0: Grande and Hate That It Made You Love Me from Beat Breakfast's latest single, right? Causing a little bit of mischief and exploring our cheeky side with Rice Krispie Squares this week once again. New video, new prank. Lily's in the firing line this week and we asked where Sho was hiding. It was under her desk.
1: Yes, that is right. And this morning's qualifier is from Tipperary, Rachel O'Donnell.
0: Well done, Rachel. You made the draw on Friday. One of five people in it to win €500. So best of luck in that. That's us done.
1: Yay, we made it through Tuesday, everybody. Tuesday, that's a wrap. Thank you so much for your company this morning. Shall we do it all over again tomorrow?
0: We shall. You can email talk at b102103.com for a dilemma.
1: Very exciting. Tomorrow's Folly de Cinema Day, everybody. Folly de Cinema.
0: Yeah, we're back right and early. In the meantime, Michelle is your air throwbacks and anthems on the way. Have a good Tuesday.
1: Have a lovely day. Talk to you tomorrow. Bye.
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1: I went out for a fight and the disco broke out. 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
0: 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Holidays, festivals, and memories you'll talk about for years. And on Beat's Summer Cash Machine, we want to make it even bigger.
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0: 2026. Could it be the best? 3, 3, 1, 2, 2. Yes? 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
2: Okay, rise and shine, my beautiful early morning clubbers. It's time to face another day, but face this together. We will. Happy Wednesday, one and all. It's 22nd of July. I'm Sho. Let's do it. How are you feeling this morning? I hope you're good. I hope you're ready to wake up together. This is Taylor Swift. I Knew It, I Knew You. Happy Wednesday.

0: from Jonas Blue. It's called Girl on a Wednesday morning across the southeast. Come on, Wednesday. We made it to hump day already. I'm so proud of you. Your chance to play Beat the Bomb after 8 o'clock, teaming up with the Talbot Hotel in Clonmel. Hotel stay for a family of four on the way for you if you can get the highest score of the week. There's a challenge for you. Haven, Caitlin Arrigan, I run next.
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0: is on a Wednesday morning across the southeast. Look who's graced us with his presence.
1: Morning all.
0: One and all. 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
0: You're very welcome to the show, Niall Paris. Say hello to the beautiful early morning clubbers.
1: Good morning, beautiful early morning clubbers. How are you today?
0: Good. We're all good because we've made it to hump day.
1: Yeah. Now, come here. This is just something I was looking at before
0: you brought
1: me
0: something.
1: I brought something.
0: Do you know what I'll do? I'll just sit back, relax, and enjoy the show.
1: I just think there's a load of quinkydink. Do you believe in coincidences?
0: Oh, I do, yeah.
1: Yeah, like just things happen weirdly. Yeah. Like, so what I was doing when I was out in the office there, I was just having a look at what the national days are today. Might talk about something later, you never know.
0: Yeah, yeah, yeah.
1: And today, you won't believe this now. You will believe this. First of the national days today is National Mango Day.
0: Think back to yesterday's show, talking about the Jaffa Cakes.
1: Unbelievable. Second national day today is National Rat Catchers Day. And yesterday's dilemma, the word rat was used about 30 times.
0: That is weird.
1: Yeah.
0: That is weird.
1: And the last thing I'm going to give to you is not a coincidence, but I do want to ask you about it. National Hammock Day. How do you feel about hammocks?
0: So
1: I don't think I've ever been in a hammock.
0: I fell out of a hammock.
1: Oh.
0: It was in, I can't even remember whose house it was. I think it was a friend of a friend's parents' house and we were visiting. I was maybe like a teenager, maybe 14.
1: And was it in the garden?
0: Yeah, it was outside in the garden and it was between two trees. And I was like, oh, I always wanted a hammock. And sure, I wasn't allowed much when I was growing up, you know yourself. But I remember being like, oh, can I have a go? Can I have a go? And I fell out and there was two boys there and I just thought that's really embarrassing. That's... So I've never been in a hammock since. And I often think when they go into the, I'm a Celebrity, Get Me Out of Here, they often say the hammocks are more comfortable than the beds.
1: Yeah, because you don't have a hard ground.
0: Yeah.
1: They're okay because those hammocks, of course, are very low on the ground, so you don't have as much chance of falling out. But I like, it looks comfortable when you're in, but the getting in and out is very undignified.
0: I'm just trying to think, have I not managed to, do we not? Oh no, I was thinking of, you know, when we did our first Beat Breakfast camp out a couple of years ago. Yeah. We had that big chair thing. It was like, you know, it was an inflatable thing.
1: Couch.
0: I think I fell off that as well.
1: Yeah.
0: I think you did as well though.
1: Yeah, well, I'm very unlucky. I've fallen out a lot of beds in my life.
0: Have you?
1: It used to happen to me a lot as a child. If I slept in a strange bed that wasn't mine, I would fall out of it.
0: It's a very scary thing to fall out of a bed.
1: Particularly when we used to be away in Spain at Spanish resorts and it was those hard marble floors, so you'd hear the clatter of me falling. So that's why I have never slept in a top bunk, because I'm nervous. Even though it has a little edge, don't do it.
0: No. When Eve was younger and we stayed somewhere else, I would always put cushions or pillows down on the ground beside the bed in case she fell out.
1: Really?
0: Just on the bunk thing, I think I told you this before, so... When Davey, my brother, first left to go travelling, which is, whatever, he left 2009-10 at this stage, and he was going around Europe and he stayed in a hostel and he woke up one night and there was a guy puking over the side and the spray came into his...
1: Enjoy your breakfast, everybody.
0: Poor fella. I mean, he's off on his adventure and then there's someone like... Mm. So that's... I've never slept on a top bunk and after that, I wouldn't.
1: I don't think you've ever slept in a hostel either, have you? It's not... It doesn't scream Shona Lyons to me.
0: Have I ever slept in a... No, I don't. Have you?
1: No, only...
0: Yeah, there you go.
1: Only in school, when we went to Sheila Bagging and stuff, I was kind of hostel-like, but I've never done the, like, travelling thing and sleeping with strangers in a room. No, thank you.
0: I don't think I've ever done that either.
1: No, it's not for you.
0: I doubt I'll do it now, to be honest. I'd say I've got

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0: Lavender and Tears on a Wednesday morning across the southeast. Oh, you came in a little bit. So you could have been having coffee or something.
1: I wasn't sure if it was the right time, and I just kind of came up to the window, and you did this thing. It was like a kind of royal wave. Come on, him.
0: You're not long left after a little chat, so I didn't expect to see you so soon. I need a break now. I'll be back with some movie madness on the way. Femi and the Kid Laroi, Noble next.
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1: Look, I'm not going to tell you I found the one in a week. 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

0: big shout out to my ex on a Wednesday morning across the southeast. Sorry, one.
1: She's off mic because she's tapping away on a keyboard over in the corner. What are you looking?
0: I feel like that song reminds me of when I started in Beat, and the reason why I was so nervous, and I used to learn all the songs off, and like, yeah, 2016.
1: Wow, I thought it was earlier because I remember them performing it on X Factor.
0: Did they?
1: Yeah, as a kind of comeback, like not as when they won it. Well, you know, when they came back as the big stars, here's our new single.
0: 2016.
1: Because hasn't she just finished with Zayn at the time, Perry, I think. And
0: I thought they went on much longer than that.
1: I
0: don't know. We're not here for that. We're here for Movie Madness, my beautiful early morning clubbers. This is the part of the day where I give you a movie clip and you've got to tell me from that what movie we are talking about. An absolute shambles of a response yesterday. I'm not even going to try and sugarcoat it. You weren't there. You did not care. Here we go this morning. I think I've made it really easy. Please come forward if you know the answer.
2: It's different for your generation. You guys have always had the McDonald's breakfast available to you.
3: I have?
2: Yeah. When I was born, all we had were the burgers and the fries. Maybe the fish sandwich. I'm not sure. I got to get back to you on that. What are you doing? Oh, yeah, the hand-holding thing.
0: Now you know that. You got it. You can have a guess at it. You can have a guess. 085-102-9103. You haven't a notion, have you?
1: I think I know the actor, but that's about it.
0: All right. Okay, great. Well, you do better, please. You come forward this morning and tell me what the
1: movie is. Don't leave her hanging. No. I can't deal with her for the rest of the morning if you leave her hanging.
0: I don't want to be in

0: High Hopes 3000 on Wednesday mornings. Beat breakfast. It is 22nd of July. Your chance to get your hands on those Moncrief tickets. Only days to go before he plays Waterford this Saturday night. We'll tell you how a little bit later on. First of all, though, back to this movie madness this morning, and this was your clip.
1: It's different for your generation. You guys have always had the McDonald's breakfast available to you.
2: Yeah.
1: When I was born, all we had were the burgers and the fries. Maybe the fish sandwich. I'm not sure. I got to get back to you on that. What are you doing? Oh, yeah, the hand-holding thing.
0: It's kind of like obvious, as in it's Adam Sandler and then there's a kid.
3: I thought it was Bruce Willis. Okay. Okay, I get it now. I think I get it now. Is it Big Daddy?
0: Yes.
3: Yeah.
0: It is Big Daddy. Congratulations. We'll pick a winner after 7 o'clock. Oh God. Sometimes this is a
3: slog, isn't it?
0: I don't like that word, but yeah. Because I've such an inkling or tendency to just pick rom-coms. Mm. So I constantly have to try.
3: You know me, I call everything a rom-com.
0: You do.
3: I thought Big Daddy was a rom-com.
0: Big Daddy, well,
3: yeah. They're loving it.
0: He kind of fall in love. There's definitely a love interest.
3: Yeah.
0: But that's not to say that every movie that there's a love interest is a rom-com. But that is funny. So I suppose
3: Is there romance in it? Yeah. And is there funniness in it? Yeah. Then it's a rom-com.
0: It's a rom-com. Okay, we're on the way.
3: We're staying on a movie team. Folly the cinema.
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16: Good morning, I'm Aoife. A man in his 30s has been charged in connection with a serious assault at a church in Tramore, County Waterford yesterday morning. A woman in her 50s suffered serious injuries and was taken to University Hospital Waterford for treatment. The accused is due to appear before Waterford District Court this morning. The latest set of pre-budget estimations will be published by the Department of Finance later. The summer economic statement is one of the last major staging posts before Budget 2027. Our political correspondent Sean Defoe reports.
17: The summer economic statement gives an estimation for what the government thinks it will have to spend in Budget 2027. We know it's expected to be a package of 7.7 billion euro in increased spending, with a large portion of that eaten up already by the inflation. Cost of repeating everything the government did this year, again 12 months later. Add in a potential public sector pay deal, an income tax package of over €1 billion, potential social welfare increases, and the promised cuts to the cost of childcare, and there actually is limited enough room for the government to introduce new measures. That makes for a delicate balance in a year where the tax take has been running ahead of expectations, yet people are still feeling the cost of living pinch. What it amounts to is a year where, despite significantly increasing spending onto what was already the largest budget in the history of the state, ministers will be facing dozens of demands they can't finance. Add in the uncertainty in the Middle East, and the first budget piloted by the duo of Simon Harris and Jack Chambers may be a tricky plane to land.
16: Elsewhere, people using disposable barbecues in national parks could soon face fines. Cabinet is to consider the move after a series of wildfires broke out in recent days, including one which burnt through 20 hectares of the national park in Killarney. Cabinet is also set to approve €37 million in spending to provide more third-level course places across health and social care sectors. And the Jonas Brothers are returning for a third instalment of Camp Rock. The franchise centres around a search for an opening act for the band's reunion tour. It's out on Disney Plus in mid-August. The latest news updates are on our website, beat102103.com.
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16: Starting off with Gaelic Games, and Liam Cahill will remain in charge of the Tipperary senior hurlers through to 2029. The Ballingarry club man was ratified by the county board last night. Cahill stepped into the senior role in 2023 and guided the Premier County to the All-Ireland title last year. To soccer, and Shamrock Rovers will once again have to overturn a 2-0 deficit to progress to the next round of the Champions League qualifying. Ararat Armenia hold the advantage going into the return leg at Tallaght Stadium next Tuesday. Women's Premier Division champions Athlone Town get their European campaign underway this morning. They face Macedonian outfit Skopje in the first round semi-final of the Champions League qualifying in Poland, with kick-off at 10 o'clock Irish time. And Morgan Rodgers has become the most expensive British footballer of all time after signing for Chelsea from Aston Villa for £117 million. The England international has agreed to a 7-year contract at Stamford Bridge.
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16: Another day starting off cloudy with sunny spells developing. Top temperatures 20 to 23 degrees. I'm Aoife, more in an hour.
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3: 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There's essential maintenance and a stop-go system on the R741 between Castle Bridge and Ballyfarnoag. That's from 9 a.m. till 5 p.m. today and through till Friday. Temporary road closure at Merntown and Wexford, running until late August with alternative routes signposted. The R698 at Kildalton and Piltown closed to traffic again today between 7 a.m. and 7 p.m. for roadworks. And there's a stop-go system in Bennett's Bridge heading towards Thomastown today from 7 a.m. till 7 p.m. Delays can be expected.
0: Good morning. Welcome to Hump Day. Welcome to the midweek edition of Beat Breakfast, 22nd of July, everybody. How are we? I'm good.
9: Good.
0: Excellent, stunning, wonderful, beautiful response from the beautiful morning clubbers. Best in a while, actually, I have to say. Please be upstanding, make some noise for the early morning clubbers. They came out in force this morning for Big Daddy with Adam Sandler. If Niall could just tell your hands that you're excited, and your face and your body, and give me a full stretch there. Give me a star jump.
18: There you go.
0: Our winner this morning is Jason Campion in Mullinahone. Congratulations,
3: well done, Jason.
0: I believe a few newbies here now, Amy. Few newbies.
9: Sure.
0: Yeah, definitely a few faces on the old WhatsApp I haven't spotted
3: that
0: before.
3: That movie must have hit a spot that maybe other movies didn't
0: hit. I love that.
9: It made me smile when I heard it.
0: Good. Niall's never seen it.
9: You have to watch it.
3: I don't like Adam Sandler.
0: Someone said,
9: no, I don't like him now, but watch it.
0: And someone said, one of the greatest movies of all time.
9: Honestly.
3: Okay, wow,
0: yeah,
3: okay.
0: I love it. Yeah, it's really sweet. It's very sweet. It's very sweet. It sounds like something I would say, but it is. It's a very lovely movie.
9: Yeah.
0: Movie Madness returns tomorrow. Can I ask you something at this hour of the morning? Do you think it's possible to change the person that you are in terms of being a hot or a cold person, right?
3: No.
0: Because if
3: you are what you are.
0: No, I've changed, lads.
3: No.
0: If you had told me a year ago that I would be somebody that would have committed. Now, I know we've had a heat wave, but I've been wearing shorts since about May. Like, even at the weekends when I go for my walk in Wexford, I've committed to shorts. Like, even when it wasn't 20 degrees. And now I feel like I've managed to
3: come back to me in November if you're still in shorts.
0: No, but I just,
3: because you know the
0: general
3: Irish lads who wear them all through the winter.
0: I don't think
3: you're
0: not going
3: to be that.
0: I don't think I'm going to be one of them, but I never thought I would be somebody that would be committed to.
3: We all have goals in life. And I could wear shorts in June and July.
0: No, May.
3: Never thought I'd reach that high.
0: Yeah, I know. I like, it's the little things that I like to share with you on the show, but I never thought it would be somebody that got in the Irish Sea. I do that. So I think slowly I'm changing from cold to hot. And I can't, like, it blew my mind this morning. I was driving to work and I thought, I have to tell you.
3: Okay.
0: Like,
3: all right.
0: Is anybody else know what I'm talking about? Like, do you really believe that you could?
3: It's just been a very hot summer.
0: Yeah. I'm telling you, I committed before the heat wave. You can ask Tom, because there were days when we would go down to the quay and he'd say, you're brave. Mm. And I'd say, I know, but I am committed. And now it has paid off because we got a heat wave. Mm. But here I am, even when I get into the car in the morning, it's 12 degrees. I'm wearing shorts.
3: Well, what's going to happen now is in less than 2 weeks, you're going to be in a very hot environment and you're going to come back and it's going to feel freezing, even though it's 18 or 19 degrees.
0: No, but you see, I'll have committed.
3: She has committed.
0: So I will keep it up. Anybody else get what I'm talking about this morning? You have a safe space to come forward like me if it's a realisation. Welcome to Wednesday, everybody. Folly du Cinema on the way.

0: Liz, I just might be breakfast 12 minutes after 7.
1: Okay, I said on the show this morning, do you think it's possible to change from being a cold person to a hot person or vice versa? And that I've been wearing shorts since before the heatwave. A lot of reaction on this. I was just dealing with my correspondence there. I'll start with Niall's bestie, Suzanne. Showing a roundabout way, what you're saying is through your commitment, you manifested the heatwave.
0: She spelled commitment right, did she?
1: I hadn't thought about that, but now that you say it, Suzanne. And then
0: not an easy word.
1: No,
0: I discovered.
1: Sandra said, "Hang on there, show. You mentioned your hot water bottle yesterday. This is true." I replied, "But I am so committed, I did not use it." Now, initially, I did spell committed wrong, but I amended that. And she said, "But you thought about it, show." And I said, "Commitment is often tested, Sandra." And then we'll finish with this one. Jem in Wexford. Is that how you say your
0: name? I think it's just Jamie.
1: But it's spelled J-A-I-M-E. Is it Jamie?
2: Jamie, yeah.
1: Jamie. How do you say your name? Will you just send us a voice note? Morning, guys. Show, I kind of get what you mean. I never wore shorts outside apart from holidays. And this summer, I'm like, yup, shorts are my best friend now, or anything above my knees. Yeah, I'm the very same voice note now with the name there. I'm the very same. I won't put pants or anything long on.
3: It's Jamie.
2: Yep. Now you're told.
1: I was trying to make you sound all
0: exotic.
1: Yeah, yeah. Hi, Jamie. Thank you so much, darling. Yup, the shorts forever.
2: I thought you were on about personalities. I was really confused. Cold and warm.
0: I think you can change that.
2: Yeah,
0: more,
2: I think
0: more
2: so
0: than
2: too.
0: You can your body.
2: I think so too.
0: Type.
2: I was just saying, try hug you now, Niall.
0: Yeah, and one day I'll hug you back.
1: I don't think that's him changing his personality. Yeah. Anyway, let's do this. It's Wednesday morning. It's time for a bit of Folly du Cinema. This is where Niall gives us a number of movies in different languages, three languages to be precise, and we have to guess what the movie is based on those languages.
0: Yeah. Okay, she gets three each, and three clues to each movie, and they should get easier as we go along. So play along at home, because the game has play along ability.
1: It surely does.
0: Right, we'll give you one each in the first round. Show, we'll start with you this morning. Here's your first one, and it's German. And it's a big, long word. All one word. Hunar ga hege. Hunar ga hege. Is it je or ge? Let's go with ge. Hunar ga hege.
1: I think you're going to have to spell that.
0: Am I? Okay. Well, H-U with the two dots over it. H-N-E-R-G-E-H-E-G-E. Hunar Gahege.
1: Yeah, that didn't help at all, actually. No, it just sounds like a load of jumbled up words. Okay, nothing. I've got nothing. No.
0: Okay, let's move on to your next one, which is Spanish. You're going there.
1: This day, two weeks, I'll be waking up on the island of joy.
0: Yeah. Okay. Correr como un polo.
1: Polo. Como is...
0: Correr como un polo.
1: Polo.
2: Is com... I could be completely wrong. So who or how or...
1: Como... No. I... Go again.
0: Correr como un polo.
1: Correr. Where or locate... Something to do with... Correr is like a... Not, it's not like a direction or something, is it? Correr, like left, right, up, down.
0: No, I think it's more... I don't know Spanish, but I think it might be more of an action, looking at the English...
1: Correr.
0: So yeah, the key word there is at the end.
1: Polo.
0: Polo.
2: Like Marco Polo.
1: Like a tramp, like somebody that's exploring.
0: No.
2: I don't know why.
1: As in Polo the car.
0: No, P-O-L-L-O, Polo.
1: Polo is chicken.
2: Oh, yes.
1: Chicken run.
0: Yay! Yay! Your final one would have been Irish and it was Rishikin.
2: We would have got that one.
0: So I'm glad we got it on the German.
1: Okay, Polo. Okay,
2: No, the Spanish, no?
0: Sorry, you're right.
1: Spanish.
0: Very good.
1: Gracias.
0: Okay, let's move on to Aoife's first movie this morning, and we're going to start with some Czech.
2: Okay.
0: Okay, the lads were there earlier in the year,
2: our
0: of course.
2: Our enemies at the moment.
0: And here's your first one, Czech. It's Kniha Jungli. Kniha Jungli.
2: Okay. Kniha. Kniha. What's the second one word again?
0: D. I'll spell it for you. It's D Z U N G L I. Jungli.
2: No.
0: No.
2: What do you think, Solo?
1: No, I was just thinking Kin is returning for a third season.
0: Okay, thanks for the contribution.
1: That's just all I got from that.
0: Spanish is next.
1: Not helpful. Sorry about that.
0: El libro de la selva.
2: Art. Libro. Freedom.
0: No.
2: No.
1: Libro.
0: El libro de la selva.
2: Of the selva.
0: Nope.
1: No.
0: Okay.
2: The cell.
1: What's the first word?
0: El.
1: Yeah.
0: Libro.
1: Is that like something to do with balance?
0: Nope.
1: You know
0: the
1: way.
0: A Libra and the scales.
1: Yeah. Is it
2: something to do with books, reading, library?
0: You're in the right zone. You're in the right zone now. El libro de la selva.
2: The book of Mormon. No, I was going to say the Book of Mormon. That's a musical. Okay. Something about books,
1: you're
2: reading,
1: in the right.
2: Stories.
0: Think your last one will give it to you.
2: Okay,
0: and it's Italian. And it's very similar.
2: Oh, no.
1: There's no Irish.
0: No, there's no Irish. Okay. The Irish, I think, was too... Oh, no, the Irish, it didn't translate one of the words.
2: Okay,
0: it's the same
2: fair.
1: Ah, yeah.
0: So this is very similar to the Spanish, but the last word is different and I might give it away. Il libro della giunglia.
1: The Jungle Book.
0: Kind of in the check as well with that jungly. So there you go.
2: The Jungle Book was actually, well, I know this sounds really selfish, this sounds silly now saying this out loud, but it was a book first.
1: It was.
2: Yeah. I know, it sounds so, I know, but I never knew that.
0: Mind
2: for years.
0: Blown.
1: I feel like I've missed something.
2: Was it a series or was it just
0: no,
2: a
0: it was originally.
2: Book?
0: I don't know actually about
1: no,
0: the book.
1: No, it's a book. But then it was a book.
0: Like, the original animated
1: book.
0: Is much
2: this
0: better
2: just
0: than
2: just stole
0: remake.
2: A lot of books and
1: yeah.
2: Yeah,
1: well, I don't know if they stole them. They took them and they made them
2: into
1: something
2: movies, yeah.
1: Amazing. Kin is back anyway. That was yes. Good news yesterday.

0: for Ultra, and that's Talk to You from Beat Breakfast. 7:22, right, let's get into our second half of Folly to Cinema, identifying the well-known movies by their international language titles. Back to show for your second movie this morning. These are a bit tougher, a little bit tougher. Okay, let's start with the German.
1: I'm ready.
0: Der Albtraum vor Weihnachten. That was really good.
1: Yeah,
0: it's just like, yeah. Der Albtraum vor Weihnachten.
1: Is Nachten something to do with night?
0: I think it is.
1: Ooh.
0: Yeah.
1: For the night. So night is in there.
0: Somewhere in there, yeah.
2: The time of day or...
1: No, I was... Yeah, I think it's like the night from day... Like day to night or like what's the night?
0: Well, I think Nacht is night. So Weihnachten means it's a much bigger word with, you know?
1: Oh, wait, a much bigger word than night?
0: Yeah, longer. Has other stuff going on.
1: Okay, all right, give me the next sentence. Yeah, yeah.
0: And that's what you think, you know. Spanish. La pesadilla antes de Navidad.
1: Navidad is like Feliz Navidad, sure is.
0: Feliz Navidad. Feliz Navidad.
1: I want to wish you a Merry Christmas from the bottom of my heart.
0: Singing won't help you.
2: Think of what you said first and then think of what you said second.
1: Christmas night. Christmas. So is there something to do with Christmas? It is Christmas night. The night before Christmas. The night.
2: You're very close, I feel.
1: What's wrong with me? Yeah. Sure, it's Christmas, the night before Christmas.
0: I don't think she would have seen this movie.
1: Oh.
0: I don't know if it's your kind of thing.
1: Not Die Hard, obviously. The night before Christmas.
2: Lads, if you...
0: So close. I just sit back and wait.
2: Don't look at your WhatsApp.
1: You've basically said it, but the night before Christmas. The night of Christmas. Why are you dying in the corner?
0: I know what you're doing.
1: The murder before Christmas. No. Lads, I don't know. Do I not know this movie? Is that the thing?
0: You should know it. It's very well known.
2: Okay, well, we do the last one, see if she gets it. She's basically
0: what
2: said
0: do you mean?
2: It. Or is that the last one?
0: No. Oh, we have yours still to go.
1: No, I've had the three languages, have I?
0: Oh, yeah, you're right. Two. You do have another one. Yeah. You have the Irish still to go.
1: Ah.
0: An Tramli Riv an Nullig.
1: Yeah, the day before Christmas, the eve of... Oh, what is wrong with me? Someone gotten it on WhatsApp?
0: No, actually. Interesting.
1: What? The night before... The Christmas Eve. The night before Christmas.
2: You're very...
1: I know, I'm very...
0: Yeah, I'll give you one more clue.
1: Yeah, why are you all dying? Why are you all like... Why are you,
2: we're trying to do some charades here.
1: You're sleeping.
0: Ah!
1: The fight before Christmas.
2: What do you do if you wake up with a fright? What have you had?
1: A bad dream. The nightmare before Christmas.
2: Yes. Do you know that movie?
1: I've never seen this.
2: Yeah. But do you know what it is? Yeah.
1: Even I tried to watch that. Is that where they all are
0: all
1: kind
0: dark.
1: Of like, oh.
2: But they're not actually scary show.
1: No, but I... Yeah, but they only got it when I got it. Nobody was getting it. Like, I don't know what you... I didn't know you were doing... You were acting out a murder. What was going on? We tried to watch it and there's a song at the start of it. It's like a famous song or something and I wasn't into it. I found it a bit odd. Don't ever do whatever that...
0: I thought my clue was brilliant.
2: I thought that was really good, actually. Yeah, that was really good.
0: Anyway, well done.
1: Thanks.
0: We got there. Okay, Aoife's last one.
2: Okay.
0: First, we're starting with Polish.
2: Okay.
0: Epoka Lodowcowa. Epoka Lodowcowa.
2: Any Polish listeners want to critique Niall?
0: Yeah, I don't know.
2: Go one more time, please.
0: Epoka Lodowcowa.
1: Polka.
2: Polka? Nothing to do with polka dots?
0: No.
1: No, I think that's a fair
0: E-P-O-K-A.
1: Guess.
0: It has nothing to do with
2: epoca.
0: The title.
2: Sorry. I thought that's a one word. Okay. Mm. Epoca.
1: Okay.
2: The only other thing I can think of is puka as a ghost in Irish, but...
0: Nope.
1: No.
2: Unrelated. Okay.
0: Irish. Eish ear. Eish ear. Now, I can spell that for you if my pronunciation's... Eish is A-O-I-S. And then the second word is O-I-G-H-I-R. Ear. I say I'm going to pronounce it.
2: O-I-G-H-I-R. Yeah. I don't know what that means. Go on anyway. Is that it?
0: That's it. Eish ear.
2: Oh, wow.
1: In fairness, from your Polish, Mon has gotten it.
0: Okay.
1: Yeah,
0: oh
1: so you did really well.
0: Thank you.
2: Eat.
0: A-O-I-S.
2: Is like, Kainish, what age?
0: Okay, yeah, now you're getting warm.
1: Yeah. Hot.
2: Leap year.
0: No.
1: Think of the other word. Again, go back to the other word.
2: You 13 know, going on 30, no.
1: No, think of the other word. No, go back to the word that you had, ish.
2: Ish, yeah, is, age.
1: Yeah, and think of movies.
2: Ice Age.
1: Yay!
0: Your last one would have really given it French was Period Glacier.
2: Oh yeah, that is fairly good.
0: Well done. That was good performance by all of us, I think, this morning.
1: Folly de Cinema this morning. Thank you for your feedback and thank you for your acting, Niall and Niall and
0: give it John a place.
1: I would love to see that on social.
2: That was excellent.

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0: That's Olivia Rodrigo, a latest single, Stupid Song, from Beat Breakfast.
1: Now, that was Folly to Cinema. That was Wednesday morning. Good start, everybody. Congratulations. Yeah. Well done. Good job by all. Aoife's here. Anything you want to say, darling girl?
2: I want to say that... Yeah, I want to learn some Polish now. I think I'm going to go and do some Polish.
0: Not an easy
2: Duolingo.
0: Language, I'd say, to learn.
1: You can
0: learn.
1: Do it on Duolingo, yeah. Eve has taken up Spanish for the last 2 months, I'd say, and she's...
2: Is she enjoying it?
1: She's really excited to go and use what she's learned. Yeah. Even if it's only just in the shop.
2: I'm not great on Spanish. I am actually going to Spain for 11 days in September, so I need to start my Duolingo.
1: Yeah.
0: I want to have the basics, Spanish and stuff.
1: Like, I know there's a lot, you don't necessarily need it, but it is really nice to be able to...
2: I know, when I went to Inishere a few weeks ago, I was absolutely buzzing going around using my cúpla focal and to count as Gaelga. Like, in fairness, I suppose you can go to On Ryan as well in Waterford, which I probably should do.
0: We've done that. We've gone to the shop and ordered our deli orders of Gaelga, haven't we?
1: I nearly cried laughing. You made me laugh so much, the shikini.
0: The shikini, please. Right, goss on the way.
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1: Summer cash machine.
2: This is it. Listen up, one and all. Please make some noise. I haven't got this excited for a while.
0: Roll up. It's cash machine time.
2: Two more sleeps, everybody. 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
2: Get your entry in 3 p.m. this Friday afternoon. That's the cutoff point when the cash machine is randomly going to pick one entry and one alone. It could be you that we are calling. You've got to answer within five rings. Tell us the prize event, and then that cash will be yours. 200,000 euro. All you've got to do is text Beat to 57557. That is 57557. Bonne chance. Beat. Summer. That's

0: There you go, that's a Niall Horan and tastes so good.
1: All the gossip.
2: Right on the source, yeah.
3: Yeah, that's it.
4: Give me the goss on Beat.
1: All the gossip.
4: The fix.
5: Okay, hopefully Tom's not up because I will mention his name at some point in this conversation.
0: Okay.
5: There's a girl called Catherine Tilsley, right?
0: Yeah.
5: Now, that won't mean anything to you.
0: Might ring a little bell, but you won't really know where.
5: She is most well known for playing a character called Eva in Coronation Street, Eva Price. Google her, you'll know her when I'm talking about her. I think she did Dancing on Ice or did she do Strictly or something? She do Strictly? I think she might have done
0: Strictly. She looks more like a Dancing on Ice kind of girl.
5: Yeah. That is such a rotten thing to
0: not
5: say.
0: Not big enough for Strictly.
5: That's, oh no, sorry. I thought you meant like she's just really pretty.
6: No,
5: he meant like
6: she's not good enough for Strictly.
5: Oh no.
0: They don't do minor soap
5: stars. What am I then? What do you look at and think of me?
0: Celebrity jigs and reels on RTE.
5: I have an Irish Dancing medal and I'd say yes to that one if they asked me. That's not a programme, but I would say yes. Catherine Tilsley had a real pinch me moment, right? She was at the Luke Holmes Irish gig and there was a little bit of a mix up which led her to actually meeting Luke Holmes on Saturday. So her husband Tom, right, is a massive fan of the singer. And in February, she bought tickets for him for his birthday to go and see Luke Combs.
0: This was in the UK.
5: So they went to a venue called the Bridgewater Hall in Manchester, which had a venue with a capacity of around 2,000 people.
0: Very different to Slane with 80,000 plus.
5: She paid 30 quid for the ticket.
0: Cheap.
5: Right? Yeah, and she was like, I thought, you know what? I've got a Luke Combs ticket. Maybe she wasn't really sure of who Luke Combs was. I don't know. But she spent...
0: That happens sometimes when your partner's into something and you don't really understand
5: it.
0: You just go ahead and buy the ticket.
5: So she bought the ticket. They got a babysitter. They booked a hotel. They had a meal beforehand. So they went to the gig. Really exciting. This bloke comes out onto the stage. No introduction. And opens up with a song. And the guy that came out on stage was doing a Luke Combs song. She said, that's a bit weird. Like, why is he coming out as a support act doing it? Like, and then he spoke and he had an Irish accent. They were very confused. She had bought a ticket to a tribute act, which was not actually Luke Combs at all. It was just some guy that was pretending to be Luke Combs. And so, very embarrassing. Somehow they managed to reach out to the Luke Combs and they met him at the gig in Slane. All is well in the world.
0: All ends up very well.
5: But the question is, has this happened to you in the past?
0: How does it happen? I mean, surely there's a lot of signs there. The capacity of the venue, the price of the ticket, the fact that there's a poster somewhere that has to say it's not, you know, it's a cover act or, you know.
5: Well, the the funny thing about this is, now, he will kill me for saying this, right? But a few years ago, Tom has a friend called Wayne. And Wayne was going to this a gig in Wexford and he invited Tom. And Tom really likes Wayne, so he's like, you know, I'd love to... Tom's not really into, like, he wouldn't be into certain music. Anyway, he said to him, we're going to see Jerry Cinnamon.
0: Okay, this was around the time Jerry Cinnamon was huge with Canter.
5: Canter, belter.
0: Yeah.
5: Must be a canter. And isn't that it?
6: Yeah.
0: It sounds rude, doesn't it? Even when he said it.
5: You do it.
0: I'm not doing it.
5: No, because that's the song. Yeah. Anyway, he went to see it. He told him he was going to see Jerry Cinnamon. And Tom told me he was going to see Jerry Cinnamon.
0: In
5: the Crown.
0: Unbelievable, because Jerry Cinnamon was doing the Picnic. He was in huge gigs. He did the Crown.
5: Darling, I don't think you're going to see Jerry Cinnamon. He said, no, I'm going to see Jerry Cinnamon. And turns out, Tom was just going to a little tribute act. No disrespect.
0: But he didn't buy the actual tickets himself. Did Wayne buy them?
5: Wayne bought them. Yeah. I know. It was funny. Like, he was like, I'm going to see this guy. I'm not mad about him. But he wasn't even going to see the guy that he wasn't even mad about. He's going to see someone singing his song.
0: He's only going to kill you when he hears how much you laughed on
5: it's
0: air.
5: It's funny. It's funny because he didn't even want to see the original. Never mind the tribute.
0: Has this happened anybody else where you ended up at a tribute or cover act rather than the main act? Let us know.
5: Will you just say the word? Go on, just do
0: it. Canter.
5: There you go.
4: 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Could it be the best?
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0: Johnny Vadera and Libyanka, and Let Me Be In Your Arms at Beat. That hasn't happened to anybody else, you can tell, Tom. Not a sinner. Not once. Nobody has ever done that. Gone ever. To...
1: I don't believe that. I'm not making a fool out of him. Somebody else has done it.
2: Oh, no, lads, remember, was it Diana Ross that it said she was performing somewhere in Dublin? We said, should we go to that? And then it wasn't her at all. Oh. It stumped us.
0: I do remember that.
2: Yeah, that was us.
0: And but I told you it's the Olympia and Diana Ross will not be playing the Olympia.
2: I said it was an intimate gig.
0: Time for Meet the Band.
2: The tickets were a steal at 35 euro.
0: The Diana Ross experience. All this week on Beat the Bomb, we're teaming up with the Talbot Hotel in Clonmel. Their summer bedroom sale is happening right now and you can check out talbothotelclonmel.ie for all the info. Now, we want you to come on, have a bit of crack with us, answer a few questions, and in return, we guarantee you lunch for a family of four in Wheat Bar and Bistro. 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Nice prize. We've got two people on 10, don't we? Isn't that where we're at?
2: Yes, we're stuck on 10.
0: Can you beat that? Well, have a lash at it. 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
21: Good morning, I'm Aoife. A man in his 30s has been charged in connection with a serious assault at a church in Tramore, County Waterford yesterday. A woman in her 50s suffered serious injuries and was taken to University Hospital Waterford for treatment. The accused is due to appear before Waterford District Court this morning. The entire country is now facing a hosepipe ban from Friday. Uisce Éireann is extending a water conservation order nationwide because of continued pressure on supplies caused by the ongoing dry spell. The ban on using hoses to water gardens, wash cars or fill paddling pools lasts until the 26th of August at least. Brian O'Leary from Uisce Éireann says it's necessary to protect supply.
22: It's being introduced really to help protect our public water supplies now and in the weeks ahead, so that we can ensure that when people wake up in the morning and turn on their tap, they have a reliable water supply. And that applies not only to homes, but also to businesses, hospitals, farms and essential services.
21: People using disposable barbecues in national parks could face fines. Cavendish is to consider the move after a series of wildfires broke out in recent days. Cavendish will also approve €37 million in spending to provide more third-level course places across the health and social care sectors. The latest set of pre-budget estimations will be published by the Department of Finance later. The summer economic statement is one of the last major staging posts before budget 2027. And Electric Picnic is promising a new tropical destination at this year's festival. Organisers say they're adding a life-size beach in the woods. It'll be called Treasure Beach, featuring reggae and Afro house artists. The latest news updates are on our website, beat102103.com.
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21: Liam Cahill will remain in charge of the Tipperary senior hurlers through to 2029. The Ballingarry clubman was ratified by Tipperary County Board on Monday. Cahill stepped into the senior role in 2023 and guided the Premier County to the All-Ireland title last year. Soccer and Shamrock Rovers will once again have to overturn a 2-0 deficit to progress to the next round of Champions League qualifying. Ararat Armenia hold the advantage going into the return leg at Tallaght Stadium next Tuesday. Women's Premier Division champions Athlone Town get their European campaign underway this morning. They face Macedonian outfit Skopje in the first round semi-final of the Champions League qualifying in Poland. Kickoff is at 10 o'clock Irish time. And Morgan Rogers has become the most expensive British footballer of all time after signing for Chelsea from Aston Villa for £117 million. The England international has agreed a 7-year contract at Stamford Bridge.
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21: Mostly cloudy to start this morning, but brightening up as the day goes on with sunny spells and highs of 20 to 23 degrees. I'm Aoife, more in an hour.
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3: Right, it's not too bad out there this morning. In Wexford, it is busy across the bridge already and onto the quay, and it's building at the New Ross roundabout. And Waterford, busy spots. Carriganore at the SCT Arena, Viking Hotel roundabout, and starting to build a little bit across the bridge and onto the quay too. Welcome,
4: good
3: it's
4: morning.
3: Your midweek beat breakfast. Who is out there?
4: Happy Wednesday, you beautiful lot. And as they used to say, come on Wednesday!
25: Who said that?
3: One fella in a football stand once was shouting for Sheffield Wednesday and it went viral. He went, come on Wednesday! And she said it every Wednesday for 18 months.
4: Probably,
3: now.
4: Yeah, I definitely thought I did it for a year and I missed it. I missed that kind of energy in the morning.
25: Come on Wednesday.
3: Come on Wednesday.
4: No, Amy, you got to stand up, girl. You got to stand up. You got to go, come on Wednesday!
25: In the accent.
3: Yeah,
4: and you like, give it a bit of that. Give it a bit. Go on.
25: Come on Wednesday.
3: That's better.
4: That is much better, Amy. Look what you can do when you stand up and put a bit of welly into it. A bit of welly of a Wednesday, so they say. Welly of a Wednesday.
3: Deep breaths, everybody. Deep breaths. I hope you have the energy levels that we have here this
4: morning. What's wrong with a bit of enthusiasm for hump day? What's wrong with that?
3: Yeah.
4: Anyway, would you like to play Beat the Bomb?
3: Yes.
4: On a Wednesday.
3: Do it all in the accent.
4: This week we're teaming up with the Talbot Hotel in Clonmel. The summer bedroom sale is happening right now. You can check out talbothotelclonmel.ie for all the info. We've got lunch for four. I've changed now.
3: I've
4: gone to Manchester. We've got lunch for four. Wheat bar and bistro up for grabs every day.
3: You're Yorkshire now, I think.
4: Who are? End of the week. Overall winner will bag an overnight stay for a family of four.
3: As simple as that. Would you like to play Beat the Bomb? Come on, we want to hear from you this morning. Maybe you've never played before.
4: Come on, you do it. Come on, you do it. Come on.
3: I don't even know what I'm going to say next.
4: You say, come on, get your name and cat.
3: Get your name and cat into us right now. 085 102 9103.
4: That's very good, that is.
3: Thanks
4: get your details into us.
3: Nobody wants to talk to us this morning.
4: We'll play after Becky Hill. More. Good morning. This is Beat.

0: back in the room, everybody. All this week, we're teaming up with the Talbot Hotel in Clonmel, celebrating their summer sale, giving you the chance to win every day for a family of four, lunch in the Wheat Bar and Bistro, and then that overnight stay for a family of four.
1: Yeah, big prize at the end of the week.
0: Very big prize, very
1: nice. I've stayed in the Talbot Hotel Clonmel before.
0: I've never stayed there.
1: No, I love the pool there. It's fab.
0: Oh, okay. Very good. Well, giving it a crack this morning, I don't think he's on his own, is Shane. Good morning, darling. How are you?
2: We're about to be embarrassed.
0: You're not. It's not possible on this show. It's not possible. Who's with you?
2: Sorry?
0: Who's with you this morning?
2: Oh, they're gone AWOL.
1: They've all ran.
0: No.
1: They've all disappeared.
0: Okay, that's all right. You can do this on your own.
1: We believe in you, Shane.
0: How's your week going?
2: Well, it was going well up to now.
0: Okay, all right. Well, we want to make it better because we're going to give you lunch for four. What's not to love about lunch?
2: Oh, lunch is always good. Food always solves every problem.
0: Exactly. Have you actually had your breakfast yet?
2: I had my breakfast. Lovely soft poached eggs.
0: Oh.
1: You look after yourself. Did you make them yourself or were they made for you?
2: Oh, they're made for me. Oh, no. we're talking on Wednesday.
0: And what did you have with them?
2: No, I just had mine a bit toasted. I didn't go fancy now. There was no hollandaise sauce or nothing like that.
0: No,
2: we kept it simple.
0: But a bit of toast. Yeah, love a bit of salt on a poached egg. Yeah. Probably use those little bags. You know the ones you get?
1: I use the poachy bags, just for handiness.
0: Yeah, they're handy.
1: But he's not making them for himself, so it doesn't matter.
0: But I'm just saying it there. Yeah, go on, sorry.
2: There's a nice little tip, right? If you get a bit of cling film, just poke into the middle of a cup, crack in your egg, have the water boiling, give it 3 minutes, and there's your poached egg. Nice and simple. There's no stirring the water or nothing.
0: Nice. So you put it into the tinfoil or into the cling film first?
2: Cling film in the cup, yeah. Just crack in the egg and boil it in the water for 2 minutes.
1: A lot of different theories on the poached eggs. My mum used to make it with a ladle. And then also it's recommended that you put vinegar in the water as well. Anyway, we need to move on.
0: I was very happy with that conversation.
1: All I can think of is eggs right now.
0: Shane, you're a very lucky man. Right, you're going to play Beat the Bomb with us. You get your lunch for four just for having a go. Let's see how you go.
1: Best of luck to you. Here we go.
0: Shane, what Irish crime TV show was announced yesterday being in production for its third series?
2: Kane.
1: Yes.
0: What sport takes place in Velodrome?
2: It's cycling.
0: Which actor portrayed the character of Forrest Gump in the 1994 film?
2: I've never seen Forrest Gump.
0: Laugh is life.
1: One of the most famous actors.
0: Big actor. No. Plays Woody. Woody in Toy Story. Woody. No.
2: Who plays Woody?
0: Woody.
1: Castaway.
2: Tom Hanks.
0: Yes. Yes. Who was the first person to walk on the moon?
2: Armstrong.
0: Yeah, I'll take that. Neil. What fruit sits on top of the Wimbledon men's trophy? Is it a pineapple or a strawberry?
2: Strawberry?
0: No, it's actually a pineapple. What is the capital of South Africa?
1: Ooh.
2: Cape Town?
0: Yes. Who had a hit with the song Murder on the Dance Floor?
2: Murder
0: on the Dance Floor.
1: Nope. You better move on.
0: Sophie Ellis Bextor. What TV duo presents I'm a Celebrity, Get Me Out of Here?
2: Benson Dick.
0: Yes. A quarterly magazine comes out how often in the year?
2: 4 times a year?
1: Yeah.
0: Yeah. According to the story, what cereal is featured in Goldilocks?
2: Hansel and Gretel.
1: Cereal.
2: Oh, cereal. Porridge. Sorry, porridge.
0: That's okay.
1: Is porridge a cereal?
0: Would we call porridge a cereal?
1: As a matter of interest.
3: What else would you call it?
0: It's a breakfast. Yeah, I would call it a cereal. Well,
3: if you were to categorise.
0: Sorry, Shane. Sorry, you're caught up in this.
1: You get the point.
0: Yeah, is porridge a cereal? Good question. No, I was just googling it, Shane. You did really well, darling. You did really well. There was a few stinkers.
2: Not me, I freeze in these situations.
1: No, you did really well. Porridge is a hot cereal. That's what they're calling it. But there's a lot of conversations on Reddit and stuff. Porridge is not a cereal.
0: But Reddit would find an argument with. Anyway, Shane, you got 7 points. That is a very respectable score for a Wednesday morning. You get yourself lunch for four at the Wheat Bar and Bistro in the Talbot Hotel in Clonmel. And we hope you have a wonderful day, darling.
2: Lovely. Thank you so much for the call.
0: Thank you. Have a great weekend. We have a great weekend.
1: Well, it's Wednesday, so, but yeah, I mean, just the rest of the week probably comes first, but have a great weekend too.
2: You too. Enjoy your weekend.
0: Have a great weekend.
1: Okay, we're going to play again tomorrow, and all the info you need about the summer bedroom sale at Talbot Hotel Clonmel.ie. There was a vote on the Journal in 2014, okay? Do you consider porridge to be a cereal? And if it's very neck and neck, but the majority said yes, it is actually a cereal. And then very close was, it's a cereal, but it's not a cereal.
0: You see, I wouldn't think it's a cereal because I would think of a cereal as something that you put milk into.
1: Yeah,
0: and I know you can technically put... No, do you know why it's not a cereal? I've decided. Because you cook it. You don't cook regular cereal. Like, you don't cook...
3: Do you want to know something mad? My sister-in-law puts, like, Cocoa Pops in the microwave.
0: Don't tell me. No. And with hot milk? Yeah. Oh! Wake up! Niall and Show. Morning. I'm out.
4: On beat.
0: I'm out. No, it's not.
1: Warm. Send it into madness.
0: If you have to cook it, it's not a cereal. That's decision made. Talk to me about lookalikes and Barry Keoghan.
1: Okay, so I was alerted to this yesterday that there's a bit of an event happening in Dublin this weekend, Sunday, July 26th, Grand Canal Quay, 2 p.m. It's the Barry Keoghan lookalike contest. Now, you've seen these happening all over the world.
0: Paul Mescal was last year,
1: and there's been some in the States, wasn't there? Timothy Chalamet one where he turned up.
0: Oh, yeah. That was brilliant. Yeah.
1: So this is the latest one, Barry. Actually, do you know what? With my kind of shaggier hair at the moment, maybe.
0: No. You didn't look anything like Barry Keoghan.
1: Thanks. Okay. It's a €20 prize, so it's big money on offer for the person who looks...
0: The amount of people that turn up for these things, though, it's quite incredible.
1: And I don't know what he's looking like at the moment, because he's been making that Beatles movie.
0: I think his hair is really long. Yeah, I've seen him.
1: So it got me kind of thinking that we all often like to think that we look like certain celebs. Do you know that kind of way?
0: Yeah.
1: And I'll start with you. I mean, Amy, actually, who... Do you think that you look a bit like, or have you been told that you look a bit like?
3: It's not Rachel Zegler? I don't know.
0: Rachel Zegler.
3: Maybe that's the wrong person I'm thinking of.
0: Is she a singer? Did she do musicals?
3: Maybe I don't.
0: Is this girl?
1: She was the one who did the big show in London.
0: She went out on the balcony. Was it Avicii?
3: Do I look like her?
0: No.
1: Maybe you squint from far away.
0: I mean, I'm not looking at her going, that screams Amy. But then I think there are certain people. My dad is one of these people that always sees, like, when he meets somebody, he's like, it's very familiar to me. He likes to think that somebody looks like somebody else.
1: Well, that's probably his association kind of thing, to remember people and remember people's
0: names.
1: Maybe. That guy looks like X.
0: Anybody else that you've gotten? Yeah, maybe you're in the lips. Maybe.
1: Okay. You know what? You've kind of proven the point that I'm getting to, is that sometimes we're told or we think that we look like celebrities, but most of the world doesn't see it.
3: Yeah, I don't know.
1: It's, you know, that people kind of look at you and go, really?
0: No, but then there's some people that definitely, like, always get the same, like, you look the spit of. Mm. Do you know what I mean? Mm. Like, there is certain people that are told all the time, oh my God, you're very similar to, and they've heard it from more than one person. Mm. Do you know what I mean?
1: Yeah. This will mean nothing to you because it was probably 10 or 15 years ago, but there used to be a very famous English tennis player called Tim Henman.
0: I remember Tim Henman. You have the same shaped face.
1: And I had the kind of bowl haircut.
0: And the fringe.
1: Well.
0: Yeah. So I got that.
1: When he was big at Wimbledon, I got it all summer. More recently, I suppose a lot of people tell me I look like Josh Hartnett.
0: No, you haven't said that. You've been saying that for the last 10 years, 20. Amy. Google Josh Hartnett.
1: Josh Hartnett. A lot of people say it, Amy. You know, they say, ooh, dashing.
0: I've had two over the years. Okay. I've said this on the show before. He's an actor. He was a very kind of
1: big naughties actor. Pearl Harbor.
0: Yeah.
1: Thanks,
3: not
1: Amy.
3: The hair,
0: she's
3: not
0: squinting.
3: The hair.
1: Thanks, Amy.
3: Trying to cover his hair.
0: Yeah. Okay. Amy won't have heard my two.
3: Go on.
0: So one is from a band called Liberty X. Michelle Heaton. People said that I used to look like her. More so years ago, I think, when my hair was darker. Mm. And then I have been told, but I never ever see it, right? Do I look really like her?
3: I do know her. Yeah. You do look like her.
0: Yeah. Do I?
3: Yes.
0: And then the other person is, and don't laugh, but you know I've been told this one, but don't laugh, okay? The Queen of Christmas, Mariah Carey. Yeah. I think it's just my cheeks.
1: I do see the Mariah thing a little bit.
0: No, I don't. I don't see it at all.
1: Yeah, a little bit.
3: Nope. No. Michelle Heaton.
0: Yeah. Anyway, what we want to do is have a little bit of fun this morning.
1: Okay.
0: If you've been told that you look like a celebrity,
1: or if you believe you're the spit of a celebrity,
0: we want you to text us now. Just text.
1: Put your hand up or something.
0: Yeah, hand emoji in the air. Just text celebrity to 085 1029 103. And what we will do is we might ring you back. And we want to try and guess what celebrity you look like based on hopefully your WhatsApp picture, or yeah, if not, you can describe it to us. And then,
1: so
0: what's
1: don't tell us which celebrity it is in your message. Just send us an emoji, but we will try and guess.
0: And then what's going to happen is, if we pick you, we are going to give you the tickets to go and see Moncrief, David Lofts, and DJ Stephen Cooper this Saturday night. Tickets for two people to go see Moncrief playing in Waterford on Saturday night. So it's well worth your while getting involved this morning. If you look like a celebrity, that's all you need to tell us. 085 1029 103. Don't give the celebrity away, obviously. Someone just said, oh my God, I googled Michelle Heaton, you're the image, so
1: there you go.
0: No Mariah's. No Mariah's. 6 years older, broke my leg.

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1: It's my show.
2: Okay, we're talking lookalikes, the Barry Keoghan lookalike competition. It's on this Sunday. If you think you look like him, Grand Canal Quay, 2 p.m. There's 20 quid up to for grabs to be won. We've had so many messages. Some quite clear to us, like Anya was onto us. Anya, you have to be Dua Lipa.
3: Yeah, there's no two ways about it. It's really hard because this is so visual, isn't it?
2: It is, yeah.
3: There's a lot of people saying I look like Michelle Heaton.
2: Okay. You did get a Mariah, though, in there as well.
3: Did I?
2: Don't deny us.
3: Okay.
2: Just do a quick shout-out, can we, to the girls. We looked like Frank Gallagher from Shameless this morning after last night. Shout-out to Catherine. She's heading back to Australia in the morning.
3: Morning, girls. Oh, sorry. Tara said she always looked like, told she looked like Lady Gaga. I just know that's who you're going to say. I do love Gaga. I wish I had her voice. I can't play because I'm not around to get the tickets. You do look like Gaga, Tara. You do? Yeah, very like Lady Gaga.
2: Yeah,
3: very
2: like a meat dress and you'd be like perfect.
3: Tony. Wexford, welcome to Beat Breakfast of a Wednesday morning, darling. How are you?
4: Good morning, guys. How are you today?
3: We're good. How's all in Wexford this morning?

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3: Another question.
4: And you're kind of funny.
3: Are you
4: from America?
5: No, I'm not. Well, the person I'm told I look like is from America, I presume.
3: Oh, yeah, that's what we mean.
4: I'm Wexford. We know Tony's from Wexford.
3: He's Wexford proud.
4: Okay, he's from America.
3: Okay, you're from America. And would you think you, not you, Tony, the actor, would you think you are, as the person, in your 50s maybe? Would that be the right age?
5: Yeah.
3: And were you in like a series of films that you had your friend who's called Rob in those movies?
5: No.
3: Oh gosh.
4: Do you want to do the guess as to who you thought it was? Because somebody else has sent this in.
3: I thought Tony, and I like this guy and I've met him and I think he's very good looking.
4: Name dropper.
3: I thought you were Adam Sandler. I thought you were a lookalike of Adam Sandler.
5: Yeah, you're bang on.
4: Yay! Bang on. He doesn't have a friend called Rob.
3: He does, Rob Schneider.
4: Oh, yeah.
3: Oh, you do have a friend called Rob, Tony. Rob Schneider is his best friend.
5: Oh, yeah. I do know him well.
3: Tony, just for putting up with us this morning and for having the crack, and because you are
4: going to be mobbed,
3: absolute spit of Adam Sandler, you're going to see Moncrief in Waterford on Saturday night. Two tickets are yours, darling.
5: Yay! Just a funny little story about this. I'm allowed to mention where I went to get fast food one time. I think I am actually.
4: They're the sponsors of our show, so once you're nice about them.
3: You went to get fast food. Go on.
5: Yeah, I went to get food in McDonald's one time, and they must have a camera that faces you as you're ordering on the drive-thru.
4: Yeah.
5: And when I got to the window, they were all looking at me and they were like, "You're the spit out of this guy. Oh my God, you can't believe it." And I got to the last window and this was in Wexford. And I got to the last window where I picked the food up and the young guy was kind of just staring at me and wouldn't say anything. Adam Sandler driving a Daihatsu.
3: I can't believe Adam Sandler is going to be at the Moncrief gig on Saturday night.
4: Unbelievable. Bring
3: Thank
4: your
3: you,
4: autograph books.
3: Yeah. Have a great day, Tony or Adam,
5: you
3: whatever
5: too,
3: you want
5: bye.
3: To go by. Bye.
6: I'm here all night. 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The Takeover.
7: 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Talk to you then. Oh, yeah.

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1: So basically, the summer is flying by, right? We've been talking about this, like July, nyom, and like summer is almost over. 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
3: You could even go away at Christmas.
1: You could have a lovely Christmas holiday.
3: Sorry, sometimes I get the giggles when someone walks by. 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
0: Yeah, but it's best to WhatsApp us when we're on air.
3: It's fine though, they send it on to
0: you
3: us.
0: You don't want like Chris and Killian nosying at your dilemmas. Do you know what I mean?
3: I don't mind if Chris and Killian want to have a
0: private, like.
3: 085-102-9103. Send it in whenever it occurs. Okay, go on.
0: Hi, Nyland Show. I'm going on holiday with a girl next week and I'm not sure if I'm out of my depth. We talked last night to sort the details and I realised we've very different ideas of how we travel. She asked me what I had booked. Now, I know her family have money, but she told me that she has never parked in the long-term car park and her dad always uses the drop-and-go concierge thing. She said that she'd never been in the regular airport areas where the bars or shops are. I've added this up and before we've left Dublin, this would cost about €300. She thinks I should do this. She just expects it, I think. I really like her, but I can't afford that. What should I do here?
3: Bless you. How have you never been through the airport? My people watching, like it's my favourite place to people watch and to see who's going where and like look at dynamics and relationships and make up stories. Yeah. I love that.
0: No, those main bars are for plebs, show. I mean, we don't hang out there. We go to the lounge.
3: Bless you. I feel really sorry for you in this situation because you met somebody, obviously, that you really like and you're going on holidays with her and you should be so excited and then she's kind of thrown this massive curveball your way, right? Mm. And there is something that, like, I know a lot of people are going to say maybe that she's a snob and stuff, right? But let's just, like, play devil's advocate. Yeah. This is the only way she's
0: this
3: ever travelled, right?
0: Used
3: this is what she's accustomed to.
0: And I would say, like, you must have some idea of this from, like, that she comes from money and is used to maybe a slightly different way. It can't be a huge shock to you.
3: No, that part can't be a huge shock, but also her kind of almost putting demands on you to say this is the way that she does it, I think is a little bit unfair. And is she expecting you to pay for all of this? Because no. Like, why would you be the one to fork the bill for a concierge and thing? Like, the fact that she's never done long term parking, well, you haven't lived until you've arrived back in Dublin Airport.
0: You had to wait in the cold for that green bus or the red bus.
3: You've had no jumper and you've come from Spain and you're freezing cold. You haven't lived.
0: Yeah. And then you have to remember where your car is when you get to that dark car park.
3: Like, I genuinely think that this is one of those examples of being in a relationship with somebody or like getting to a point. Getting to a point with somebody where you realise actually there's a fundamental difference in who we are as people.
0: Yeah.
3: And can I just say, right, it's taken me like a long time, and I don't know if you feel the same. I probably wasn't always as confident in saying, actually, I can't afford that. Mm. I don't have that in my budget. And it's okay to say that. And if this girl turns around and goes, well, I don't want to go with you, well, then you've got your answer. I don't think she's going to do that.
0: No, I mean, like, obviously you like her for certain reasons, for, you know, whatever. But like, I would be concerned even if you did give in on this. What's the expectation when you get there of the restaurant level?
3: No, you can't give in on this. This is what I'm saying. Mm. This is not who you are. And this is not something that you can afford. And you've said that. So therefore, you kind of have to own where you're at. And that's not saying that, like, you don't want to treat her or you don't want to, like, you know, be somebody who's going to, like, at some point, you know, pay for stuff. But it doesn't mean that you put yourself in a position where you're starting off the holiday on the wrong foot because you're out of pocket. Mm. Even if half of that is too much, you have to say it. Like, you can't be with somebody who thinks that you're on the same page and you're not. Like, this is just a very big difference in who you are as people.
0: Okay.
3: All right.
0: Well said.
3: And also, can I just say as well, like, you did the airport experience, like the excitement of going on holidays. There's nothing wrong with parking in the long term. Now, it's not great when you arrive back. I'll give you that. But when you're going there and the excitement of going on holidays and you're getting to the airport, you're getting like the nervousness of getting through security, and then you get through security. Which bar will I go to? Well, I go to Burger King. She hasn't lived. You've got a whole world that you can show this
0: girl. A whole new world.
3: Honestly.
0: Give us your thoughts. 085-102-9103.
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3: Okay, this guy in touch with us this morning, he's going on holidays with a girl that he is seeing, and she's used to a very lavish lifestyle when it comes to travelling, and she's used to the drop. Well, maybe it's not lavish, maybe it's not, but she's used to the drop and go concierge, and she's used to the airport lounge, and he just says that that's not his thing. It would cost €300 before they've even left, and he doesn't know what to do about it.
0: If you have the money, enjoy it, but like, it is a lot extra on top of a holiday, you know, and the spend for a holiday, you know?
3: Yeah, but I suppose like there's, like, we got a message. Actually, I'll just start with Lawrence because it does make sense. I think he needs to be upfront and honest with her. She's been very lucky to have a family that has been able to use those services. It's a little unfair of her to think that he can just fork out all of this. If she wants to use those services, she needs to contribute. I'm very lucky to use the drop and go parking, but it's almost like my holiday treat. There's nothing wrong with slumming it in the normal bars.
0: Mm, with the plebs. Don't forget the plebs.
3: Oh, sorry. We are those.
0: Sandra says, hold tight. Hold tight. Do not waste the price of another trip for the sake of wasteful extras. It's a valuable re-education for Miss Rockefeller. Just know.
3: What's that mean?
0: The Rockefeller Center in New York.
3: Yeah, but I've never heard of Miss Rockefeller. Oh, okay, okay. Jamie said, if she isn't happy you are not going concierge, then she isn't for you. If she is into you, it won't matter how she goes through the airport. That is a really good point. Like, if she likes you and you say, come, let me show you this world where you can donate, you can put in for the water. Probably never seen what's the sign say what's the sign say when you go up for the water and it's like,
0: is it an honesty box?
3: It's not called free I didn't mean free. I know it's not. I've never taken the water in the airport, lads. Okay, what is it called? 0851029103. What's it called where you donate? Not donate. Okay,
0: honesty,
3: it's not
0: box.
3: Donate. No, it's not an honesty box, lads. Oh my god.
0: Okay.
3: What is it?
0: Let's hear from Zygenus, who was on to us this morning.
4: Morning, lads. That's the situation. Look, the way I see it, might be many different people who see it different ways. But, yeah, that lad need to be straight out with the saying that he cannot afford this.
3: Yeah.
4: So, yeah, it's no point of dragging this relationship anywhere else in, like, you know, because he'd be on pressure all the time, then, all the time of her expectations, you know. So if he says, look, we can go this and that, and she agrees, yes, go ahead. But, like, if she starts raising a plank higher and higher, so nah, see, that lad will be broke down, and we at some stage that relationship will end.
0: Thanks.
3: Yeah, I actually think that's a really good point. What is it called?
0: Well, Shane said it's an honesty box. I don't think there's
5: honor box.
0: No, I don't think there's a name on it. It's just €1 water. 92% of people pay.
3: I've always paid.
0: Yeah, but was it a full euro or was it just like a 20 cent you're putting in and pretending? That's what I want to know. I'm not saying nothing.
3: It was 5 cents short.
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21: Good morning, I'm Aoife. A man will appear in court this morning charged with a serious assault at a church in Tramore, County Waterford. A woman aged in her 50s sustained stab wounds in the incident yesterday morning. Emma Tyrrell reports.
22: Yesterday before 10 a.m. Mass at the Holy Cross Church in Tramore, a woman in her 50s sustained serious injuries after she was attacked while praying. Gardaí and emergency services were notified of the incident at around 9:45. The woman was taken to University Hospital Waterford with serious but non-life-threatening injuries. A knife was seized and technically examined. A man aged in his 30s was arrested at a house nearby yesterday and has since been charged. He's due to appear before Waterford District Court this morning.
21: The entire country is now facing a hosepipe ban from Friday. Uisce Éireann is extending a water conservation order nationwide because of continued pressure on supplies caused by the ongoing dry spell. The ban on using hoses to water gardens, wash cars or fill paddling pools lasts until the 26th of August. Brian O'Leary is from Uisce Éireann.
23: It's being introduced really to help protect our public water supplies now and in the weeks ahead, so that we can ensure that when people wake up in the morning and turn on their tap, they have a reliable water supply. And that applies not only to homes, but also to businesses, hospitals, farms and essential services.
21: A fire on Slieve na Mann continued to burn overnight with a large operation including fire services, the Air Corps and Caoilte resuming today. It's now over 48 hours since Tipperary Fire and Rescue Service initially received reports of a blaze on the mountain. It's particularly impacting Slieve na Mann Bog. Chief Fire Officer John Shinners says this area has been difficult to tackle.
0: We're not out of the woods in relation to this, and the fire, we're just having difficulty closing in on that fire and getting final extinguishment of it. Problem is, when a fire like this goes on for a while, it can become deep-seated within the bog area itself. It may not be just on the surface, but could be burning beneath the surface as well. And while we will spray water on the surface, we may not have as much an effect on any underlying strata.
21: Illegal e-scooters could be seized and destroyed under new plans being considered by the government. It follows changes announced earlier this week banning e-scooters for under 18s, with a further clampdown expected in September. In August, higher fines will come into effect to get a seized scrambler returned. Junior Transport Minister Sean Canny says he's looking at similar fines for e-scooters.
1: Is that I will be looking and increasing the fines for seizures and even looking at maybe seizure and destruction of these e-scooters when they're there. So we're looking at that at the moment. And it's important to say as well that I'm bringing in a regulation which we will have in place in within the coming weeks in relation to the wearing of helmets, high-vis vests.
21: Cabinet is to approve €37 million in spending to provide more college places across the health and social care sectors. It'll see additional places in pharmacy, veterinary, nursing and midwifery from this September, and further places in dentistry and medicine from 2027. The plan will see up to 274 extra course spaces over the next few years. And 30% of people say they absolutely hate camping, while 70% say they love the activity. New research reveals putting up a tent in the rain and having to use the great outdoors as your toilet are the two top reasons people don't like camping outside. The latest news updates are on our website, beat102103.com.
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21: Beginning with Gaelic Games, and Liam Cahill will remain in charge of the Tipperary senior hurling team through to 2029. The Ballingarry clubman was ratified by the county board earlier this week. Cahill stepped into the senior role in 2023 and guided the Premier County to the All-Ireland title last year. To soccer, and Shamrock Rovers will once again have to overturn a 2-0 deficit to progress to the next round of the Champions League qualifying. Ararat Armenia hold the advantage going into the return leg at Tallaght Stadium next Tuesday. In today's action, Women's Premier Division champions Athlone Town get their European campaign underway. They face Macedonian outfit Skopje in the first round semi-final of the Champions League qualifying in Poland. Kickoff is at 10 o'clock this morning. Meanwhile, Morgan Rogers has become the most expensive British footballer of all time. It's after he signed for Chelsea from Aston Villa for £117 million. And in cycling, Belgian cyclist Remco Evenepoel will go for a hat-trick of stage wins at the Tour de France today. He took victory in yesterday's time trial to shave 28 seconds off the overall lead of defending champion Tadej Pogacar.
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21: Cloudy to begin today, however, good sunny spells developing with top temperatures of 20 to 23 degrees. I'm Aoife, more in an hour.
19: 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Leitham.ie.
2: Okay, Carlo's quite busy this morning on Stapleton Road, also on Green Lane, and a little busy as usual on the Kilkenny Road inbound. Kilkenny. Slow at the Dublin Road roundabout, also busy on the parade and around McDonough and in Waterford City. It's all moving fairly well, actually. A little slow on the key in places and Park Road onto William Street too. Good morning. Welcome.
1: Welcome to Wednesday's Beat Breakfast. It's good to be here. How are we this morning?
6: We're good.
2: Yeah, we're good. Show? Is it good to be here?
1: It's good to be back. I went to the canteen.
2: She went to get tea.
1: Do you know what
2: back.
1: I will say to you? I've spoken about this in the show before, but we've made it to July and I still haven't jumped on board the LinkedIn train, right?
2: Yeah.
1: And still, like, they just keep hounding me with emails. Like, this person wants to connect. An update from this person. You're a valued member. I'm not a valued member, LinkedIn. I can't get on board.
2: You can unsubscribe from the mails.
1: So oh, can you?
2: Yeah, so you don't have
1: it's
2: to get
1: emails.
2: Just
1: when I go back in to check my Yahoo mail every couple of days. I'm inundated for LinkedIn.
2: I've been quite active on LinkedIn this week.
1: I liked your post.
2: Yeah.
1: But you have to be. You're a manager.
2: Yeah, we're talking about our live show and we've a job.
1: Did you tag me in any of it?
2: No, because you're never on it. What's the point?
1: But I'm still on it. Like, I just don't use it. But you should tag me. Give me, like, a little bit of kudos or credit where credit is due. Credit.
2: Let's have a quick look here. What was your last post on LinkedIn?
1: I don't think I've ever posted on LinkedIn. Like, is LinkedIn not just, whoa, I'm doing this. I'll tell you about this. Are you on it, Amy?
6: No.
1: Have I ever posted? I don't think I've ever posted.
2: Your highlights say celebrating 10 years of Beat.
1: Yeah. Okay, don't read out an embarrassing. Please.
2: I won't do your experience. Will I do your skills?
1: I know.
2: Video production.
1: Yeah, I was
2: getting endorsed
1: producer.
2: For that. You've been endorsed by 3 people for that.
1: Oh,
2: television.
1: That's good. I didn't even know that.
2: Television. You've been endorsed by 2 people for that. What are the skills?
1: Not bad, considering
2: have?
1: I never use it.
2: Producing. 3 endorsements.
1: Wow.
2: Presenter endorsed by 2 RTE colleagues.
1: Oh. Who have I been endorsed
2: by? I don't think I can see them, only you can see them.
1: Come on.
2: Researcher endorsed by 2 colleagues at RTE. I suspect these are the same 2 colleagues. Broadcast endorsed by 2 colleagues at RTE. Yeah. Film endorsed by 2 colleagues. Although you have 15 endorsements in total for film, including, I won't mention the name. Documentaries.
1: Why, is it someone famous?
2: No, I don't know them. Documentaries, theatre, media production, commercials.
1: Have I been endorsed?
2: Yeah.
1: Jeez, a lot of endorsements.
2: Editing. Hang on, so you're an endorser. Editing.
1: Oh.
2: 6 endorsements.
1: I sat in on the edit.
2: I've heard you with assets. Not great.
1: Jamie said, Niall, genuine question. Have you actually hired someone from LinkedIn before?
2: Do you know what? I haven't directly hired somebody from LinkedIn before, but our broader company, you can apply through LinkedIn, which goes through to the same job application panel. Does that make sense?
1: Yeah.
2: So, in theory, the people who come forward for our interviews and stuff have often come through LinkedIn.
1: Yeah. Interesting. God, it's great to know I've been endorsed. Maybe next year I'll jump on board.
2: Have you ever endorsed anyone else?
1: No.
2: You take and you don't give.
1: But sure, I didn't even know I was getting. How could I give when I...

0: Just because I have 42 and you're only 6, now you're calling that nonsense.
1: Do I have only 6?
0: On one of them. Like I have 42 on one individual one.
1: But I don't use it.
0: Well.
1: Well, you don't have
0: That's why
1: more
0: you're not being endorsed. As simple as that.
1: I'm out.
0: Leave it there.
1: I'm out.
2: Wake up. Come on, get on now.
3: Start your day with Niall and Show on Beat.
0: Do you know what? You could be great at LinkedIn. You could have a lot going on there. Do you know what you're doing? Procrastination.
1: segue of the year. Welcome to Wednesday morning. I said this to the lads yesterday, and I think it's time to open up the corner that we like to call on this show. Never called it before, but you know, who knows? The procrastination corner, right? And the procrastination corner is for you to tell us what you've been putting off in your home, in your work, in your personal life.
0: Here's another. Here's an example that I know affects a lot of people. There's something in the boot of your car, and you've been meaning to deliver
1: it. My swimming togs from Tremor.
0: Take it out, do something with it, and it's been there for months.
1: My swimming togs from Tremor.
4: They're going to be moldy.
1: I forgot about them until Niall said it. I haven't opened my boot for 2 weeks. I put my swimming togs wet into the... That is ew. Mm. That is very unlike me. Sorry, Noel, I need to go, actually.
0: Are you not bringing that in here? Bang out.
4: Do you think would it smell?
1: It's probably not great. Like, procrastination corner, item number one on the list. My swimming togs have been in the boot for 2 weeks now on Friday morning and I haven't taken them out. Procrastination number two, I have gone to tidy my wardrobe and really organise it for the last, I'd say, 4 to 5 weeks, and because of the fine weather I've just kind of folded stuff and like not properly, like, you know, gotten in there and gotten stuck in. It's not a wardrobe that I'm proud of.
4: I'm the same.
1: Do you know what I mean?
4: I want to get rid of stuff.
1: Yeah, I'm making do with what I have, but it's not in order, Amy. It's not a wardrobe that I would be proud to open and for anybody. Would you be proud of your wardrobe?
0: Oh God, no. Stuff piled up.
1: Yeah, no, it's not one of my finest moments. And procrastination number three, and it's not mine, but poor Tom had a bit of an injury and he injured his knee in the last couple of weeks. But about 6 weeks ago, he painted what I would say is 1/49th of the deck.
0: Little corner.
1: He just tried it and then he was seeing if the colour would work and it's still just 1/49th painted.
0: Okay. The summer's nearly over.
1: Now we've got an injury. All right. So unfortunately, that is staying in the procrastination corner. What's in your procrastination corner?
0: A couple of things in my procrastination corner. My microwave broke.
1: Oh, yeah.
0: 12 months.
1: How long ago, yeah.
0: 18 months ago. Still just sitting there in the kitchen. Haven't done anything. I could get a new microwave. Microwaves are about 60 quid nowadays.
1: Probably cheaper to get a new one than it is to get a fix.
0: Oh, yeah. You
1: so
0: wouldn't
1: you
0: get a microwave fixed.
1: You probably need to dispose of it then.
0: That's the thing. Yeah. I need to get it out. I don't have a car, you know. And then I'd need to get a new one home. And I'm just like, do you know what? I'll just use the top oven. It's fine. I'll just throw everything in the top oven.
1: I think you can bring them back in. I don't. Some places take them.
0: White goods. Yeah. If you're buying from that place, you can take. They'll take the old one.
1: Why don't you just bring it some morning and then after work, we'll bring it over there and then get a new one? That's really simple.
0: I'd have to unpack the box. It's a lot of effort.
1: I can see him walking over to work with the microwave
0: under my arm. So that's the main thing. The other thing is, and it's slightly sad, but I still have some cat stuff left to deal with. And I don't know if that's just a mental block that I'm not ready, but like, I really do have to.
1: That probably has an emotional link, and I think that's very understandable.
0: Yeah, like, I still have cat food and cat milk on the counter. I keep bringing it into Aoife for her kitty.
1: I think that's maybe just you're not ready. You're not quite ready. We had food belong to Lola in the press for far longer than we should. I think that's just something that is hard to get your head around. So
0: you're
1: not going to slate it for that 100%. No, I'm only going to give you love for that one. I won't hug you because I don't think we're there.
0: Okay, over to you, Amy. Procrastination corner.
4: Well, mine is similar to Show. I've clothes that I know that don't fit me and I want to give to either my friends or give away to a charity or something, and I just can't mentally get there to go through them. Like, I need to go through them all again.
1: It takes a lot of headspace to be able to say to yourself, right, I'm going to do this now. And I always find with a job like that, I'll find something else that's lesser, if you know what I mean, that I'll convince myself I have to do this instead.
4: True. And I'll also decide to keep some things again. And then I'm back to square one. Oh, do you ever do that?
1: Oh, this is, because I think things come around.
4: I'm like, I'll need that next year.
1: So I often think about like something that I gave away 10 or 15 years ago. I should have kept that. Like, do you know, for example, right? I know we're going off on a bit of a trip. But you know the disc belts that are back in?
4: Yes.
1: I wanted to wear one for Shania Twain. I had about 3 disc belts in the noughties. And I gave away all of them. Big mistake.
0: Who'd you give them to?
1: charity.
0: Oh, right, okay.
1: Probably gave them
4: because you were told they were gone.
1: They were gone. They were meant to be gone forever. They're okay. Back.
0: Back on track. We're talking procrastination corner, not giving stuff away.
1: What are you procrastinating over?
0: Is there a job in the house, in the garden? Is there something in the boot of your car that has needed to be dealt with for weeks and you just ignored it?
1: Is there somebody that you've meant to pick up the phone and message and you haven't done so for a very long time?
0: I did that. I actually did that yesterday.
1: With somebody that you hadn't been in touch
0: with? Yes.
1: My friend, I just realised we hadn't talked in months and it made me really sad when I woke up this morning and I thought, why have I... And I think I've gone to message him a few times and just been like, oh, where do I even start? Because, you know, when you haven't spoken to somebody so long and then loads of things have happened and you're like, but I'm going to do that today. Today is the day where we overcome those things that we've been procrastinating. I will take the swimming togs out of the boot. What's okay. yours?
0: 0851029103. You can voice note us on this. We might do some big goodies for the best one this morning and let us know what is in your procrastination corner that you've been ignoring and avoiding. We want to hear from you. Quick update, there is a collision on the N25 and traffic is absolutely blocked between the Rue Glen and Glenmore, so avoid if you can this morning. This is Amble and the Swell at Beat.

0: Welcome to Procrastination Corner. The company is very good here, isn't it?
1: Absolutely. Yeah. We're members. We would like you to be members too. Let's get through some of them. In our house 5 years, says Shane. At our front door, we have two lights and I was meant to change the bulb in them 5 years ago and it's still not done.
0: John, there's meant to be a light at the back of our house at the garden.
1: Yeah. Yeah.
0: And never worked. 20 years and never changed it.
1: It's grand. Get a light bulb.
0: Very relatable from Emma in Wexford. Cleaning my fridge. Every time I open it, I think, I need to clean that. But it's a tomorrow job.
1: Yeah. It's a horrible job. I don't know why, but it's just icky. Adele said, I have a tower of shoeboxes of trainers that I bought over the last few months. And it's like the Tower of Pisa at this stage. And even when I'm cleaning, I'm promising myself that I'll put them into the recycling to say it's still leaning is an understatement.
0: Okay, Maeve, good morning.
1: Maeve, how are you?
2: Hello, good, yeah. Thanks.
1: Yeah, you finished college for good.
2: I did.
0: Congratulations.
1: Yay.
2: Thank you.
0: Welcome to the real world.
1: Yeah.
2: I know, I have to be an adult now.
1: Yeah. What are you doing, darling?
2: I was studying construction management and engineering.
0: Okay.
1: And what are you up to now for the summer? Are you taking it handy?
2: Just taking the summer off, yeah. Just chilling.
1: Nice.
2: I'll be an adult in September.
1: Yeah. You're going to put that off until you actually have to. So you finished in June.
0: So you're taking the summer off, which suggests to me that you've a lot of time to do, you know, tasks that need to be done, Maeve.
2: You think so, yeah.
1: So what have you been up to? What have you been doing?
2: Not a lot, but not what I should be doing.
0: Okay, talk to us about the study room. Tell us.

0: loads of great jobs.
1: Yeah.
2: Exactly, that's what they're saying. They're like, oh, thanks, the house looks great, but what about the room? I'm like, ah, yeah, another day.
1: Can I ask you, can you just describe that room to us? So let's all close our eyes as Maeve, like, walks us through what the room looks like. Go for it.
2: Oh, God, I can't believe I'll say this on the radio.
1: Close your eyes
2: now. We go in the room.
1: Yeah.
2: And the desk is on the left, and then there is a wardrobe and a bed. The bed is covered with notes from my dissertation.
1: Okay.
2: The desk has piles of folders full of notes from the last 4 years.
1: Mm. Close your eyes.
2: The floor has all the important bits in a corner, and then there's just random clothes there as well. Ooh. I don't know whose they are or how they got there, but it, yeah.
1: Can you see any of the floor?
2: You can, yeah. It's not that bad. It's the surroundings. Mm. There's a pathway to the desk.
1: You've really painted a picture. I kept my eyes closed for that entire thing. Niall didn't. I don't know if he has as much of a sense of it as I do, Maeve.
0: I think I get the idea. No, I get the gist.
1: I think you had to close your eyes to get into that room, Maeve, all right? Look, we're not telling you to clean it. We're just saying you're a part of the Procrastination Corner Club this morning.
0: Look, you enjoy your summer. You deserve it.
1: You've worked hard. We'll get you some beat merch out, and thank you so much for chatting to us. Well done on finishing college, darling.
2: Thanks very much,
1: guys. Bye.
0: Let's squeeze just one last one in. Jamie was on to us about the wardrobe.
3: 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Like, whenever I go to do it, just something else magically appears that has to be done. So I'm like, I'll get to my wardrobe later. I'd say 3 years down the line, I still haven't done my wardrobe.
1: Jamie, don't worry about your wardrobe. The acoustics in your location are phenomenal.
0: Right, the acoustics.
1: What I would like, Jamie, from you is some kind of a, like a, just an a cappella. Anything at all. The acoustics are, that's a venue.
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1: Summer Cash Machine.
2: Haven't done this for a while. Let's play, shall we? Let's play. Let's put it into... No, like, let's just have a little dream on your behalf of a holiday on Saturday morning.
0: Oh,
2: Amy.
0: I thought you were going to make us reenact the Barry call. That's okay. Look for a holiday for me. That's fine. No issue with that.
2: You don't like when I reenact the call. Amy, where would you like to go? Greece. Okay, no problem. Greece is a good shout. Let's see what we can do for you, Amy. We are going to leave on Saturday, which is the 25th. Oh, you're going to miss Moncrief now, Amy. Are you sure? You could go Sunday. Do you want to?
0: No.
2: Now I'm on.
0: Now you're on.
2: Amy's going to Greece on Saturday, even though she's going to miss Moncrief. But look, at Moncrief, I'd like to apologise to you. Would you like to go to a 5-star resort?
3: Of course.
2: For 7 nights, you can go to Bill and Coo in Mykonos.
0: Okay.
2: And breakfast is included.
3: Lovely.
2: It's overlooking the water. Bill and Coo, you're going to fly out at 5:55 on Saturday morning. It's 5-star. Yeah, early start, Amy. For you alone, it's 8,589
3: doable though.
2: Now that just includes your breakfast, Amy.
3: Right. Okay.
2: You will have to fork out for lunch and dinner and any ice cream that you buy.
0: Okay.
3: Perfect.
0: Well, it's still only making a dent on 200,000.
2: It's actually a dent. Your balcony is overlooking the water, but it does not look like it is worth 8,000.
0: Well, it does have a hot tub.
2: It does have a hot tub, but I mean, for 8,000, I'm not like... Has anyone been to Bill and Coo?
0: Anyway, 200 grand up for grabs this Friday. It's a guaranteed winner. The call's been made just after 3 o'clock. You want to get involved? Well, why wouldn't you? It's a guaranteed winner. And all you got to do is note the amount entered. And if we call you and you give us the number, you take the cash. The Summer Cash Machine amount this week is €200,000.
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0: get
2: you.
0: Get the entry in by 3 o'clock Friday, then the cash machine will randomly pick one entry and it might be you we're calling. Answer within 5 rings. Tell us the prize amount. All of the cash is yours. So just remember, it's €200,000. You can text BEAT to 57557. That's 57557.
2: Good luck. BEAT.

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1: All the gossip.
2: Right on the sauce, yeah.
3: Yeah, that's it.
4: Give me the goss on Beat.
1: All the gossip.
4: The fix.
5: You might have heard Aoife mention this on the news a while ago, but this has kind of just blown my mind a little bit because I would have thought the number was higher. Higher, lower, in the middle. 30% of people absolutely hate camping, according to new research. 70%, though, say they love it. New research reveals putting a tent up in the rain and having to use the great outdoors as a toilet are two of the top reasons people dislike camping. But still, 70% say they love it. Waking up with the rain inside the tent is also a big turn-off. People over 60 are least likely to enjoy sleeping in nature. Well, I'm under 60 and I can tell you now, I wouldn't be a fan of sleeping in nature. I wouldn't be a fan. I love nature. I love grounding myself. I love grass. I love sand. I love the outdoors, but I love my bed and I don't want my bed outdoors. My bed and outdoors, not a match. Do not feel a connection with that.
6: That's mad.
0: How many times did you say you slept in a tent as an adult?
5: I had a friend in
0: two campouts.
5: Primary school who was called Ashling, and we had a sleepover in her house and we slept in a tent for 3 hours. And
6: doesn't count.
5: That was the only time I think I camped as a child.
6: Oh, as a child.
5: Yeah.
6: And as an adult?
5: As an adult, I slept with Niall.
6: Okay.
0: Rephrase that,
5: in
0: maybe.
5: In a tent?
0: Yeah. Yeah, maybe rephrase that. Yeah, we definitely didn't do anything because she had these ridiculous curlers in her hair. She looked like, I don't know, an old one from EastEnders or something.
5: I did not sleep with Niall. I slept in a tent with Niall. And we had a divide. Was there not two separate? Were we in the same bedroom?
0: There was a divide, but we kind of had it open. I think you didn't want to be on your own.
5: That would be me.
0: Yeah. And Killian was in the outer, in the hallway.
5: We put Killian in the hole.
0: Yeah.
5: I think the two times that I slept with you, or not slept in the tent with you, were the only times that I properly, I think, I don't think I, that was the whole idea of camp out, that yeah. I had never.
0: So you've never done a festival in a tent?
5: No.
6: You're missing out.
5: I'm not missing
6: out.
0: No, see,
6: Amy,
0: I just.
5: What
0: like,
5: am I, tell me, I'm
6: the
5: 30.
6: The first time I camped at EP, there was a rave going on to the All Hours. I had the best sleep of my life.
0: Mm. I have a friend.
6: For three nights.
0: Yeah. You're so tired, you've been on your feet all day, and yeah, that you do.
5: What
0: conk.
5: Am I missing?
6: You wake up.
0: It's like
6: missing?
0: You're in the middle of a party, but yeah. You're sleeping.
5: And potentially someone peeing on the side
6: no
5: of my tent.
6: No one peed on me.
5: That you know of. It's the fear of like potentially what could go wrong. Now, maybe if I was going to like a campsite where it was a family thing,
0: campsite.
5: Which was what we did, obviously, and it was perfect. Mm. But. Like the idea of doing it at a festival and trying to sleep with the fear of the unknown out there.
0: Well, you know, the big issue, of course, the big issue, the elephant in the room,
5: toilet.
0: So to speak, is the toilet situation. Sho likes to go a lot, and so the toilet being.
5: I don't like to go a lot. My bladder means that I don't choose. I don't go, oh, do you know what? I'd love to go to the toilet right
0: so
5: now.
0: It's
5: nobody says.
0: Waking
5: that.
0: Up at 4 or 6 and then realizing I've got to go. And what are you going to do? You're going to have to walk a bit. And the other thing that's a little bit humiliating at festivals is you have to carry your toilet roll so everyone knows where you're going.
5: That wouldn't bother me in the slightest. What would bother me is what's facing me when I get into the campsite. And they made me do a little check last year.
0: Mm.
5: And I just, it's like the 30%, I just find that really hard to believe. Do you know what I mean? Mm-hmm. Given that I would be very much in the, I'm delighted for you. That you're that someone is
0: who's trying to ring a conference call.
5: Oh my god,
0: are you doing one of your things today? Oh, there you go.
5: Oh,
0: is she mean to ring you, or is she ringing the other Shona?
5: I think someone's rang me by mistake. This happens a lot because there's another Shona within our company. But she's ringing.
0: Are you meant to be on a conference call right now? Because that's what it says.
5: Yeah, no, I'm here talking about
0: peeing and carrying toilet
5: peeing on my tent. No, sorry, Sandra, you'll have to wait.
4: Are you ready? Somebody who can match my frequency.
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0: Calvin Harris and Jazzy at Beat. And that is Satisfy.
1: That is a wrap on Wednesday's Beat Breakfast. We've covered a huge amount of ground on the show this morning.
0: Yeah.
1: A huge amount, haven't we?
0: We have.
1: We really have. I mean, I really think, like, we've had Adam Sandler on the show.
0: Yeah, we've had Adam Sandler. Yeah. We've had it all. Tomorrow is Thursday. It's the final dilemma of the week. And also, what else is going on tomorrow? Lots of fun. Lots of fun.
1: Beat the intro. A twist.
0: Yes.
1: Have a lovely Wednesday. We'll chat to you very early tomorrow morning. Bye.
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18: Good morning, I'm Aoife. A man will appear in court this morning charged with a serious assault at a church in Tremore in County Waterford. A woman in her 50s sustained stab wounds in the incident yesterday morning. Emma Tyrrell reports.
19: Yesterday before 10 a.m. Mass at the Holy Cross Church in Tremore, a woman in her 50s sustained serious injuries after she was attacked while praying. Gardaí and emergency services were notified of the incident at around 10:15. The woman was taken to University Hospital Waterford with serious but non-life-threatening injuries. A knife was seized and technically examined. A man aged in his 30s was arrested at a house nearby yesterday and has since been charged. He's due to appear before Waterford District Court this morning.
18: The entire country is under a hosepipe ban from Friday until the end of August. Uisce Éireann is extending a water conservation order nationwide to help protect public water supplies for homes, businesses and essential services following weeks of high temperatures and low rainfall. The ban prohibits activities including watering gardens with a hose and washing cars. Paul Davies, lecturer in public procurement at DCU, says leaks in the system are causing problems.
20: We know we've had heavy rain over the spring, but we've got leaks in the system and no way of storing of the water that we've built up. This is something that we've known. I think it was, we've a network of about 65,000 kilometres of pipe and the average age is 75 to 95 years, more than double the EU average. It's not something that's just popped out of nowhere. We've known this for a long time.
18: A fire on Slieve na mBan continued to burn overnight with a large operation including fire services, the Air Corps and Caoilte resuming today. It's now over 48 hours since Tipperary Fire and Rescue Service received initial reports of a blaze on the mountain. It's particularly impacting Slieve na mBan bog. Chief Fire Officer is John Shinners. He says this area has been difficult to tackle.
21: We're not out of the woods in relation to this. The fire, we're just having difficulty closing in on that fire and getting final extinguishment of it. Problem is, when a fire like this goes on for a while, it can become deep-seated within the bog area itself. It may not be just on the surface, but could be burning beneath the surface as well. And while we will spray water on the surface, we may not have as much an effect on any underlying strata.
18: Illegal e-scooters could be seized and destroyed under new plans being considered by the government. It follows changes announced earlier this week banning e-scooters for under-18s, with a further clampdown expected in September. In August, higher fines will come into effect for seized scramblers. Junior Transport Minister Sean Canny says he's looking at similar fines for e-scooter users.
22: Is that I will be looking and increasing the fines for seizures and even looking at maybe seizure and destruction of these e-scooters when they're there. So we're looking at that at the moment. And it's important to say as well that I'm bringing in a regulation which we will have in place in within the coming weeks in relation to the wearing of helmets, high-vis vests.
18: And Electric Picnic is promising a new tropical destination at this year's festival. Organisers say they're adding a life-size beach in the woods. It'll be called Treasure Beach, featuring reggae and Afro house artists. The latest news updates are on our website, beat102103.com.
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18: Starting off with soccer, and Athlone Town are just underway in their Women's Champions League qualifying campaign. Iliag side are up against Macedonian outfit ZFK Skopje in Poland this morning, hoping to make Saturday's first qualifying round final. This evening, Bose will play their final European game at Dalymount Park before redevelopment works begin next year. Alan Reynolds' side welcome Balkani of Kosovo to Fibsborough for the opening leg of their Conference League qualifier. That one gets underway at 6 o'clock this evening. Newcastle United are reportedly closing in on signing Republic of Ireland forward Leanne Kiernan from Liverpool. The 27-year-old signed a contract extension with the Reds in 2025 and spent the second half of last season on loan at Nottingham Forest. While Chelsea's Morgan Rogers says he can't wait to get going at his new club after becoming the most expensive British player ever, the England international sealed his move to Stamford Bridge from Aston Villa last night for a record-breaking £117 million. Two Gaelic games, and Liam Cahill will remain in charge of the Tipperary senior hurling team until the year 2029. The Ballingarry clubman stepped into the senior role in 2023 and guided the Premier County to an All-Ireland last year. They were unable to make it out of the Munster Championship in the season just gone. And in tennis, defending champion Carlos Alcaraz has been included in the entry list for the main draw at next month's US Open. The 23-year-old missed both the French Open and Wimbledon this year, recovering from a wrist injury.
1: Beat weather with Kilkenny Silver, for the perfect jewellery, whatever the occasion, in 300 stores nationwide and at kilkennysilver.com.
18: After a cloudy start, sunny spells will develop with top temperatures of 20 to 23 degrees. I'm Aoife, more in an hour.
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23: Wednesday morning on Beat. Let's get together and do a big stretch. And let's get ready to rumble, baby. If you need to wake up and shake up, you've come to the right place, because I play a whole hour of the best throwback music. The kind of music that makes you want to move those shoulders, move those hips, and remember what it was like when you could get down in the club and you were able to get back up again. It's Michelle. I do this every morning. I play an hour of throwback hits, and your job is to guess the year. 0851029103 for all the guesses and the memories. And let's kick it off now with Katy Perry and I Kissed a Girl.

Guru Jot Project. And it's Infinity. It's Michelle. Good morning. And he has just gotten me the two correct guesses. Thank you, Guru Josh. If you know the full name of that track, the year is actually in the name. So well done to Joey and to Cassie, who both got the year. It is Michelle. I'm teaming up with Wexford Home Preserves. I'm making your morning tasty. Homemade jams, chutneys and marmalades. They are pure goodness in every jar, just like this hour of music. We do all of the throwback hits and you can get the guesses into me. Six is the number to beat. It was the number we had on Monday. Let's see if we can get up to seven of a Wednesday. Pink now with So What on Beat Throwbacks.

If you're like me, you probably thought that the Pussycat Dolls were saying, when I grow up, I want to be famous, I want to have boobies. But they were actually saying, I want to have groupies. How was I to know that? I was young and foolish. And I did think. I even think that they pointed to their boobs in the dance video. Am I wrong? Anyway, it's Michelle. Three crack S's so far, so I'm very pleased with myself. If we could double that number, we could match the number that we had on Monday. I will be giving you clues along the way, of course. If we can jog your memory with some pop culture clues. And now this song was a song that I feel like everyone had as their ringtone in this particular year. I remember hearing it on the bus when I was down in UCC, getting the bus from town back to my apartment. It's Rihanna, it's Disturbia on Beat.

0: Kings of Leon with You Somebody. It's Be Throwbacks with Michelle. And you know something? They headlined the Oxygen Music Festival in this particular year, along with REM, The Verve, Rage Against the Machine, The Chemical Brothers, The Kaiser Chiefs, Amy Winehouse, The Prodigy. Talk about that for a lineup. I've said this before, but I just don't know if festivals do it anymore. They've become very niche, you know. It's either like pop or dance or alt. But Oxygen, we just seem to have a great mix of everything. Anyway, if you were there, I would love to hear from you, share any memories. If you remember the year, please text me, 0851291103. I'll keep the throwbacks coming. Teo Cruz, Come On Girl, it's up next.
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Cruz and Come On Girl on Beat. I was talking about how this particular year was the year Kings of Leon headlined the Oxygen Music Festival along with REM, The Prodigy, The Verve. And I got a message in from Lee to say Michelle had a ticket that year, sold it to go on a lad's holiday. Raging now when I think about it. I don't know. I mean, it's six of one and a half a dozen of the other. Like, you make great memories on a lad's holiday, as you do at a festival. I think they're both a rite of passage. Anyway, I'm glad I brought back some good memories for you, I hope. 0851 29 103 if you can guess the year. Summer Cash Machine. Now, the great thing about the cash machine is you don't have to guess at the amount. We tell you the amount that's in it every week. And if you enter, and if we call you on Friday, you simply say the amount and you win all the money. Last week, Robbie was absolutely shocked. He was shocked in a guelga when he won $250,000. He couldn't believe it. And this week, you could be the one on the phone to Barry Dunn, breathless, shaking, saying, is this real? Because you could win €200,000. I don't know what that would mean for you. It would mean a hell of a lot to me. I cannot enter it. You can. You can win. It's a guaranteed winner this Friday. Someone has to get all the money, so make sure it's you. Get out your phone and get your name into the draw. There are two ways you can play, right? 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Get the entry in by 3 p.m. this Friday. After that, lines close. One number selected by the Summer Cash Machine. We dial those digits. You got to answer within five rings. You got to say the amount, €200,000, and when you do, you better be screaming, because you have just won the jackpot of a lifetime. Get out your phone and send the text BEAT to 57557. Good luck. Beat.

It was a number one for her in this particular year. Britney Spears and Womanizer on Beat. We have four correct guesses. Do you know something? Rather than put the pressure on, I'm just going to tell you a little bit about Britney in this particular year, because it was quite an up and down year for her. So she was hospitalized in January of the year, but then the California judge came along and appointed the conservatorship to her father, which, as we all know, went on for many, many more years than it should have. But she really made a comeback from, I suppose, what the media called a particular downfall, because she won like three awards at the VMAs. She won Video of the Year for Piece of Me. Then she had Womanizer being like a number one. And then she released Circus, the album, which is such a good album. Definitely go back and listen to it, or like stream it if you haven't done so. The woman is super talented, and I just hope that she's doing well. Anyway, any last guesses, get them into me. 0851 29 103. It's the Ting Tings now on Beat. It's Shut Up and Let Me Go.

0: I love this song. I feel like people forget about him because he was kind of a one-hit wonder, Lupe Fiasco and Superstar. And I don't know what happened, but we doubled the amount of correct guesses up to 8. Now, maybe you did some Googling after I spurted out all those facts about Britney, but I don't care, to be honest. We are up to 8 of a Wednesday. And the correct answer was, of course, 2008. Well done if you got the year or even got close. And I hope you enjoyed the music as always, because that's the most important thing. Do it all again tomorrow, 10 to 11. For now, you know Killer Doyle. He is going to hit you. Actually, he's not in today, now that I think of it. Kirsten is filling in for Killian. But all of the chart toppers are on the way. Taylor Swift, she is coming up next in a hit mix. I'll talk to you tomorrow. Ciao.
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19: Good morning. I'm Aoife. A man is before Waterford District Court this morning, charged in connection with an assault in Tramore, County Waterford. A woman in her 50s sustained stab wounds in the incident at the Holy Cross Church yesterday morning. A man aged in his 30s was arrested at a house nearby yesterday and has since been charged. He's due before the courts this morning. Helicopters will tackle a fire on Slieve na Mann again today. Cooler conditions and fog aided the operations overnight. However, Tipperary Fire and Rescue Service says Air Corps and executive helicopters will be used to drop water from the air again today. Its chief fire officer is John Shinners.
20: What we experienced for the last few nights is temperatures will drop at night. We've had a small bit of fog coming in each night, and that's going to improve conditions temporarily. However, when daylight comes again and the fog lifts and the sun starts to make an appearance again, conditions will then tend to favour the fire. Today is probably going to be more or less a carbon copy of yesterday. All our firefighting yesterday was primarily done with the use of helicopters, and unfortunately that's going to be the way we are today as well.
19: Criminal law solicitors are striking for the next 48 hours over the ongoing dispute around fees. It follows changes to how free legal aid solicitors are paid, with a flat rate being introduced instead of a fee per court appearance. The work stoppage by around 70 solicitors in Dublin is expected to result in some people not having access to legal representation. The Housing Minister says there's been an overcorrection in how the government treats local authorities. James Brown has brought proposals to Cabinet this morning, which would see new powers designated to councils around decision-making and budgets. The Wexford Minister says county council officials, rather than elected county councillors, have been allowed to act without being held accountable.
21: The officials have all the power at the moment, so they do. You know, this will be the first time in about 25 years that a Minister for Housing and Local Government has given powers back to councillors. There's been two decades of stripping powers from councillors. Some of it had to be done because of abuses in the past, and we're certainly not going anywhere back near that. But I think there has been an overcorrection.
19: And a shower and a cup of coffee, is apparently the best way to start the day. A survey shows 4 in 10 people prefer to shower in the morning, while 23% like to do it in the evening. 34% of people who responded to the Holiday Inn poll say they get up immediately when the first alarm goes off, while a quarter hit the snooze button. The latest news updates are on our website, beat102103.com.
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19: First, the soccer and Athlone Town lead Skopje 2-0 in their first round semi-final of the Women's Champions League qualifiers. First half goals from Shauna Brennan and Noelle Murphy have put the Women's Premier Division champions in front in Poland. They're bidding to make Saturday's first round final. This evening, Bows will play their final European game at Dalymount Park before redevelopment works begin next year. Alan Reynolds' side welcome Balkany of Kosovo to Fibsborough for the opening leg of the Conference League qualifier. Kickoff is at 6 o'clock. Newcastle United have reportedly closed in on signing Republic of Ireland forward Leanne Kiernan from Liverpool. The 27-year-old signed a contract extension with the Reds in 2025 and spent the second half of last season on loan at Nottingham Forest. Meanwhile, Chelsea's Morgan Rogers says he can't wait to get going at his new club after becoming the most expensive British player ever. The England international sealed his move to Stamford Bridge from Aston Villa last night for a record-breaking £117 million. To Skellig Games and Liam Cahill will remain in charge of the Tip Hurlers until 2029. The Ballingarry clubman guided the Premier County to an All-Ireland title last year. They were unable to make it out of Munster in the season just gone. Cahill is reportedly set to bring in Aidan Stakelum into the backroom team after David Herity departed to join Henry Shefflin's coaching ticket at Kilkenny. In tennis, defending champion Carlos Alcaraz has been included in the entry list for the main draw at next month's US Open. The 23-year-old missed both the French Open and Wimbledon this year, recovering from a wrist injury. And in horse racing, there's a 7-race card this evening at Nace with the first off at 5:30, while it's a 2:15 start for the first of 7 races at Wexford this afternoon.
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19: After a cloudy start to the day, sunny spells will develop with top temperatures 20 to 23 degrees. I'm Aoife, more in an hour.
23: How are we getting on? It's Kirsten here in for Killian today. Lots of music on the way for you. Up first, got a bit of Taylor Swift. It's I Knew It, I Knew You here on Beat.

0: Passenger, brand new from him and a place here on Beat. Hope you're all keeping well. Wednesday, the weather's a little bit cooler. Lads, I'm not going to lie, it has always been cool in this studio because there's lovely air conditioning in here, so I actually have a jumper on me when I'm in here all week. Anyway, we continue with the music, lots more on the way. Up next is Sonny Padera, DOD and Poppy Bascombe with Think About Us on Beat. Let's go.
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0: That is brand new from Noah Kahan. It's called Doors and a Place here on Beat. He is taking over the Three Arena in Dublin for three dates in November, the 19th, the 21st and the 22nd. Not going to lie, I think I'm going to have to grab some tickets to that. I am officially a Noah Kahan fan. Anyway, let's keep the music going. Up next, it is Play Irish, Femi and the Kid Laroi with Noble on Beat. I got that
1: good food. It's Chris sorting you out with €200 each afternoon from McDonald's. The long-awaited Hot Honey joins their iconic sauces for a limited time alongside ranch, spicy mayo and Korean barbecue. 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
1: Now, you know it's summer when Joel Corry is dropping a brand new track. This is his latest one. It's called Whisper and it plays here on Beat.

0: Olivia Rodrigo with her latest one. It is called Drop Dead and it plays here on Beat. I'm Kirsten, here until 3 p.m. today. I'm in for Killian. Hope you're all keeping well. 085-1029-103 is that WhatsApp number. If you want to drop me a message, let me know what you're up to. That's it for this hour. I'll be back shortly with another hit mix. Up first, it's another in 54 Ultra.
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17: Good afternoon, I'm Aoife. A 36-year-old man has been charged this morning in relation to a serious assault yesterday in the Holy Cross Church, Tramore, County Waterford. He's been charged with assault causing harm. Dimfna Nugent reports.
18: Niall Cummins, aged 36, with an address at 34 The Willows, Clarenwood, Tramore, appeared before Judge John Cheadle at Waterford District Court. Sergeant Robert Flynn from Tramore Garda Station gave evidence in relation to the arrest of Mr. Cummins. At 10 a.m. yesterday, he was arrested at 34 The Willows and he made no reply to the charge. Mr. Cummins appeared in court without legal representation this morning. He also confirmed to the court that he will not be making an application for bail. The state confirmed they will object to any application for bail. Inspector Niall Daly said prison authorities are seeking a psychiatric evaluation and the accused will appear via video link before the court again on July 28th at 10:30. Dimfna Nugent at Waterford Courthouse.
17: The remains of a further 22 babies have been found in coffins during the excavation of the former mother and baby home site in Tuam. It brings the total number of remains discovered to 99 since the dig began over a year ago. 62 DNA samples have now been taken from survivors and relatives and delivered to Forensic Science Ireland. Helicopters will tackle a fire on Slievenamon Mountain in South Tipperary again today. Cooler conditions and fog aided the operations overnight. However, Tipperary Fire and Rescue Service say Air Corps and executive helicopters will be used to drop water from the air again. Its chief fire officer is John Shinners.
19: What we experienced for the last few nights is temperatures will drop at night and we've had a small bit of fog coming in each night and that's going to improve conditions temporarily. However, when daylight comes again and the fog lifts and the sun starts to make an appearance again, conditions will then tend to favour the fire. Today is probably going to be more or less a carbon copy of yesterday. All our firefighting yesterday was primarily done with the use of helicopters and unfortunately that's going to be the way we are today as well.
17: The Air Corps is asking drone operators not to go near wildfire scenes. Speaking before takeoff, Captain Neil Dunn from the Irish Air Corps says it's important not to fly drones near their aircraft.
20: We have a lot on our plate when it comes to, the risk in firefighting. When we start hearing about drones or possible drones in the area or even hikers, people up on scramblers, motorbikes, quads, that adds a layer of complexity into it that we just really don't want. So definitely we would echo the words of the fire service that please do not. We're up there, we're trying to do a job and we're trying to do it as safely as possible.
17: And OpenAI admits some of its models have gone rogue and hacked into another company's systems. It's considered an unprecedented cyber incident and OpenAI says it's responding appropriately. The company says a thorough investigation will now be carried out and it'll work to help defenders understand what happened. The latest news updates are on our website, beat102103.com.
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17: Mayo football manager Andy Moran insists his players won't be distracted by their fans' excitement ahead of Sunday's All-Ireland final. They're back in the decider for the first time since 2021 and will need to get past defending champions Kerry to end a 75-year wait for Sam Maguire. Moran doesn't believe supporters need to temper their expectations.
23: People getting excited, supporters enjoying themselves, never lost anyone a game of football. Like none of my All-Irelands that I partaked in had that anthem to do with it, so it's just something that to throw at Mayo. We're going to try to win one next Sunday and if we're good enough, we will. If we're not, it's got nothing to do with our supporters having a good time, you know.
17: Soccer Soccer and Athlone Town have cleared the first hurdle in their bid to qualify for the Women's Champions League. Lily Ag's side were 4-0 winners over Skopje in their semi-final of the first qualifying round in Poland earlier. This evening, Bows continue their Conference League qualifying bid with the visit of Balkany to Dalymount Park. The Kosovan outfit faced Irish opposition in last season's qualifiers, losing 4-1 to Shamrock Rovers over two legs. Kick-off in Fibsbra is at 6 o'clock. In tennis, defending champion Carlos Alcaraz has been included in the entry list for the main draw at next month's US Open. The 23-year-old missed both the French Open and Wimbledon this year, recovering from a wrist injury. In darts, and the quarterfinal lineup will be completed at the World Matchday Darts in Blackpool tonight. First up, Cameron Menzies goes up against Ross Smith just before 7 o'clock. And in horse racing, there's a 7-race card at Nice this evening, while in Wexford, there's a 2:15 start to the first of 7 races.
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17: After another cloudy start to the day, sunny spells will develop this afternoon with highs of 20 to 23 degrees. I'm Aoife, more in an hour. How are we getting on? It's Kirsten here, bringing you another hour of music. 6 minutes past 12. Up first, it's another.
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0: if that does not get your head bopping on a Wednesday afternoon, I don't know what will. Brand new from Becky Hill. It's a banger. It's called More, More, More, and it plays here on Beat. 22 minutes past 12. Hope you're all keeping well. 085 1029 103 is that WhatsApp number. Let me know what you want to hear. Let me know what you're up to. Up next, got a bit of Slater for you. It's Dance on Beat.
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2: 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We'll find out if it's still at the top Saturday from 11.
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0: 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Summer
1: Cash Machine. So the Summer Cash Machine is back, and there's a gorgeous €200,000 waiting for one of you, the listeners. 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So why not? 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I'm

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0: That was Jessie J with Price Tag. A throwback for you on this Wednesday afternoon. Got a bit of Benson Boone on the way with The Time of My Life. Brand new music from him. I love Benson Boone, lads. I really want to see him live. It just seems like such an amazing concert. Up next, though, got a bit of Play Irish. It's Amble with the Swell here on Beat.
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1: Let's get on something brand new. I don't know why. 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I need to have me lunch. Anyway, this is brand new Benson Boone. It's called The Time of My Life. I'm delighted I got that sentence out of my mouth. Here it is.

0: just love her voice so much. I feel like it's really relaxing. And that song is just relaxing as well, actually, to be honest. That is Casey Musgraves with Dry Spell. Finishing up this hour, I'm Kirsten in for Killian. Lots more music on the way in the next hour. Kicking it off with a bit of Play Irish. It is the latest track from Kingfisher, and I think my favourite one from them to date. It's called The Sun Will Never Settle, and it plays next on Beat. On the takeover with the day's hottest tunes, your shout outs, and we'll slow it down with chilled beats from 11. Talk to you then.
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0: Good afternoon, I'm Aoife. A 36-year-old man has been charged this morning in relation to a serious assault yesterday in the Holy Cross Church, Tramore, County Waterford. He's been charged with assault causing harm. Dimfna Nugent reports.
13: Niall Cummins, aged 36, with an address at 34 The Willows, Clarenwood, Tramore, appeared before Judge John Cheetle at Waterford District Court. Sergeant Robert Flynn from Tramore Garda Station gave evidence in relation to the arrest of Mr. Cummins. At 10 a.m. yesterday, he was arrested at 34 The Willows and he made no reply to the charge. Mr. Cummins appeared in court without legal representation this morning. He also confirmed to the court that he will not be making an application for bail. The state confirmed they will object to any application for bail. Inspector Niall Daly said prison authorities are seeking a psychiatric evaluation and the accused will appear via video link before the court again on July 28th at 10:30. Dimfna Nugent at Waterford Courthouse.
14: The remains of a further 22 babies have been found in coffins during the excavation of the former mother and baby home site in Tuam. It brings the total number of remains discovered to 99 since the dig began over a year ago. 62 DNA samples have now been taken from survivors and relatives and delivered to Forensic Science Ireland. Fire crews are continuing to tackle a large fire on Slieve na Mon in South Tipperary this afternoon. The Air Corps helicopters have been requested for the third day in a row after days of battling fires in Tipperary, Wicklow and Kerry from the sky. Alex Rowley reports.
15: Engines starting up this morning as crews headed into the third day of aerial operations at Slieve na Mon. The Air Corps says this is day six of their firefighting operations following large fires in Killarney, Glencree and British Bay. Tipperary Fire and Rescue are urging people not to travel to the fire line, not to travel to the general area unless they have to, and not to fly drones. Captain Neil Dunn from the Irish Air Corps gave an outline of the mission before boarding the aircraft and taking off.
16: Well, once we hook up the Bambi bucket, we can take anywhere between 900 litres and 1200 litres of water. In an operation which usually takes about an hour, hour 15, we could have anywhere between 10 and 15 loads of water dropping on the fires.
15: The crew of four on board the AW139 aircraft take just 30 minutes to arrive at Clonmel, where a Bambi bucket is attached to underneath the helicopter. Water is collected from the local quarry, then to drop from above. Tipperary Chief Fire Officer John Shinners says that bog nearby has been hard to tackle.
17: It can become deep-seated within the bog area itself. It may not be just on the surface, but could be burning beneath the surface as well.
18: We're about to take off here in the next few minutes, so chances are, if you're in Tipperary, keep an eye out. You'll see these flying over, and hopefully crews stay safe down in Slieve na Mon.
15: Alex Rowley, a Casement Aerodrome, Baldonnell.
14: Meanwhile, a nationwide hose pipe ban comes into effect on Friday and is due to remain in place until the end of August. The order, currently in place in South Tipperary, Dublin and parts of Wexford, Wicklow, Kildare and Meath, prohibits the use of a hose pipe to water a garden, clean a private car or maintain a domestic pond. And Adele could soon be hitting some very different notes. The singer is reportedly exploring opera music after landing her first acting role in Tom Ford's upcoming film Cry to Heaven. The movie is an adaptation of Annie Rice's novel of the same name and follows the story of an opera star. The latest news updates are on our website, beat102103.com.
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14: Mayo football manager Andy Moran insists his players won't be distracted by their fans' excitement ahead of Sunday's All-Ireland final. They're back in the decider for the first time since 2021 and will need to get past defending champions Kerry to end a 75-year wait for Sam Maguire. Moran doesn't believe supporters need to temper their expectations.
22: People getting excited, supporters enjoying themselves. Never lost anyone a game of football. Like, none of my All-Irelands that I partaked in had that anthem to do with it. So it's just something that to throw at Mayo. We're going to try to win one next Sunday, and if we're good enough, we will. If we're not, it's got nothing to do with our supporters having a good time, you know.
14: To soccer, and Athlone Town have cleared the first hurdle in their bid to qualify for the Women's Champions League. Lily Ag's side were 4-0 winners over Skopje in their semi-final of the first qualifying round in Poland earlier. This evening, Bows continue their Conference League qualifying bid with the visit of Balkany to Dalymount. The Kosovan outfit faced Irish opposition in last season's qualifiers, losing 4-1 to Shamrock Rovers over the two legs. Kick-off in Phibsborough is at 6. In tennis news, and defending champion Carlos Alcaraz has been included included in the entry list for the main draw at next month's US Open. The 23-year-old missed both the French and Open and Wimbledon this year, recovering from a wrist injury. In darts, and the quarterfinal lineup will be completed at the World Match Play Darts in Blackpool tonight. First up, Cameron Menzies goes up against Ross Smith just after 7 o'clock. And in horse racing, there's racing in Wexford this afternoon with the first off at 2:15.
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14: After a cloudy start to the day, sunny spells continue to develop this afternoon with highs of 20 to 23 degrees. I'm Aoife, more in an hour. Kirsten here with you for another hour. Up first, got a bit of Kingfisher with The Sun Will Never Settle.
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1: They say the holy water's watered down, and this town's lost its faith. Our colors will fade eventually, so if our time is running out, day after day, we'll make the mundane a masterpiece. Oh my, my, oh my, my love, I take one look at you, you're taking me out.

0: A lovely little summery track for you here on this Wednesday evening. Got some Role Model on the way with their latest one. It's called High Hopes 3000. Right after BB Rex and Faithless, New Religion is up next.
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0: it's kind of like, I don't really get it. Now I get it. Oh my God. It's just grown on me so much. I can't help but have a little boogie and a little shimmy and a shake. There's something just so cool about it. That is Harry Styles. So Dance No More, playing here on Beat. Dance No More is untrue. It's done the opposite for me. I'm just shimmying and boogieing here on my own. Hope you're all keeping well. It is just coming up on 22:02. That's the day is flying. Absolutely flying. Got some Major Lazer and MO on the way with the throwback. It's called Lean On, right after Taylor Swift. I Knew It, I Knew You plays next. I got that
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0: place here on Beat. It is just coming up on 2 o'clock in the day. Got lots of music on the way in the next hour. Kicking it off with the latest one from Another and 54 Ultra. It's called Talk to You, and it plays next.
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0: Good afternoon, I'm Aoife. A man has appeared before Waterford District Court, charged in connection with the stabbing of a woman in her 50s. The incident happened as the woman attended Holy Cross Church in Tramore County, Waterford, yesterday. Divna Nugent reports.
2: 36-year-old Niall Cummins appeared before Waterford District Court this morning in connection with a serious assault at Holy Cross Church Tramore yesterday. A woman in her 50s was seriously injured inside the church when an eyewitness confirmed a man approached her and allegedly attacked her with a knife in the chest. Niall Cummins, aged 36, of the Willows, Clarenwood, Tramore, County Waterford, appeared this morning with no legal representation. He was charged in court with assault causing harm under Section 3 of the Non-Fatal Offences Against the Person Act 1997. A further charge was also on the charge sheet of possession of a knife contrary to Section 9 of the Firearms and Offensive Weapons Act 2009 at Holy Cross Church, Tramore. The accused, who made no reply when charged and cautioned, will now be subject to a psychiatric evaluation as sought by the prison authorities. No application for bail was made this morning. However, Inspector Niall Daly advised Judge John Cheadle that there will be a state objection to bail if it is sought at a future date. The accused is due to appear again before Waterford District Court via video link on July 28th.
3: Justice Minister Jim O'Callaghan says it's deeply regrettable solicitors have withdrawn their services in cases paid for by the state under the Criminal Legal Aid Scheme. Dozens of cases have already been adjourned today, with many defence solicitors refusing to attend court. Fire crews are continuing to tackle a large fire on Slieve na Mann in County Tipperary this afternoon. The Air Corps helicopters have been requested for the third day in a row. Alex Rowley reports.
21: Engines starting up this morning as crews headed into the third day of aerial operations at Slieve na Mann. The Air Corps says this is day six of their firefighting operations following large fires in Killarney, Glencree and British Bay. Tipperary Fire and Rescue are urging people not to travel to the fire line, not to travel to the general area unless they have to, and not to fly drones. Captain Neil Dunn from the Irish Air Corps gave an outline of the mission before boarding the aircraft and taking off.
22: Well, once we hook up the Bambi bucket, we can take anywhere between 900 litres and 1,200 litres of water. In an operation which usually takes about an hour, hour 15, we could have anywhere between 10 and 15 loads of water dropping on the fires.
21: The crew of four on board the AW139 aircraft take just 30 minutes to arrive at Clonmel, where a Bambi bucket is attached to underneath the helicopter. Water is collected from the local quarry then to drop from above. Tipperary Chief Fire Officer John Shinner says that bog nearby has been hard to tackle.
23: It can become deep-seated within the bog area itself. It may not be just on the surface, but could be burning beneath the surface as well.
24: They're about to take off here in the next few minutes, so chances are if you're in Tipperary, keep an eye out. You'll see these flying over, and hopefully crews stay safe down in Slieve na Mann.
21: Alex Rowley, a Casement Aerodrome, Baldonnell.
3: Meanwhile, people all over the country will be prohibited from watering their garden with hose pipe as a nationwide ban comes into force at the end of the week. Uisce Éireann is extending an existing water conservation order from Dublin, South Tipperary and parts of Kildare, Meath, Wexford and Wicklow to all counties across the country from Friday. It'll remain in place until at least the 26th of August. And YouTube star Mr. Beast has tied the knot with his fiancée Theo Bouwiesen. The US content creator announced he has found Mrs. Beast in a joint Instagram post sharing photos from the day. The latest news updates are on our website, beat102103.com.
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3: Starting off with Gaelic Games, and Andy Moran believes his players will not be distracted by the build-up to Sunday's All-Ireland football final. The Mayo manager will lead his team out against Kerry at Croke Park as they go in search of a first victory in the decider since 1951. Moran feels that supporters should be excited by the occasion in front of them.
29: People getting excited, supporters enjoying themselves, never lost anyone again in football. Like, none of my All-Irelands that I partaked in had that anthem to do with it, so it's just something that to throw at Mayo. We're going to try to win one next Sunday, and if we're good enough, we will. If we're not, it's got nothing to do with our supporters having a good time, you know.
3: To soccer, and Athlone Town moved a step closer towards qualification for the Women's Champions League this morning. The League of Ireland side were 4-0 winners against Skopje in the first qualifying round semi-final in Poland. Bow's pursuit of a place in this season's Conference League continues this evening. Balkany make the trip from Kosovo to take on Alan Reynolds' men at Dalymount Park. The first leg of the second qualifying round encounter kicks off at 6 o'clock. To cycling, and Belgian cyclist Remco Evenepoel will go for a hat-trick of stage wins in the Tour de France today. He took victory in yesterday's time trial to shave 28 seconds off the overall lead of defending champion Tadej Pogačar. In darts, and the round of 16 at the World Matchday Darts comes to a close tonight. The first of tonight's games pits Cameron Menzies against Ross Smith. And in horse racing, there's a 7-race card at Nace this evening, while it's a 2:15 start for the first of 7 races in Wexford this afternoon.
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3: Sunny spells will develop through the afternoon with top temperatures of 20 to 23 degrees.
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4: Hi, I'm Show. Tom Holland is currently riding a career high with The Odyssey dominating the box office, and Spider-Man Brand New Day hitting cinemas next week. The actor has already been in some of the biggest movies of the decade, including his 6 MCU outings. However, despite all of his success, there's one thing that's still haunting him throughout his illustrious big film career: his haircut in Avengers Infinity War. Speaking on The Dish from Waitrose podcast, he described his hair in the 2018 blockbuster as horrendous. The Jonas Brothers are returning for a third installment of Camp Rock. The franchise centres around a search for an opening act for the band's reunion tour. It's out on Disney in mid-August, almost 20 years after the first release. And finally, Charlie XCX has teamed up with French actor Vincent Cassel for the video to her latest single, Camera, in the latest taste of her new album, Music, Fashion, Film, due to be released on Friday. Following the award-winning success of Brass, she thanked everyone who made this happen as she unveiled the video online. For your latest celeb fix, check us out on socials at Beat102103, or come hang out with us back on Beat Breakfast tomorrow morning from 6. I'll chat to you then.
0: What is going on? It's Kirsten here with you for another hour. Up first, it's another in 54 Ultra with Talk To You on Beat.
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0: it. That is Dermot Kennedy with Turnstile playing here on Beat. I'm Kirsten in for Killian. Lots of music on the way. 085-1029-103 is the WhatsApp number. Drop me now a message. Let me know what you're up to. It's Wednesday, 24 minutes past two. Lots more on the way. Up next, it's Sunny Federa and Libby Anka with Let Me Be In Your Arms.
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0: One Republic with Counting Stars playing here on Beat. It is just coming up on 23. Coming up towards the end of the show for me, lads. That absolutely flew. I tell you, lads, I might just kick Killian out of his chair. I like it here. I like it here at this time of the day. It's lovely and bright. There's people around. I can wave at people in the office. It's fantastic. Got a bit of Artemis on the way with the Like the Way You Kiss Me right after Ariana Grande. Hate That I Made You Love Me. Her latest track is up next.
1: Summer 2026. Could it be the best?
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1: Yes. Holidays. Festivals and memories you'll talk about for years. And on Beat's Summer Cash Machine, we want to make it even bigger.
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1: 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Keep it locked on Beat to win.
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1: Let's get on some brand new music now. This is the latest one from Beyonce. She is back. This is her latest one. It's called Morning Dew, and it plays here on Beat.

0: That is brand new from Silver Bumpa. It's called On Tonight, and it finishes off the show for me this evening. I'm Kirsten. It's been a pleasure covering for Killian today. Chris is up next. He is in for Lydia. He will be here with you. Lots more music on the way up next. A bit of Slater and dance.
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13: At three, I'm David. A man has appeared before Waterford District Court charged in connection with the stabbing of a woman in her 50s. The incident happened as the woman attended Holy Cross Church in Tramore County, Waterford yesterday morning. Daoimhne Nugent reports.
14: 36-year-old Niall Cummins appeared before Waterford District Court this morning in connection with a serious assault at Holy Cross Church, Tramore yesterday. A woman in her 50s was seriously injured inside the church when an eyewitness confirmed a man approached her and allegedly attacked her with a knife in the chest. Niall Cummins, aged 36, of the Willows, Clarenwood, Tramore, County Waterford, appeared this morning with no legal representation. He was charged in court with assault causing harm under Section 3 of the Non-Fatal Offences Against the Person Act 1997. A further charge was also on the charge sheet of possession of a knife contrary to Section 9 of the Firearms and Offensive Weapons Act 2009 at Holy Cross Church, Tramore. The accused, who made no reply when charged and cautioned, will now be subject to a psychiatric evaluation as sought by the prison authorities. No application for bail was made this morning. However, Inspector Niall Daly advised Judge John Cheadle that there will be a state objection to bail if it is sought at a future date. The accused is due to appear again before Waterford District Court via video link on July 28th.
13: Ireland is currently in the longest spell of full employment in the state's history, according to the Department of Finance. The country has seen 54 straight months of less than 5% unemployment. The summer statement outlines €7 billion in extra spending and €1.5 billion in tax cuts for next year. The Air Corps is asking drone operators not to go near wildfire scenes. It's day three of operations in Slievenamon, County Tipperary, with a helicopter from the Defence Forces working to target the blaze. Speaking before takeoff, Captain Neil Dunn from the Irish Air Corps says it's important to not fly drones near their aircraft.
15: We have a lot on our plate when it comes to, the risk in firefighting. When we start hearing about drones or possible drones in the area, or even hikers, people up on scramblers, motorbikes, quads, that adds a layer of complexity into it that we just really don't want. So definitely we would echo the words of the fire service that please do not. We're up there, we're trying to do a job, and we're trying to do it as safely as possible.
13: People all over the country will be prohibited from watering their garden with a hose pipe as a nationwide ban comes into force at the end of the week. Ishka Éireann is extending an existing water conservation order from Dublin, South Tipperary and parts of Kildare, Meath, Wexford and Wicklow to all counties from Friday. It'll remain in place until the 26th of August. The order also prohibits people using hoses to wash cars or fill paddling pools. And Little Mix star Jade Thirlwall has reportedly split from her boyfriend of 6 years, Jordan Stevens. The pair confirmed their romance in October 2020 and had since moved in together, sharing homes in London and Margate. The latest news updates are on our website, beat102103.com.
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13: Starting with soccer, and Athlone Town moved a step closer towards qualification for the Women's Champions League this morning. The League of Ireland side were 4-0 winners against Skopje in the first qualifying round semi-final in Poland. Lilly Ag side now progress to the final on Saturday, where they'll face either Luso from Georgia or home side Sarsi Nosnovyets. Bows are also in European action today in their Conference League second qualifying round. Alan Reynolds' side faints Balkany from Kosovo in the first leg this evening at Dalymount. The game kicks off at 6 p.m. Phil Foden has signed a new 4-year contract at Man City, committing his future to them until 2030. The 26-year-old has made 369 appearances for the club, helping them win 6 Premier League titles since his step up from the academy 9 years ago. Southampton head coach Tanda Ika has been charged by the FA for his role in so-called Spygate. The club were kicked out of the Championship playoffs in May after admitting spying on multiple clubs last season. The head coach has until Tuesday to provide a response to the misconduct charges. prize. In tennis, defending champion Carlos Alcaraz has been included in the entry list for the main draw at next month's US Open. The 23-year-old missed both the French Open and Wimbledon this year, recovering from a wrist injury. Serena Williams, meanwhile, could be one of the 16 wildcard entries for her home Grand Slam. She's been struggling with a knee injury picked up during her Wimbledon comeback. To cycling now, Belgium cyclist Remco Evenepoel will go for a hat-trick of stage wins in the Tour de France today. He took victory in yesterday's time trial to shave 28 seconds off the overall lead of defending champion Tadej Pogacar. Riders face a 174.7 kilometre flat route from Chambray to Viron in today's Stage 17. Ireland's Ben Healy remains 67th in general classification. And in darts, the round of 16 at the World Matchplay Darts comes to a close tonight. The first of the night's games pits Cameron Menzies against Ross Smith.
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13: Sunny spells will develop through the afternoon. We'll have highest temperatures of 20 to 23 degrees.
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11: With Persil Wonder Wash Dazzling White Liquid Detergent. Whites that wow in just 15 minutes.
17: Hi there, I'm Show. Jay Thirlwall has reportedly split from her boyfriend Jordan Stevens after 6 years together. The Little Mix singer was first linked to the Rizzle Kicks frontman in May 2020 before finally confirming their romance in the October of that year. They had since moved in together, dividing their time between their homes in London and Margate. Now it's been reported they have split. Celebrity Traitor star Rob Beckett has hinted at which star is a traitor and admitted the show is much better to watch than do. The comedian is one of the 21 famous faces taking part in the upcoming series of the much-loved BBC show. Viewers were over the moon to find out about a second season and the likes of Michael Sheen, Maya Jama, Ross Kemp and Miranda Hart taking part. And finally, Delta Goodrum announced a tour this week. She'll play Dublin's The Academy on the 2nd of March next year and Belfast's Limelight on the 1st of March. The singer is also set to appear in this year's Strictly Come Dancing. For your latest celeb fix, check us out on socials at Beat102103 or come hang out with us back on Beat Breakfast tomorrow morning from 6. I'll chat to you then.
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18: We start in Wexford. It is starting to build on the ring road in Wexford town. One or two delays on the approach roads to the bridge as well and along the quay. In Waterford, Parnell Street is closed at the moment in Waterford, right at the crossroads. Emergency service are responding to an incident, so motorists are being advised to avoid the area and find an alternative route where possible. In Carlow, nothing major to report as of yet. The N80 ring road around Carlow town is starting to build though, usual for this time of the day, and the approach to Tinryland as well on the N80 starting to get heavier than you might expect. Clonmel traffic moving well through the town and Carrick on Shore this afternoon, and nothing major to report in Kilkenny at the moment either. What's going on? Welcome to Wednesday's Beat Drive with Chris in for Lydia on the show. Gavin James and Jazzy and Chris Lorenzo on the way after Slater at Beat.
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0: Alex Warren on Beat 102 and 103. That is Passenger on Wednesday's Beat Drive. How are things? Hope you're good today. What's going on? Pretty warm again, lads, isn't it? Chris in for Lydia on the show till 6 this evening. We're driving you home. We're teaming up with McDonald's again a little bit later on in the show. 200 quid up for grabs. I'll tell you how you can get your hands on that in a bit. We'll see what's doing on the roads as well. And the all-important summer cash machine. Big jackpot on the line on Friday. I'll tell you more after Becky Hill. And more, more, more next.
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0: Sabrina Carpenter's Man Child on Beat 102 103 on Wednesday's Beat Drive. I saw a thing online, people talking about how much she has influenced fashion in the last while. Everybody's gone for her look lately. And they reference Love Island, lads, I wouldn't know. Not watching it or anything, no, definitely not. Tunes-wise, got brand new stuff from Hugel and Ultranade this hour. New track called Move Into the Sun. Bit of a throwback from Drake as well. And Kingfisher, and The Sun Will Never Settle, is next.
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0: 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Throwback, I'm throwing it back. 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

0: 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Wednesday on the Beat Drive, shift till 6. Teaming up with McDonald's in the next 60 minutes. Giving you the chance to win $200. I'll tell you how you can get your hands on the money in a bit. We'll see what's doing on the roads as well. I know there's a couple of traffic delays out there, so we'll get an update for you. I've got some Miles Smith on the hit mix at 4. I've got Niall Horan, Tastes So Good, in there as well. And Jazzy and Calvin Harrison, Satisfy. It's on the way next on Beat. It's Chris. Every Saturday from 12, we bring the biggest tunes for your Saturday afternoon on the Big Saturday here on Beat. Whether you're driving across the southeast, working away, or just getting ready for your Saturday night out, you can join us from 12 for a bit of crack and all the big tunes on the Big Saturday here on Beat.
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1: 24, I'm David. A man has been charged with assault, causing harm in relation to a serious incident at the Holy Cross Church, Tramore, County Waterford yesterday. 36-year-old Niall Cummins, with an address at the Willows, Clarenwood, Tramore, County Waterford, appeared before Waterford District Court this morning. Yesterday, during the rosary in advance of 10 a.m. Mass in Tramore, a woman in her 50s received a single stab wound to the chest. Shortly afterwards, Niall Cummins was arrested at a house in the Willows, Clarenwood, and made no reply during arrest and caution. Mr. Cummins appeared in court without any legal representation and no bail was granted. Prison authorities are seeking a full psychiatric evaluation of the 36-year-old, who will appear again in court via video link on Tuesday, July 28th. Emergency services are at the scene of a serious crash in Kilkenny. It happened this morning on the R693 near Arrigan Bridge in Cool Chalaray. The road is currently closed and local diversions are in place. Gardaí say no more information is available at this time. Tipperary Fire and Rescue says a change in wind direction means the fire on Slieve na Mon has now spread to a nearby Cuilge Forest. Air Corps pilots are drawing water from the nearby quarry and focusing now on stopping the spread further into the wood. The local authority says there is still no immediate risk to life or property. Captain Niall Dunn is the Air Corps pilot overhead. He says aerial firefighting is helping.
16: A lot of the areas would be, they wouldn't be able to get a ground crew in, depending on cliff faces, depending on terrain. So adding that aerial element into, situations where, the terrain dictates pretty much very limited accessibility, the aerial platform is second to none.
1: There are three brand new arrivals at Dublin Zoo. For the first time in the zoo's history, it's now home to an armadillo named Ozzy and two giant anteaters called Junio and Milo. The latest news updates are on our website, beat102103.com.
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1: Starting with soccer, and Bows are in European action today in their Conference League second qualifying round. Alan Reynolds' side face Balkany from Kosovo in the first leg this evening at Dalymount. To tennis, defending champion Carlos Alcaraz has been included in the entry list for the main draw at next month's US Open. And in cycling, Belgian cyclist Remco Evenepoel will go for a hat-trick of stage wins in the Tour de France today. He took victory in yesterday's time trial to shave 28 seconds off the overall lead of defending champion Tadej Pogacar.
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1: Dry with sunny spells this afternoon, highest temperatures of 20 to 23 degrees. I'm David, more in an hour.
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0: Traffic in Wexford starting to build a little bit now. One or two delays on the Ferrybank side of Wexford town. One or two delays on the Drina side as well. And the hospital seeing some delays there as well. The N80 Ring Road in Carlow is heavier than you might expect actually for 4 o'clock in the afternoon. One or two delays along there. Delays coming into Bunclody as well. Further down the N80 in Waterford. Traffic moving well. One or two delays on Parnell Street. I know the road was closed there earlier on, so still delays in that area. And in South Tipperary, Clonmel and Kilsheelan, traffic moving well this afternoon.
17: Let's do this. Ready to go.
0: It's Wednesday's Beat Drive with Chris in for Lydia on the show. Miles Smith and Olivia Rodrigo on the way after Calvin and Jazzy. Satisfied.

0: Niall Horan's Taste So Good on Wednesday's Beat Drive with Chris in for Lydia on the show. Teaming up with McDonald's all this week to give you €200 in cash for a limited time. Joining their range of iconic sauces is ranch, spicy mayo, Korean barbecue and hot honey, which has been long awaited. In celebration, many McDonald's icons are getting the hot honey treatment. For a limited time, you'll be able to get the hot honey McCrispy and McMuffin as well. And to celebrate, we got £200 in cash up for grabs. You're listening out for this cue to text, right?
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0: 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Hold on. 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Next time you hear that, it could be any time between now and 5, I'm telling you that. 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Bags the £200 cash with McDonald's. That's how it works today. It is 20 past 4. We'll get a cash machine update for you in a few minutes. Tunes-wise, I've got some Rag and Bone Man this hour. A throwback. Can't believe it's a throwback already. Human. We've got some Gracie Abrams coming up and Amble and The Swell is next.
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0: David Guetta and Sia, beautiful people on Beat 102 103. It is Beat Drive for Wednesday. Texter 102, Tegan Kavanagh and O'Loughlin in Carlo, congratulations. 200 quid on its way to you. With McDonald's, we'll have another 200 quid tomorrow on the show, right? I've got some Rag and Bone Man on the way as promised, and Femi and the Kid Laroi and Noble next.
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1: 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The
2: fix. If you're a fan of Charlie XCX, the music video for Camera dropped today and are from her upcoming album. It's called Music, Fashion, Film. Black Swan and French actor Vincent Cassel stars alongside Charlie in the video. The clip finds Vincent repeatedly rehearsing a scene, getting shot and getting angry as things go wrong while Charlie helms the camera. Sorry, I said that weird. Nobody gets shot in the thing, right? The scene is being shot. I don't know why I put a comma in there. There isn't one on the thing. Nobody gets shot, just to be clear. The scene is getting shot while he's getting angry as things go wrong, and Charlie helms the camera. Okay, the song meanwhile sees Charlie reflecting on her recent foray into acting and reflecting on how it makes her feel. Later on in the song, she decides to pursue her acting venture regardless, and the artwork was shot by Aidan Zamiri and features John Cale, Marc Jacobs, and of all people, Martin Scorsese as well. It's Music, Fashion and Film, the new album, out on the 24th of July, this Friday. This is brand new from Joel Corry. He's coming to Wexford next month for Live at the Breakwater. 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

0: Lady Gaga's Abracadabra on Beat 102 and 103. It is Wednesday's Beat Drive with Chris in for Lydia till 6. Got another hit mix ready to roll. Got some Dua Lipa in there. Got a new track from Role Model, High Hopes 3000. That is on the way. We'll see what's doing on the roads across the southeast as well. And another and 54 Ultras Talk to You is next.
1: One, two, three. 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
1: At 5, I'm David. A man has been charged with assault causing harm in relation to a serious incident at the Holy Cross Church, Tramore, County Waterford yesterday. 36-year-old Niall Cummins, with an address at the Willows, Clarenwood, Tramore, County Waterford, appeared before Waterford District Court this morning. Yesterday, during the rosary in advance of 10 a.m. Mass in Tramore, a woman in her 50s received a single stab wound to the chest. Shortly afterwards, Niall Cummins was arrested at a house in the Willows, Clarenwood, and made no reply during arrest and caution. Mr. Cummins appeared in court without any legal representation and no bail was granted. Prison authorities are seeking a full psychiatric evaluation of the 36-year-old, who will appear again in court via video link on Tuesday, July 28th. Emergency services are at the scene of a serious crash in Kilkenny. It happened this morning on the R693 near Arrigan Bridge in Cool Chalaray. The road is currently closed and local diversions are in place. Tipperary Fire and Rescue says a change in wind direction means the fire on Slieve na Mon has now spread to a nearby Cuilge Forest. Air Corps pilots are drawing water from the nearby quarry and focusing now on stopping the spread further into the wood. The local authority says there is still no immediate risk to life or property. Tipperary Chief Fire Officer John Shinners has this advice for those living nearby.
17: Keep your windows and doors closed. If the smoke travelling your direction, it would be good practice to keep windows and doors closed anyway. Be very, very careful working outside. There's kind of more or less a prohibition there on barbecue use outside as well. And we need to be very mindful that something simple could cause another fire for us in that area. And we're already quite stretched with resources in that part of the county, and also.
1: And an actor who lost a defamation case against Rebel Wilson is planning to appeal. An Australian's court ruled the Pitch Perfect star didn't defame Charlotte McInnes on social media. The latest news updates are on our website, beat102103.com.
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1: In soccer, Bows are in European action today in their Conference League second qualifying round. Alan Reynolds' side face Balkana from Kosovo in the first leg this evening at Dalymount at 6 p.m. Elsewhere, Phil Foden has signed a new four-year contract at Man City. He's committed his future to the club until 2030. And in cycling, Belgian cyclist Jasper Philipsen was the victor in stage 17 of the Tour de France today.
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1: Sunny spells through the evening, highest temperatures of 20 to 23 degrees. I'm David, more in an hour.
24: 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Leitham.ie.
25: Traffic starting to get pretty heavy in Wexford Town. One or two delays on the Ring Road and on the approaches to the Quay. Near the bus station looks heavy enough as well at the top of the Quays in Carlow. Not too bad at the moment actually. One or two delays on Potato Market, Chaff Street and over the bridge into Greg Cullen and the Kilkenny Road near SETU as well. Waterford. Traffic starting to build on the approach roads to the Quays as well. Along Ardkeen and Ferrybank, both heavy as well. In South Tipperary, traffic moving well. In Clonmel, nothing to report in Care. And in Kilkenny, delays on the R697, the N76 and on the Ring Road as well. Hope you're good. It's Wednesday Drive with Chris, Khaki Kid and Casey Musgraves on the way on the Hit Mix after another with 54 Ultra right now on Beat. 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

0: Hope's 3000, that's Role Model on B102 and 103 on Wednesday's Beat Drive. From 6 this evening, it's the Most Wanted between 6 and 8, and then the Takeover from 8 later on tonight, and Chill Beats then at 11 this evening, winding down your Wednesday evening. Shout to Jeremy, he's currently in Thomastown in Kilkenny, over from Minnesota in the States, loving the tunes on Beat. We hired a camper van, and for some reason the radio is stuck on Beat. Ah, lads. Just sometimes the universe goes your way, you know what I mean? Thanks, Jeremy, for the text and WhatsApp. Drive safe, sir. Good to have you listening to us. Shout as well to Dana, looking for some Tate McRae. I'll sort you out with that a little bit later on here on Beat. We'll get you a Summer Cash Machine update after Slater's Dance next.
1: Summer 2026. Could it be the best?
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1: 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Holidays. Festivals. And memories you'll talk about for years. And on Beat's Summer Cash Machine, we want to make it even bigger.
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1: 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Huge amount of money on the line on the Summer Cash Machine. It's been given away this Friday, and it is 200,000 euro. That is as much as in the Summer Cash Machine. 200 grand. 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That's the number. And it'll cost 250 plus your standard message rate to play. 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And the cash machine will then randomly pick one entry. It could be you that we're calling. Answer within five rings. Tell us the prize amount. And the cash is yours. 200,000 euro exactly. 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

0: It's Chris. Every Saturday from 12, we bring the biggest tunes for your Saturday afternoon on the Big Saturday here on Beat. 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
0: Yeah, back this weekend on the Big Saturday and Old School Sunday as well from 11 on Sunday morning. Shout to Tanya, currently en route to Curraghclough for a swim for the first time, just back home from the UK after several years working over there. Can you give a shout to all the Kennedys in Skjokvosteen? No problem at all. Absolutely. Aaron was looking for the new one from Benson Boone as well. Yeah, the time of my life, that is on the way in a few minutes' time after Sonny Federa and LaBianca. Let me be in your arms next.
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0: Jonas Blues Girl. Summer vibes off that. Wrapping up Wednesday's Beat Drive. Back tomorrow from 3. We'll chat to you then. Stick around though. Wednesday evening continues with the Most Wanted. Kirsten is on the way. Dermot Kennedy, Billy Gillies and Hannah Bolan, Olivia Rodrigo and Becky Hill. All coming up on Beats.
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15: At 6, I'm David. A man has been charged with assault causing harm in relation to a serious incident at the Holy Cross Church, Tramore, County Waterford yesterday. 36-year-old Niall Cummins, with an address at the Willows, Clarenwood, Tramore, County Waterford, appeared before Waterford District Court earlier this morning. Yesterday, during the rosary in advance of 10 a.m. Mass in Tramore, a woman in her 50s received a single stab wound to the chest. Shortly afterwards, Niall Cummins was arrested at a house in the Willows, Clarenwood, and made no reply during arrest and caution. Mr. Cummins appeared in court without any legal representation and no bail was granted. Prison authorities are seeking a full psychiatric evaluation of the 36-year-old, who will appear again in court via video link on Tuesday, July 28th. The Finance Minister says there won't be a separate cost of living package in this year's budget. Simon Harris says that they're moving away from the structure of previous budgets and instead the cost of living will be addressed through measures like tax cuts. The Taoiseach says the cost of living won't be addressed through one-off measures this time.
16: Got to move beyond this idea of a kind of cost of living package over here and a budget over here. This is a government that wants to make progress on cost of living. This is a government that wants to make progress on people's living standards. This is a government that wants to make sure work pays and that you can keep more of your own disposable income. So through our programme for government, there's a number of measures that over the course of the four budgets that we have left that we can make sustainable progress on.
15: Fire and helicopter crews are still working to contain fires on Slievenamon near Clonmel for a third day. Tipperary Fire Service says it expects nighttime temperatures to aid their efforts. Over 180,000 litres of water have been dropped from helicopters since fire broke out in recent weeks in Wicklow and Kerry. People are being urged to avoid using drones in the area. Carol Kennedy, acting Senior Assistant Chief Fire Officer for Tipperary, says they need all the help they can get from their aerial colleagues.
17: Look, it's natural to have interest in it, especially when it's on your doorstep, but we would ask people, we cannot have drones flying in the area because we're being supported by both the Air Corps and the executive helicopters, which have been amazing, but as you could understand, they can't fly if there's drones in the area.
15: A road in North Kilkenny remains closed this evening following a serious crash. Emergency services are at the scene of the incident on the R693 near Arrigan Bridge in Coolshell near Freshford. Local diversions are in place and Gardaí say no more information is available at this time. Smith's Toys have confirmed it no longer has electric scooters on sale in the Republic of Ireland. There has been growing pressure on toy shops to stop selling the products. It's after the government announced the introduction of new regulations on their use. And YouTube star Mr. Beast has tied the knot with his fiancée Thea Boysen. The US content creator announced he's found Mrs. Beast in a joint Instagram post sharing photos from the day. The couple got married on Richard Branson's private Necker Island in the British Virgin Islands, according to US reports. The latest news updates are on our website, beat102103.com.
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15: Starting with soccer, and Bowes are in European action today in their Conference League second qualifying round. Alan Reynolds made five changes to his side that face Balkanai from Kosovo in the first leg this evening at Dalymount. Midfielder Senna Mullen says European fixtures have a different tempo to league games.
21: Yeah, I'd say like European teams is probably a bit more hectic in the League of Ireland, like a lot of all guns blazing stuff. Like, so yeah, I'd say more the tempo of the game changes, like they're like professional fouls and, you know, like taking time on throw-ins and stuff like that, like it kind of comes into play a bit more in Europe.
15: The game kicked off there in the past few minutes with no scores to report yet. New Athlone Town manager Lily Ag has got her European campaign off to a winning start. They defeated Skopje 4-0 in their Women's Champions League first qualifying round semi-final today. The Women's Premier Division champions now progress to the final on Saturday, where they will face either Luso from Georgia or home side Sosnovets. Phil Foden has signed a new four-year contract at Man City. The 26-year-old has made 369 appearances for the club, helping them win six Premier League titles since his step up from the academy 9 years ago. Foden has said signing a new deal at City means everything to him. Rangers manager Derek McInnes has been given a four-match ban after criticising match officials last season when he was in charge of Hearts. He called the decision to award Celtic a penalty against Motherwell disgusting. Celtic scored the spot kick to win that match and then pipped Hearts to the Scottish Premiership title. Three games of the ban will be served immediately, with a fourth suspended until the end of the season. And in tennis, Carlos Alcaraz is due to compete at this year's US Open. The former world number one has missed both Roland Garros and Wimbledon this year after sustaining a wrist injury in April. Serena Williams could be one of the 16 wildcard entries for her home Grand Slam, though she's been struggling with a knee injury picked up during her Wimbledon comeback.
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15: Dry with sunny spells this evening, highest temperatures of 20 to 23 degrees.
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22: 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Whites that wow in just 15 minutes.
24: Hi there, I'm Sho. Jennifer Lopez's ex-husband Mark Anthony has welcomed his eighth child, his second with his wife Nadia Ferreira. The two, who previously revealed they're expecting a baby girl, shared a photo of their two-year-old son Marco holding his new baby sister in the announcement and captioning the post, "What a great blessing to be able to share with you the arrival of our precious Mila." Ellie Leach has soft launched her new romance. The Strictly Come Dancing winner had sparked relationship rumours with a new partner, and she took to Instagram yesterday to reveal that partner for the first time on her Instagram stories. And finally, Will Ferrell's new series The Hawk has climbed up the Netflix charts within days of its debut. Created by Ferrell with Harper Steele and Chris Henchy, the 10-episode comedy follows a former number one professional golfer who thinks he can beat his losing streak. For your latest celeb fix, check us out on socials at Beat 102-103 or come hang out with us back on Big Breakfast tomorrow morning from 6. I'll chat to you then.
25: It's 6 o'clock on a Wednesday evening. It's Ava with you, keeping you company on Beat's Most Wanted and kicking it off with a hit mix.
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0: Rodrigo, Stupid Song. Wrapping up the hit mix in this hour, it's Ava with you on Beats Most Wanted. I have to say, every time I hear that song, I think of myself and Aoife Cairns because we are constantly singing it. I mean, constantly. It is ridiculous. Got some Taylor Swift on the way, and I've got a cash machine update filling you in on how you can win some massive cash with the Beat Summer Cash Machine next.
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2: 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Then that we would prioritise toward a new mower to cut the grass a lot lower.
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2: 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It's hump day. You're halfway through the week. 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Got loads of tunes on the way. Got the brand new one from Beyonce. Got a massive throwback from Pharrell Williams. And I've got Jazzy and Chris Lorenzo teaming up on Invisible next.
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0: with New Ross Credit Union. Throwback, I'm throwing it back. 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Helping you get on the road in the car you want. Talk to the people you trust at nrcu.ie.
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1: All right, this is not what I was expecting to say when I heard of a new Beyoncé song. But her latest song is called Morning Dew Donk. And you may not know the word donk, but I bet you anything, there are Eugene McCauley fans out there going, oh, I know what that is. I know exactly what that is. This is a great song, though. I have to say, I'm loving it. Hot off the press this week from Beyoncé, it's Morning Dew on Beat.

0: Queen Diana herself, CMAT with Euro Country, wrapping up this hour on Beat's Most Wanted. But don't go anywhere. I've got another whole hour of tunes lined up and ready to go. Got some Silva Bumpa in the mix. Got some Chapel Rowan coming up, playing Irish with some Femi. And if there's anything you want to hear, just drop me a line, 0851029103.
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1: Hey,
15: I'm Aoife. Google has unveiled its latest office block in Ireland. The bakery, located on Grand Canal Street in Dublin, will accommodate up to 1,900 employees and is the site of the original 1874 City of Dublin Bakery, founded by Patrick Boland. It comes as the tech firm launches a new report which estimates Google contributed more than €10 billion to the Irish economy last year. The President's newest guests are back to enjoy the hazy days of summer at one of Ireland's most exclusive addresses. Connemara ponies Ruby and her foal Pippa have swapped Kylemore Abbey for the lawns of Áras an Uachtaráin. They'll spend the next few weeks welcoming visitors to the President's official residence, but their main responsibility is keeping the grass trimmed. And women need 2 hours and 15 minutes alone every single day. A new survey shows that was the amount of me time they want to rest and recharge, but 83% struggle to get it. 41% want to spend time completely alone every day, compared with just 32% of men. Weather-wise tomorrow, mostly cloudy to begin. Hazy sunny spells will develop more widely through the afternoon, with top temperatures of 20 to 24 degrees.
0: It's 7 o'clock on Beats Most Wanted. It's Ava with you. I've got some Chapel Rowan lined up after this from Femi. It's Noble. You're on Beats.

I love that. And I love how that sound has gone from being such an underground thing to being like front and center. It's still the bumper on tonight. You're listening to Beats Most Wanted. It's Ava with you on a Wednesday evening. Got some Shane Codd on the way after Alex Warren. This is Fever Dream.

0: It's Ariana, her latest one, Hate That I Made You Love Me on Beat. You're listening to Beat's Most Wanted. It's Ava with you. And I'm really excited because the build-up is finally happening. Oh, I'm so excited. There's such a great couple of weeks ahead of us in the music sphere here in the Southeast, because not only do we have Heatwave happening in Waterford, we also have Ireland's second biggest festival All Together Now coming up, and I'm so excited about it. Oh my God. Like, I don't have my outfits ready or anything. Like, I'm not quite there yet, but leave it with me. I'm working on it. Got loads of tunes lined up on the way. Got another M54 Ultra to talk to you, and I have got a throwback from one of the many artists that were playing at the halftime show for the World Cup final. Who could it be? Stick around to find out.
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2: 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We'll find out if it's still at the top Saturday from 11.
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Let's get down to it, because the summer cash machine amount for this week is 200,000 euro. 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If it is, don't panic. Answer within five rings, tell us the prize amount, and the cash is all yours, all 200,000 euro of it. 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Just text Beat, B-E-A-T, to 57557. That's 57557. 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

0: brand new music from Somber. It's called My Body Isn't Ready on Beat. I love that song. I really like Somber. I don't know what it is about him. There's just something about his voice that just like scratches a little itch in my brain. You know what I mean? Right. Got loads of tunes on the way. Rory was on looking for some Glass Animals. He said, I haven't heard Glass Animals in an age. Yeah, that's actually so valid. I've got them coming up after Haven and Catelyn Aragon. I Run plays next. Let's go. Beat
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2: 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On Beat, we're right now. 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

It's so dramatic. I love it. Olivia Rodrigo, Drop Dead. You're listening to Beats Most Wanted. It's Ava with you on a Wednesday evening. I've got some MK and Crystal coming up, but first, I've got this one. Now, you've obviously heard of SZA, but have you heard of Steve Lacy? Steve Lacy is one of those underground artists that I feel like I've been following forever, and now he's finally really making it big time. This is brand new music. It's called Is It Cool on Beat? Never knew.

0: Noah Kahan with one of my favorite songs of one of my favorite albums ever. It's Doors, wrapping up Beats Most Wanted, but don't go anywhere. I'm sticking around because I have got the takeover lined up, ready to roll. Got some Raven Lene coming up, and I've got Slater kicking it off with Dance next. I got that
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6: Hey, I'm Aoife. The entire country is under a hosepipe ban from Friday until the end of August. Uisce Éireann is extending a water conservation order nationwide to help protect public water supplies for homes, businesses and essential services following weeks of high temperatures and low rainfall. The ban was already in place for Tipperary South and Wexford. Two cubs of a critically endangered tiger species have been born at Fota Wildlife Park. The Sumatran cubs were born to parents Jambi and Batak on the 16th of June. The park is also welcoming the arrival of 3 endangered Asian lion cubs born to parents Araya and Yali on the 1st of this month. And 30% of people absolutely hate camping. While 70% say they love the activity, new research reveals putting up a tent in the rain and having to use the great outdoors as a toilet are two of the top reasons people dislike camping. Waking up with rain inside the tent is also a big turn-off. Weather-wise, tomorrow mostly cloudy to begin. Hazy sunny spells will develop more widely in the afternoon with top temperatures of 20 to 24 degrees.
0: 8 o'clock on a Wednesday evening. It's Ava Summers with you, keeping you company on the takeover. I've got some Raven Lene with Love Me Not coming up. But first, this song is everywhere and I love it. It's Dance on Beat.

It is the latest from Niall Horan. It's called Tastes So Good. Brand new Irish music on The Takeover. It's Ava with you. I have got some Amble on the way. But first, talking about ATN and like getting all excited to see it, I'm so excited to go see Mallgrab. Like, if I don't catch Mallgrab, I think I'm actually going to cry. This is

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0: It is my favorite song from Khaki Kid so far. It's called Easy Does It on The Takeover. It's Avo with you, keeping you company until 11:30 tonight and cranking out all the tunes you're looking for. Got some Blackpink coming up with Jump, and I've got the latest one from Kingfisher. I've been singing it all week. I genuinely cannot get the song out of my head. The Sun Will Never Settle plays next.
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back to 2018. It is Ella Henderson with Ghost. You're listening to The Takeover. It's Ava with you. Chilling out, having a nice time. Got some great tunes lined up. Got some Aaron Rowe on the way. I feel like I haven't heard this song in at least a couple of months. And I'm such a big fan of his. I think he's really cool because he sings in his own accent, which is like such a green flag. I've got some Hugel first though. Teaming up with Ultranati on this. It's brand new music. It's called Moving to the Sun on Beat.

0: Jazzy, Satisfy on the Takeover. Got loads of tunes coming up. Got some Kenya Grace. And I've got, I'm going to keep it girl power, actually. Got some Doja Cat first with Jealous Type.
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love that song so much. I feel like it could be on like the Dukes of Hazzard soundtrack or something like that. I don't know. It sounds like it's from one of those like old cowboy movies, or like maybe like Smokey and the Bandit or something like that. Got The Weeknd on the way with an old school one, but first, going a bit disco, going a bit dance. This is Just Jamie's new one. It's

0: Abrams, Look at My Life, wrapping up this hour on The Takeover, but don't go anywhere. I've got loads of tunes on the way after nine. Got the latest from Ella Langley. I've got some Harry Styles in there, especially for Caitlin. It's her birthday. Oh my God, happy birthday. She's 16 today. And I've got some Sunny Federa and Libby Yanka, Let Me Be In Your Arms, playing next.
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8: Hey, I'm Aoife. Google has unveiled its latest office block in Ireland. The bakery, located on Grand Canal Street in Dublin, will accommodate up to 1,900 employees and is the site of the original 1874 City of Dublin Bakery, founded by Patrick Boland. It comes as the tech firm launches a new report which estimates Google contributed more than 10 billion euro to the Irish economy last year. The president's newest guests are back to enjoy the hazy days of summer at one of Ireland's most exclusive addresses. Connemara ponies Ruby and her foal Pippa have swapped Kylemore Abbey for the lawns of Áras an Uachtaráin. They'll spend the next few weeks welcoming visitors to the president's official residence, but their main responsibility is keeping the grass trimmed. And women need 2 hours and 15 minutes alone every single day. A new survey shows that was the amount of me time they want to rest and recharge, but 83% struggle to get it. 41% want to spend time completely alone every day, compared with just 32% of men. Weather-wise tomorrow, mostly cloudy to begin. Hazy sunny spells will develop more widely through the afternoon, with top temperatures of 20.
0: It's 9 o'clock on The Takeover. It's Ava Summers with you, keeping you company and cranking the tunes. This is Let Me Be In Your Arms, kicking it off.
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I'm loving this whole like yeehaw moment we're having with the likes of like Ella Langley. I love that song. It's called Be Her. It's brand new music on The Takeover. It's Ava with you. I feel like the girlies are really taking over the country music scene, which is nice to see. But similarly, the girlies are also bringing forward this real like jazz sort of vibe. Do you like jazz? I can't believe I just quoted the B movie on air. Oh my God. This is Sienna Spyro's Material Lover.

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11: I just might
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Someone did. Someone definitely did. They were like, Ava, you're going to cry when you hear Taylor Swift's new song. I didn't cry. It actually, it's really cheesy. It makes me smile. It like puts a big stupid smile on my face every time I hear it. I'm like, oh, it's so cute. It's so cute. Right, let's get back to the music. Got some Dermot Kennedy coming up. But first, this is quite interesting. It's Prosper and Clooney. It's called Free Your Mind. It's got like, it's got an old school vibe to it as well. I really like it. Check it out. My love.

0: It's the latest from Alex Warren. It's called Passenger on Beat. If there's anything you want to hear, you know the drill. It's 085 1029 103. Anto was on. He said, Ava, is there any chance of a bit of Avicii? Anto, you know me too well. You actually know me too well because you know there's always a chance of Avicii if I'm in the studio. Got some Hey Brother on the way after Femi and Noble plays next.
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I love that song. I love that guy, Somber. He's so cool. Did anybody else see the clip of him online where he's like, basically, he takes like a fan's phone and he's like, bring up your ex's number, and he like FaceTimes their ex and is like, you missed out. It's so funny. It's such a funny thing to do. Imagine, no, seriously, imagine it from the other end. Imagine getting like a FaceTime from your ex and you're like, gee, what could possibly be going on here that they're FaceTiming me? And then you pick it up and it's Somber on the other end singing to you. I don't know how I'd take that. I really like Somber, but I'm not quite sure how I'd take that. Got some Sam Fender and Olivia Dean on the way. They're after breaking records with this one for the longest running number one since 1997. The only one to ever beat them was Wet, Wet, Wet, Love Is All Around, which is quite interesting. But first, got brand new music. This guy is playing in Wexford this summer, and Beats Got Talent got to choose his support, which is incredible. Coming from right here in the Southeast, you love seeing Southeast musicians and Southeast DJs and Southeast performers doing so well. It just, it makes me so happy. I really hope I get to see them, and I really hope I get to see this. It's the latest from Joel Corey. It's called Whisper on Beat. I can hear-

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1: Lads, I just saw a Dawson's Creek edit on TikTok using that song, and I'm not okay. I'm not okay. It makes me so sad. Oh my God. I love, by the way, if that is one thing you don't know about me, I love my like noughties teen. What are they even? 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I don't know what to call them, but like the likes of like Dawson's Creek, The OC. I'm currently starting One Tree Hill. Do not spoil it. 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Don't you dare. I've got loads of tunes on the way in the next hour. Got some Jonas Blue with the latest one. It's called Girl. And I've got Talk To You playing next. Let's go.
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10: Hey, I'm Aoife. The entire country is under a hosepipe ban from Friday until the end of August. Uisce Éireann is extending a water conservation order nationwide to help protect public water supplies for homes, businesses and essential services following weeks of high temperatures and low rainfall. The ban was already in place for Tipperary South and Wexford. Two cubs of a critically endangered tiger species have been born at Fota Wildlife Park. The Sumatran cubs were born to parents Jambi and Batak on the 16th of June. The park is also welcoming the arrival of three endangered Asian lion cubs born to parents Araya and Yali on the 1st of this month. And 30% of people absolutely hate camping. While 70% say they love the activity, new research reveals putting up a tent in the rain and having to use the great outdoors as a toilet are two of the top reasons people dislike camping. Waking up with rain inside the tent is also a big turn-off. Weather-wise, tomorrow mostly cloudy to begin. Hazy sunny spells will develop more widely in the afternoon with top temperatures of 24 degrees.
11: It's Aoife Summers with you on The Takeover. It's 10 o'clock and I'm kicking off this hour with a bit of another M54 Ultra. This is Talk To You.
8: Turn up, bitch.

Did you know that song was at number one for, I think it was 11 weeks in the end? Kingfisher, it's Killa. I haven't heard that song, I'd say, since January. Also, fun little fact for you. Did you know that on Kingfisher's first Irish tour, these guys opened for them? What a cracking tour if you saw that. It's Amber.

0: some serious Irish talent on that. It's Marty Guilfoyle teaming up with the Southeast superstar. That is Jessica Brett on vocals. It's called When You're High. Brand new Irish music here on Beat. It's Ava with you. You're listening to The Takeover. Got some Sabrina coming up after Slater. Dance plays next.
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never fails to put a smile on my face. It's Coldplay, A Sky Full of Stars from their Head Full of Dreams album released in December 2015. If you didn't know, it's over 10 years old. Oh my God. Got some Ray on the way, but first, this is just a song that shook me to my core when I listened to it. And I was like, wow, what a beautiful song. And then I watched the music video and I actually shed a little tear for myself. It's so beautiful. Benson Boone, This Is the Time of My Life, brand new music on Beat.

0: It's so cool. It's like, it's so percussive. I think that's what makes it so catchy. Jazzy, teaming up with Chris Lorenzo with Invisible. Before that, we had Ray and Where's My Husband. You're listening to The Takeover. It's Ava with you. I've got loads of tunes on the way. I'm going for a bit of a Zara Larsson throwback on the way. But first, Becky Hill, More, More, More plays next here on Beat.
1: Summer 2026. 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Three, one, two. Yes. 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And on Beat's Summer Cash Machine, we want to make it even bigger.
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so sad. I'm actually like, no, I'm not even sad. I'm livid. I am actually livid because those guys are playing in the Set Theatre in Kilkenny and they sold out like that. I am livid that I didn't get tickets to go see them. I would love to go see Florence Road live and in the flesh. Oh my God, they're so cool. Oh, if anybody's selling a ticket, right, you know where to send it to. If you're giving one away, like, you can always give it to me because I am snapping that I didn't get one. I would love to go see them live. So if you're seeing them in Kilkenny later on in the year, very, very jealous. I'm so jealous. But, right, I have to get back on track here before I get too sad, right? I am keeping a secret and I can't tell you what it is yet. And it's actually eating me alive. I'm so excited to tell you and I'm not allowed to yet. So I need you to keep your eye on your phone, keep your eye on your socials, keep your eye on Beat and what we're doing here because there's something big about to happen and I'm so excited about it, but I also can't tell you what it is right now. So I'm just going to have to make do with new music. We've got something hot off the press here from Charlie XCX. Turns out she wasn't joking when she said the dance floor is dead and now she's making rock music. This is very pop punk of her. It's called Wink Wink. I absolutely love it. Check it out.

0: with you, Turnstile, wrapping up the takeover for this evening. But don't go anywhere because I'll be right back. I've got Chilled Hit Mix on the way. Got some Camila Cabello in there with a song I haven't heard in an age. Got some Brandy and Monica on a bit of a throwback and kicking it off with Sienna Spiro's Material Lover next.
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5: Hey, I'm Aoife. Google has unveiled its latest office block in Ireland. The bakery, located on Grand Canal Street in Dublin, will accommodate up to 1,900 employees and is the site of the original 1874 City of Dublin Bakery, founded by Patrick Boland. It comes as the tech firm launches a new report which estimates Google contributed more than 10 billion euro to the Irish economy last year. The president's newest guests are back to enjoy the hazy days of summer at one of Ireland's most exclusive addresses. Connemara ponies Ruby and her foal Pippa have swapped Kylemore Abbey for the lawns of Áras an Uachtaráin. They'll spend the next few weeks welcoming visitors to the president's official residence, but their main responsibility is keeping the grass trimmed. And women need 2 hours and 15 minutes alone every single day. A new survey shows that was the amount of me time they want to rest and recharge, but 83% struggle to get it. 41% want to spend time completely alone every day, compared with just 32% of men. Weather-wise tomorrow, mostly cloudy to begin. Hazy sunny spells will develop more widely through the afternoon, with top temperatures of 20 degrees.
6: It's 11 o'clock on The Takeover. It's Ava Summers with you, and I've got a chilled hit mix. Den Scott on the way, kicking it off with Sienna Spiro.
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nothing like a little bit of karaoke, solo karaoke to that one. It's Maroon 5, She Will Be Loved, on Chilled Beats. It's Ava with you, kicking things back, winding down your day a little bit. Got some Codeine on the way. You know I just have to play something Irish before the end of the day, but I feel like this song is going to absolutely hit right now. It's Wiz the MC, Bees and Honey. This is Show Me Love.

0: Codaline, Follow Your Fire, wrapping up Chilled Beats and wrapping up the show for me this evening. Thanks so much for coming and chilling out with me. My name is Ava, if you didn't know, and I'll be back with you tomorrow from 6. Same time, same place, same show, but loads more music and scales and bits and pieces, bits and bobs. 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But don't go anywhere. 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
3: Good morning. Welcome to Hump Day. Welcome to the midweek edition of Beat Breakfast, 22nd of July, everybody. How are we? I'm good.
4: Good.
3: Excellent, stunning, wonderful, beautiful response from the beautiful morning clubbers. Best in a while, actually, I have to say. Please be upstanding, make some noise for the early morning clubbers. They came out in force this morning for Big Daddy with Adam Sandler. If Niall could just tell your hands that you're excited and your face and your body and give me a full stretch there. Give me a star jump. Our winner this morning is Jason Campion in Mullinahone. Congratulations, well done, Jason. I believe a few newbies here now, Amy. Yeah, definitely a few faces on the old WhatsApp I haven't spotted before.
5: Movie must have hit a spot that maybe other movies didn't hit.
3: I love that.
4: It made me smile when I heard it.
3: Good. Niall's never seen it.
4: You have to watch it.
5: I don't like Adam Sandler.
4: Someone said, no, I don't like him now, but watch it.
3: If someone said, one of the greatest movies of all time.
4: Honestly.
5: Hey, wow,
3: yeah,
5: okay.
3: I love it. Yeah, it's really sweet. It's very sweet. It sounds like something I would say, but it is. It's a very lovely movie.
4: Yeah.
3: Movie Madness returns tomorrow. Can I ask you something at this hour of the morning? Do you think it's possible to change the person that you are in terms of being a hot or a cold person, right?
5: No.
3: Because if you...
5: You are what you are.
3: No, I've changed, lads.
5: No.
3: If you had told me a year ago that I would be somebody that would have committed... Now, I know we've had a heat wave, but I've been wearing shorts since about May. Like, even at the weekends when I go for my walk in Wexford, I've committed to shorts. Like, even when it wasn't 20 degrees. And now I feel like I've managed to...
5: Come back to me in November if you're still in shorts.
3: No, but I just...
5: Because you know the
3: general
5: Irish lads. To wear them all through the winter.
3: I don't think
5: you're not going to be that.
3: I don't think I'm going to be one of them, but I never thought I would be somebody that would be committed to.
5: We all have goals in life. And I could wear shorts in June and July.
3: No, maybe.
5: Never thought I'd reach that high.
3: Yeah, I know. I know. Like, it's the little things that I like to share with you on the show, but I never thought it would be somebody that got in the Irish Sea. I do that. So I think slowly I'm changing from cold to hot. And I can't, like, it blew my mind this morning. I was driving to work and I thought, I have to tell you.
5: Okay.
3: Like,
5: all right. Oh my God.
3: Is anybody else know what I'm talking about? Like, do you really believe that you could?
5: It's just been a very hot summer.
3: Yeah. I'm telling you, I committed before the heat wave. You can ask Tom, because there were days when we would go down to the quay and he'd say, you're brave. Mm. And I'd say, I know, but I am committed. And now it has paid off because we got a heat wave. Mm. But here I am, even when I get into the car in the morning, it's 12 degrees. I'm wearing shorts.
5: Well, what's going to happen now is in less than 2 weeks, you're going to be in a very hot environment and you're going to come back and it's going to feel freezing, yeah, even though it's 18 or 19 degrees.
3: No, but you see, I'll have committed.
5: She has committed.
3: So I will keep it up. Anybody else get what I'm talking about this morning? You have a safe space to come forward like me if it's a realization. Welcome to Wednesday, everybody. Folly Cinema on the way.

0: I just might be breakfast 12 minutes after 7.
1: Okay, I said on the show this morning, do you think it's possible to change from being a cold person to a hot person or vice versa? And that I've been wearing shorts since before the heat wave. A lot of reaction on this. I was just dealing with my correspondence there. I'll start with Niall's bestie, Suzanne. Showing a roundabout way, what you're saying is through your commitment, you manifested the heat wave.
0: She spelled commitment right, did she?
1: I hadn't thought about that, but now that you say it. Suzanne. And then,
0: not an easy word.
1: No,
0: I discovered.
1: Sandra said, hang on there, show. You mentioned your hot water bottle yesterday. This is true. I replied, but I am so committed, I did not use it. Now, initially, I did spell committed wrong, but I amended that. And she said, but you thought about it, show. And I said, commitment is often tested, Sandra. And then we'll finish with this one. Jem in Wexford. Is that how you say your name?
0: I think it's Jamie.
1: But it's spelled J-A-I-M-E. Is it Jamie?
2: Jamie, yeah.
1: Jamie. How do you say your name? Will you just send us a voice note? Morning, guys. Show, I kind of get what you mean. I never wore shorts outside apart from holidays. And this summer, I'm like, yup, shorts are my best friend now, or anything above my knees. Yeah, I'm the very same voice note now with the name there. I'm the very same. I won't put pants or anything long on.
3: It's Jamie.
2: Now you're told.
1: I was trying to make you sound all...
0: Exactly.
1: Yeah. Hi, Jamie. Thank you so much, darling. Yup, the shorts forever.
2: I thought you were on about personalities. I was really confused. Cold and warm.
0: I think you can change that.
2: I think so too.
0: Type.
2: I was just saying, try hug you now, Niall.
0: Yeah, Monday I'll hug you back.
1: I don't think that's him changing his personality. Anyway, let's do this. It's Wednesday morning. It's time for a bit of Folly du Cinema. This is where Niall gives us a number of movies in different languages, three languages to be precise, and we have to guess what the movie is based on those languages.
0: Yeah. Okay, so you get three each, and three clues to each movie, and they should get easier as we go along. So play along at home, because the game has play-along ability.
1: It surely does.
0: Right, we'll give you one each in the first round. Sure, we'll start with you this morning. Here's your first one.

0: como un polo?
1: Polo. Como is...
0: Carar como un polo.
1: Polo. Is com... could be completely wrong. So who or how or...
2: Como... No. I... Oh.
3: Go again.
0: Carar como un polo.
3: Carar. Where or locate... Something to do with... Carar is like a... Not, it's not like a direction or something, is it? Car, like left, right, up, down?
0: No, I think it's more an... I don't know Spanish, but I think it might be more of an action, looking at the English.
3: Carer.
0: So yeah, the key word there is at the end.
1: Polo.
0: Polo.
1: Like Marco Polo.
3: Like a tramp, like somebody that's exploring.
0: No.
1: I don't know why.
3: As in Polo, the car?
0: No, P-O-L-L-O, Polo.
3: Polo is chicken.
1: Oh, yeah.
3: Chicken run.
0: Yay! Your final one would have been Irish and it was Rish Shaquin.
1: We would have got that one.
0: So I'm glad we got it on the German.
3: Okay, Paulo. Okay,
1: no,
3: yeah,
1: the,
3: yeah.
1: The Spanish, no?
0: Sorry, you're right. Spanish.
3: Si, si, gracias.
0: Very good.
3: Gracias.
0: Okay, let's move on to Aoife's first movie this morning and we're going to start with some Czech.
1: Okay.
0: Czech, the lads were there earlier in the year,
1: our
0: of course.
1: Our enemies at the moment.
0: And here's your first one, Czech. It's Kniha Džungli. Kniha Džungli.
1: Kenya. Kenya. What's the second one word again?
0: D. I'll spell it for you. It's D Z U N G L I.
4: Jungli.
1: No.
0: No.
1: What
0: okay.
1: Do you think,
3: Solo? No, I was just thinking Kin is returning for a third season.
0: Okay, thanks for your contribution.
3: That's just all I got from that.
0: Spanish is next.
3: Not helpful, sorry about that.
0: El libro de la selva.
1: Art. Libro. Freedom.
0: No.
1: No.
3: Libro.
0: El libro de la selva.
1: Of the
3: selva.
0: Nope.
3: No.
0: Okay.
1: The cell.
3: What's the first word?
0: L.
3: Yeah.
0: Libro.
3: Is that like something to do with balance?
0: Nope.
3: You know the way.
0: A Libra and the scales.
3: I'm just
1: is it something to do with
0: libraries?
1: Yeah. Books, reading, library?
0: You're in the right zone. You're in the right zone now. El libro de la selva.
1: The book of Mormon. No. I was going to say the Book of Mormon. That's a musical. Something about books.
3: You're in the right.
1: Stories.
0: I think your last one will give it to you.
1: Okay,
0: and it's Italian. And it's very similar.
1: Oh, no.
3: There's no Irish.
0: No, there's no Irish. Okay. The Irish, I think, was too... Oh, no, the Irish didn't translate one of the words.
1: Okay,
0: the same
1: fair.
3: Ah, yeah.
0: So this is very similar to the Spanish, but the last word is different and I might give it away. Il libro della giungla.
1: The Jungle Book. Yay!
0: That was kind of in the Czech as well with that jungli. So there you go.
1: The Jungle Book was actually... Well, I know this sounds really selfish. This sounds silly now, saying this out loud. But it was a book first.
3: It was.
1: Yeah. I know, it sounds... I never knew that.
0: Mind
1: for years.
0: Blown.
3: I feel like I missed something.
1: Was it a series? Or was it just...
0: No, it was originally...
1: Book?
0: I don't know actually about
3: no,
0: the
3: book. No, it's a book.
0: But then
3: it was a book. Like,
0: the original animated
3: book.
0: Is much
1: Disney
0: better than
1: just stole
0: the
1: a lot of books and...
3: Yeah, yeah, well, I don't know if they stole them. They took them and they made them into something
1: movies,
3: amazing. Kin is back anyway.
0: Back to show for your second movie this morning. These are a little bit tougher. Okay. Let's start with the German.
3: I'm ready.
0: Der Altbram vor Weihnachten. That was actually...
3: That was really good.
0: Yeah, it's just like, yeah. Der Altbram vor Weihnachten.
3: Is Nachten something to do with night?
0: I think it is.
3: Ooh.
0: Yeah.
3: For the night. So night is in there.
0: Somewhere in there, yeah.
1: The time of day or...
3: No, it was... Yeah, I think it's like the night from day... Like day to night or like what's the night?
0: Well, I think Nacht is night. So Weihnachten means it's a much bigger word with, you know?
3: Oh, a much bigger word than night?
0: Yeah, longer. Has other stuff going on.
3: Okay,
0: there.
3: All right, give
0: that's
3: me the next sentence. Yeah, yeah.
0: And I
3: that's what you think
0: title.
3: You know.
0: Spanish. La pesadilla antes de Navidad.
3: Navidad is like Feliz Navidad, sure is.
0: Feliz Navidad. Feliz Navidad.
3: I want to wish you Merry Christmas from the bottom of my heart.
0: Singing won't help you.
1: Think of what you said first and then think of what you said.

0: Yeah. Second.
1: Christmas night. Christmas. So is there something to do with Christmas? It is Christmas night. The night before Christmas. The night.
0: You're very close, I feel.
1: What's wrong with me? Yeah. Sure, it's Christmas, the night before Christmas.
2: I don't think she would have seen this movie.
1: Oh.
2: I don't know if it's your kind of thing.
1: Not Die Hard, obviously. The night before Christmas.
0: Lads, if you...
2: So close. Let's just sit back and watch.
0: Don't look at your WhatsApp.
1: You've
0: basically said it, but
1: the night before Christmas. The night of Christmas. Why are you dying in the corner?
2: I know what you're doing.
1: The murder before Christmas. No. Lads, I don't know. Do I not know this movie? Is that the thing?
2: You should know it. It's very well known.
0: Okay, well, we do the last one, see if she gets it. She's basically
2: what
0: said
2: do you
0: it.
2: Mean?
0: Or is that the last one?
2: No, we have yours still to go.
1: No, I've had the three languages, have I?
2: Oh, yeah, you're right.
0: Two.
2: You do have another one.
0: Yeah.
2: You have the Irish still to go. On Tromly Riv on Nullig.
1: Yeah, the day before Christmas. The eve of... Oh, what is wrong with me? Someone gotten it on WhatsApp?
2: No, actually.
1: What? The night before... The Christmas Eve. The night before Christmas.
0: You're very...
1: I know.
2: Yeah, I'll give you one more.
1: Yeah, why are you all dying? Why are you all like... why are you,
0: we're trying to do so much raids here.
1: You're sleeping. The fight before Christmas.
0: What do you do if you wake up with a fright? What have you had?
1: A bad dream. The nightmare before Christmas.
0: Yes. Do you know that movie?
1: I've never
2: Tim
1: seen
2: Burton.
1: This.
0: Yeah. But do you know what it is? Yeah.
1: Even I tried to watch that. Is that where they all are
2: all
1: kind
2: dark.
1: Of like, oh.
0: But they're not actually scary shows.
1: No, but they only got it when I got it. Nobody was getting it. Like, I don't know what you. I didn't know you were doing. You were acting out a murder. What was going on? We tried to watch it, and there's a song at the start of it. It's like a famous song or something, and I wasn't into it. I found it a bit odd. Don't ever do whatever that.
2: I thought my clue was brilliant.
0: I thought that was really good. Yeah. Actually, yeah, that was really good. Okay.
2: Anyway, well done.
1: Thanks.
2: We got there. Okay, Aoife's last one.
0: Okay.
2: First, we're starting with Polish.
0: Okay.
2: Epoka Lodowcowa. Epoka Lodowcowa.
0: Any Polish listeners want to critique Niall?
2: Yeah, I don't know.
0: Go on, one more time, please.
2: Epoka Lodowcowa.
1: Polka.
0: Polka? Nothing to do with polka dots?
2: No.
1: No, I think that's fair.
2: E-P-O-K-A. It has nothing to do with
0: polka.
2: The title.
0: Sorry. I thought that's a one word. Okay. Mm. Epoka.
1: Okay.
0: The only other thing I can think of is puka as a ghost in Irish, but...
2: Nope.
1: No.
0: Unrelated. Okay.
2: Irish. Eish ear. Eish ear. Now, I can spell that for you if my pronunciation's. Eish is A-O-I-S. And then the second word is O-I-G-H-I-R. Ear. I say I'm going
0: to
2: O-I-G-H-I-R.
0: Yeah. I don't know what that means. Go on anyway. Is that it?
2: That's it. Eish ear.
0: Oh, wow.
1: In fairness, from your Polish, Mon has gotten it.
2: Okay.
1: Yes,
2: yeah, oh,
1: so
2: my
1: you
2: God.
1: Did really well.
2: Thank you.
0: So, Eish... No, Eish.
2: Eish, A-O-I-S.
0: Is like Cain Eish, what age?
2: Okay, yeah, now you're getting warm.
1: Yeah. Hot.
0: Leap year.
2: No.
1: Think of the other word. Again, go back to the other word.
0: You 13 going on 30, no.
1: No, think of the other word. No, go back to the word that you had, Eish.
0: Eish, yeah, age.
1: Yeah, and think of movies.
0: Ice Age.
1: Yeah.
2: Yay!
1: Your
2: last one would have really given it French was Periode Glacier.
0: Oh, yeah, that is fairly
2: well
0: good.
2: Well done. That was good performance by all of us, I think, this morning.
1: Folly to Cinema this morning. Thank you for your feedback and thank you for your acting, Niall and Niall and
2: give it John a place.
1: I would love to see that on social.

0: That's Olivia Rodrigo, a latest single, Stupid Song, from Beat Breakfast.
1: Now,
2: that was Folly to Cinema. That was Wednesday morning. Good start, everybody. Congratulations. Yeah. Well done. Good job by all. Aoife's here. Anything you want to say, darling girl?
1: I want to say that... Yeah, I want to learn some Polish now. I think I'm going to go and do some Polish.
0: Not an easy language, I'd say, to learn.
2: You can do it on Duolingo, Eve has taken up Spanish for the last 2 months, I'd say, and she's...
1: Is she enjoying it?
2: She's really excited to go and use what she's learned.
1: Yeah.
2: Even if it's only just in the shop.
1: I'm not great on Spanish. I am actually going to Spain for 11 days in September, so I need to start my Duolingo.
2: Yeah.
0: Mm. I'll do low
2: Spanish
0: beforehand and stuff.
2: Like, I know there's a lot, you don't necessarily need it, but it is really nice to be able to...
1: I know, when I went to Inishere a few weeks ago, I was absolutely buzzing going around using my Cúpla Focal and the Cointas Guelga. Like, in fairness, I suppose you can go to On Ryan as well in Waterford, which I probably should do.
0: We've done that. We've gone to the shop and ordered our deli orders of Scoilga, haven't we?
2: I nearly cried laughing. You made me laugh so much, the shikini.
0: Shikini, please. Right, goss on the way.

0: There you go, that's a night horn and tastes so good.
1: All the gossip.
2: Right on the sauce, yeah.
3: Yeah, that's it.
4: Give me the goss on Beat.
1: All the gossip.
4: The fix.
5: Okay, hopefully Tom's not up because I will mention his name at some point in this conversation.
0: Okay.
5: There's a girl called Catherine Tilsley, right?
0: Yeah.
5: Now, that won't mean anything to you.
0: Might ring a little bell, but you won't really know where.
5: She is most well known for playing a character called Eva in Coronation Harry. Street. Eva Price. Google her. You'll know her when I'm talking about her. I think she did Dancing on Ice or did she do Strictly or something? She do Strictly? I think she might.
0: She looks more like a Dancing on Ice kind of girl.
5: Yeah. That is such a rotten thing to
0: not
5: say.
0: Not big enough for Strictly.
5: That's, oh, no, sorry. I thought you meant like she's just really pretty.
6: No, he meant like she's not good enough for Strictly.
5: Oh, no.
0: They don't do minor soaps.
5: What am I then? What do you look at and think of me?
0: Celebrity jigs and reels on RTE.
5: I have an Irish Dancing medal and I'd say yes to that one if they asked me. That's not a programme, but I would say yes. Catherine Tilsley had a real pinch me moment, right? She was at the Luke Combs Irish gig and there was a little bit of a mix up which led her to actually meeting Luke Combs on Saturday. So her husband Tom, right, is a massive fan of the singer. And in February, she bought tickets for him for his birthday to go and see Luke Combs.
0: This in the UK,
5: this
0: was
5: in the
0: it?
5: UK. So they went to a venue called the Bridgewater Hall in Manchester, which had a venue with a capacity of around 2,000 people.
0: Very different to slaying with 80,000 plus.
5: She paid 30 quid for the ticket,
0: cheap.
5: Right? Yeah, and she was like, I thought, you know what, I've got a Luke Combs ticket. Maybe she wasn't really sure of who Luke Combs was. I don't know. But she spent
0: 30... That happens sometimes when your partner's into something and you don't really understand
5: you
0: it.
5: Just
0: but you
5: go
0: just
5: ahead
0: go,
5: and buy the ticket. So she bought the ticket. They got a babysitter. They booked a hotel. They had a meal beforehand. So they went to the gig. Really exciting. This bloke comes out onto the stage, no introduction, and opens up with a song. And the guy that came out on stage was doing a Luke Combs song. I said, that's a bit weird. Like, why is he coming out as a support act doing it? Like, and then he spoke and he had an Irish accent. They were very confused. She had bought a ticket to a tribute act, which was not actually Luke Combs at all. It was just a guy that was pretending to be Luke Combs. And so, very embarrassing. Somehow they managed to reach out to the Luke Combs and they met him at the gig in Slane. All ended up very well. But the question is, has this happened to you in the past?
0: How does it happen? I mean, surely there's a lot of signs there. The capacity of the venue, the price of the ticket, the fact that there's a poster somewhere that has to say it's not, you know, it's a cover act or, you know.
5: Well, the the funny thing about this is, now, he will kill me for saying this, right? But a few years ago, Tom has a friend called Wayne. And Wayne was going to this a gig in Wexford. And he invited Tom. And Tom really likes Wayne. So he's like, you know, I'd love to... Tom's not really into, he wouldn't be into certain music. Anyway, he said to him, we're going to see Jerry Cinnamon.
0: Okay. This was around the time Jerry Cinnamon was huge with Cantor.
5: Cantor, belter.
0: Yeah.
5: Must be a Cantor. And is that it?
0: Yeah. Okay. It sounds rude, doesn't it? Even when he said it.
5: You do it.
0: I'm not doing it.
5: No. that's the song. Yeah. Anyway, he went to see it. He told him he was going to see Jerry Cinnamon. And Tom told me he was going to see Jerry Cinnamon. I
0: said, in Wexford?
5: In the Crown.
0: Unbelievable. Because Jerry Cinnamon was doing the picnic. He was in huge gigs. He did the Crown.
5: Darlene, I don't think you're going to see Jerry Cinnamon. He said, no, I'm going to see Jerry Cinnamon. And turns out, Tom was just going to a little tribute act. No disrespect.
0: Yeah, but he didn't buy the actual tickets himself. did Wayne buy them?
5: Wayne bought them. Yeah. I know, it was funny. Like, he was like, I'm going to see this guy. I'm not mad about him. But he wasn't even going to see the guy that he wasn't even mad about. He's going to see someone singing his song.
0: He's only going to kill you when he hears how much you laughed on
5: it's
0: air.
5: It's funny. It's funny because he didn't even want to see the original tribute.
0: Has this happened anybody else where you ended up at a tribute or cover act rather than the main act? Let us know.
5: Will you just say the word? Go on, just do
0: Can't
5: it.
0: Can't.
5: There you go.
0: Yeah, that hasn't happened to anybody else, you can tell, Tom. Not a sinner. Not once. Nobody has ever done that. Gone Never. To...
5: I don't believe that. I know. I don't like it. I don't want. No. I'm not making a fool out of him. Somebody else has done.
6: Oh no, lads! Remember, was it Diana Ross that it said she was performing somewhere in Dublin? We said, should we go to that? And then it wasn't her at all.
0: Oh,
6: it stumped us.
0: I do remember that.
5: Yeah, that was us.
0: And but I told you it's the Olympia and Diana Ross will not be playing the Olympia.
5: I said it was an intimate gig.
0: Time for Beat the Boss.
5: The tickets were a steal at 35
0: The Diana Ross experience. All this week on Beat the Bomb, we're teaming up with the Talbot Hotel in Clonmel. Their summer bedroom sale is happening right now, and you can check out talbothotelclonmel.ie for all the info. Now, we want you to come on, have a bit of crack with us, answer a few questions, and in return, we guarantee you lunch for a family of four in Wheat Bar and Bistro. However, should you get the highest score of the week, you will win the overnight stay for a family of four at the end of the week. Nice prize. We've got two people on 10, don't we? Isn't that where we're at?
5: Yes, we're stuck on 10.
0: Can you beat that? Well, have a lash at us. Just get your name and county into us on WhatsApp. 085 102 9103.
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0: 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Howdy, welcome.
1: Good
0: it's
1: morning.
0: Your midweek Beat Breakfast. Who is out there?
1: Happy Wednesday, you beautiful lot. And as they used to say, come on Wednesday.
0: One fella in a football stand once was shouting for Sheffield Wednesday and it went viral. He went, come on Wednesday! And she said it every Wednesday for 18 months
1: now. Yeah, I definitely thought I did it for a year and I missed it. I missed that kind of energy in the morning.
2: Come on Wednesday.
0: Come on Wednesday.
1: No, Amy, no, Amy, you got to stand up, girl. You got to stand up. You got to go, come on Wednesday!
2: In the accent.
1: Yeah, and you like, give it a bit of that. Give it a bit. Go on.
2: Come on Wednesday.
0: That's better.
1: That is much better, Amy. Look what you can do when you stand up and put a bit of welly into it. A bit of welly of a Wednesday, so they say. Welly of a Wednesday.
0: Deep breaths, everybody. Deep breaths. I hope you have the energy levels that we have here this
1: morning. What's wrong with a bit of enthusiasm for hump day? What's wrong with that? Yeah. Anyway, would you like to play Beat the Bomb?
0: Yes.
1: On a Wednesday.
0: Do it all in the accent.
1: This week we're teaming up with the Talbot Hotel in Clonmel. The summer bedroom sale is happening right now. You can check out talbothotelclonmel.ie for all the info. We've got lunch for four. I've changed now.
0: I've
1: gone to Manchester. We've got lunch for four. Wheat bar and bistro up for grabs every day.
0: You're Yorkshire now, I think.
1: Who are? End of the week. Overall winner will bag an overnight stay for a family of four.
0: As simple as that. Would you like to play Beat the Bomb? Come on, we want to hear from you this morning. Maybe you've never played before.
1: Come on, come on, you do it. Come on, come on, you do it. Come on.
0: I don't even know what I'm going to say next.
1: You say, come on, get your name and county.
0: Get your name and county into us right now. 085-102-9103.
1: That's very good, that is. Thanks. Get your details into us.
0: Nobody wants to talk to us this morning.
1: We'll play after Becky Hill. More. Good morning. This is Beat.

0: in the room, everybody. All this week, we're teaming up with the Talbot Hotel in Clonmel, celebrating their summer sale, giving you the chance to win every day for a family of four, lunch in the Wheat Bar and Bistro, and then that overnight stay for a family of four.
1: Yeah, big prize at the end of the week.
0: Very big prize, very
1: nice. I've stayed in the Talbot Hotel Clonmel before.
0: I've never stayed there.
1: No, I love the pool there. It's fun.
0: Oh, okay. Very good. Well, giving it a crack this morning, I don't think he's on his own, is Shane. Good morning, darling. How are you?
2: No, you're not.
0: You're like, it's not possible on this show. It's not possible. Who's with you?
2: Sorry?
0: Who's with you this morning?
2: Oh, they've gone AWOL.
1: They've all ran. They've all disappeared.
0: Okay, that's all right. You can do this on your own.
1: We believe in you, Shane.
0: How's your week going?
2: Well, it was going well up to now.
0: Okay, all right. Well, we want to make it better because we're going to give you lunch for four.
1: We'll
0: what's not to love about lunch?
2: Oh, lunch is always good. Food always solves every problem.
0: Exactly. Have you actually had your breakfast yet?
2: I had my breakfast. I had lovely soft poached eggs.
0: Oh.
1: You look after yourself. Did you make them yourself or were they made for you?
2: Oh, they're made for me. Oh, no. We're talking on Wednesday.
0: And what did you have with them?
2: No, I just had them in a bit of toast. I didn't go fancy now. There was no hollandaise sauce or nothing like that.
0: No,
2: we kept it simple.
0: But a bit of toast. Yeah, a love a bit of salt on a poached egg. Yeah. Probably use those little bags. You know the ones you get?
1: I use the poachy bags, just for handiness. But he's not making them for himself, so it doesn't
0: matter. But I'm just saying it. Go on, sorry.
2: There's a nice little tip, right? You know, if you get a bit of cling film, just poke into the middle of a cup, crack in your egg, have the water boiling, give it 3 minutes, and there's your poached egg. Nice and simple. There's no stirring the water or nothing.
0: Right. So you put it into the tinfoil or into the cling film first?
2: Cling film in the cup, yeah. Just crack in the egg and boil it in the water for 2 minutes.
1: A lot of different theories on the poached eggs. My mum used to make it with a ladle. And then also it's recommended that you put vinegar in the water as well. Oh. Anyway, we need to move on.
0: I was very happy with that conversation.
1: All I can think of is eggs, right?
0: Yeah. Shane, you're a very lucky man. Right, you're going to play Beat the Bomb with us. You get your lunch for four just for having a go. Let's see how you go.
1: Best of luck to you. Here we go.
0: Shane, what Irish crime TV show was announced yesterday being in production for its third series?
2: Kin.
0: Yes. What sport takes place in Velodrome?
2: It's
0: cycling. Which actor portrayed the character of Forrest Gump in the 1994 film?
2: I've never seen Forrest Gump.
0: Laugh is laugh.
1: One of the most famous actors.
0: Big actor. No. Plays Woody. Woody in Toy Story. No.
2: Who plays Woody?
0: Woody.
1: Castaway.
2: Oh, thanks.
0: Yes. Who was the first person to walk on the moon?
2: Armstrong.
0: Yeah, I'll take that. Neil. What fruit sits on top of the Wimbledon men's trophy? Is it a pineapple or a strawberry?
2: Strawberry?
0: No, it's actually a pineapple. What is the capital of South Africa?
1: Ooh.
2: Cape Town?
0: Yes. Who had a hit with the song Murder on the Dance Floor?
1: But you better not. Move on.
0: Sophie Ellis-Bextor. What TV duo presents I'm a Celebrity, Get Me Out of Here?
2: Benson Dick.
0: Yes. A quarterly magazine comes out how often in the year?
2: 4 times a year?
1: Yeah.
0: According to the story, what cereal is featured in Goldilocks?
2: Hansel and Gretel.
1: Cereal.
2: Porridge.
0: That's okay.
1: Is porridge a cereal?
0: Would we call porridge a cereal?
1: As a matter of interest.
3: What else would you call it?
0: It's a breakfast. I would call it a cereal. Well,
3: if you were to categorize.
0: Sorry, Shane. You get the point. Yeah. Is porridge a cereal? Good question.
1: Porridge.
0: No, I was just Googling it, Shane. You did really well, darling. You did really well. There was a few stinkers.
1: Yes, porridge.
2: Normally I freeze in these situations.
1: No, you did really well. Porridge is a hot cereal. That's what they're calling it. But yeah, then like there's a lot of conversations on Reddit and stuff. Porridge is not a cereal.
0: But Reddit would find an argument with. Anyway, Shane, you got 7 points. That is a very respectable score for a Wednesday morning. You get yourself lunch for four at Wheat Bar and Bistro in the Talbot Hotel in Clonmel. And we hope you have a wonderful day, darling.
2: Lovely. Thank you so much for the call.
0: Thank you. Have a great weekend. We have a great weekend.
1: Well, it's Wednesday, so. But yeah, I mean, just the rest of the week probably comes first. But have a great weekend, too.
2: You too. Enjoy your weekend.
0: Have a great weekend.
1: Okay, we're going to play again tomorrow. And all the info you need about the summer bedroom sale at Talbot Hotel, clonmel.ie. There was a vote on the journal in 2014, okay? Do you consider porridge to be a cereal? And if it's very neck and neck, but the majority said yes, it is actually a cereal. And then very close was, it's a cereal, but it's not a cereal.
0: You see, I wouldn't think it's a cereal because I would think of a cereal as something that you put milk in.
1: Yeah.
0: And I know you can technically put... No, do you know why it's not a cereal? I've decided. Because you cook it. You don't cook regular cereal. Like, you don't cook...
3: Do you want to know something mad? My sister-in-law puts, like, Coke
0: don't
3: pops
0: tell
3: in
0: me
3: the microwave.
0: No. And with hot milk?
4: Oh! Wake up! Niall and Show.
0: I'm out.
4: On beat.
0: I'm out. No, it's not.
1: Warm send it into pops. Madness.
0: If you have to cook it, it's not a cereal. That's decision made. Talk to me about lookalikes and Barry Keoghan.
1: Okay, so I was alerted to this yesterday that there's a bit of an event happening in Dublin this weekend, Sunday, July 26th, Grand Canal Quay, 2 p.m. It's the Barry Keoghan lookalike contest. Now, you've seen these happening all over the world.
0: Paul Mescal was last year,
1: and there's been some in the States, wasn't there? Timothy Chalamet one where he turned up.
0: Oh, yeah. That was brilliant.
1: So this is the latest one, Barry. Actually, do you know what? With my kind of shaggier hair at the moment, maybe.
0: No. It don't look anything like Barry Keoghan.
1: Thanks. Okay. It's a €20 prize, so it's big money on offer for the person who looks...
0: The amount of people that turn up for these things, though, is quite incredible.
1: And I don't know what he's looking like at the moment, because he's been making that Beatles movie.
0: I think his hair is really
1: shaggy.
0: Long. Yeah, I've seen him.
1: So it got me kind of thinking that we all often like to think that we look like certain celebs. Do you know that kind of way?
0: Yeah.
1: And I'll start with you. I mean, Amy, actually, who... Do you think that you look a bit like, or have you been told that you look a bit like?
3: It's not Rachel Zegler. I don't know.
0: Rachel Zegler.
1: Like Zegler. Zegler.
3: Maybe that's the wrong person.
0: Is she a singer? Did she do musicals?
3: Maybe I don't.
0: Is this girl?
1: She was the one who did the big show in London.
0: She went out on the balcony. Was it Avicii?
3: Do I look like her?
0: No.
1: Maybe you squint from far away.
0: I mean, I'm not looking at her going, that screams Amy. But then I think there are certain people. My dad is one of these people that always sees, like, when he meets somebody, he's like, it's very familiar to me. He likes to think that somebody looks like somebody else.
1: Well, that's probably his association kind of thing, to remember people and remember people's
0: maybe.
1: Names.
0: Maybe. That guy looks like X. Anybody else that you've gotten? Yeah, maybe around the lips. Maybe. Okay.
1: You know what? You've kind of proven the point that I'm getting to is that sometimes we're told or we think that we look like celebrities, but most of the world doesn't see it.
3: Yeah, I don't know.
1: It's, you know, that people kind of look and you go, really?
0: No, but then there's some people that definitely, like, always get the same. Like, you look the spit of. Mm. Do you know what I mean? Mm. Like, there is certain people that are told all the time, oh my God, you're very... similar to, and they've heard it from more than one person. Mm. Do you know what I mean?
1: Yeah. This will mean nothing to you because it's probably 10 or 15 years ago, but there used to be a very famous English tennis player called Tim Henman.
0: I remember Tim Henman. You have the same shape face.
1: And I had the kind of bowl hair.
0: And the fringe.
1: When he was big at Wimbledon, I got it all summer. More recently, I suppose a lot of people tell me I look like Josh Hartnett.
0: No, you haven't said that. You've been saying that for the last 10 years, 20. Amy. Google Josh Hartnett.
1: Josh Hartnett. A lot of people say it, Amy. Yeah, they say, ooh, dashing.
0: I've had two over the years. Okay. I've said this on the show before. He's an actor. He was a very kind of
1: big naughties actor. Pearl Harbor.
0: Thanks,
1: Amy.
0: She's squinting.
1: Thanks, Amy.
3: Trying to cover his hair.
0: Okay. Amy won't have heard my two.
3: One.
0: So one is from a band called Liberty X. Michelle Heaton. People said that I used to look like her more so years ago, I think, when my hair was darker. Mm. And then I have been told, but I never ever see it, right? Do I look really like her?
3: I do know her. Yeah. You do look like her.
0: Yeah, do I?
3: Yes.
0: And then the other person is, and don't laugh, but you know I've been told this one, but don't laugh, okay? The Queen of Christmas, Mariah Carey. Yeah. I think it's just my cheeks.
1: I do see the Mariah thing a little
0: bit. No, I don't. I don't see it at all.
1: Yeah, a little bit.
3: Nope. Nope. Michelle Heaton.
0: Yeah. Anyway, what we want to do is have a little bit of fun this morning. Okay. Right? If you've been told that you look like a celebrity,
1: or if you believe you're the spit of a celebrity,
0: we want you to text us now. Just text
1: put your hand up.
0: Yeah, hand emoji in the air. Just text celebrity to 085 1029 103. And what we will do is we might ring you back. And we want to try and guess what celebrity you look like based on hopefully your WhatsApp picture. Or if not, you can describe it to us. And then
1: so don't tell us which celebrity it is in your message. Just send us an emoji. But we will try and guess.
0: And then what's going to happen is if we pick you, we are going to give you the tickets to go and see Moncrief, David Lofts and DJ Stephen Cooper this Saturday night. Tickets for two people to go see Moncrief playing in Waterford on Saturday night. So it's well worth your while getting involved this morning. If you look like a celebrity, that's all you need to tell us.
1: We've had so many messages. Some are quite clear to us, like Anya was on to us. Anya, you have to be Dua Lipa.
0: Yeah, there's no two ways about it. It's really hard because this is so visual, isn't it?
1: It is, yeah.
0: There's a lot of people saying I look like Michelle Heaton.
1: Okay. You did get a Mariah though in there as well.
0: Did I?
1: Don't deny it.
0: Okay.
1: Just do a quick shout out, can we, to the girls. We look like Frank Gallagher from Shameless this morning after last night. Shout out to Catherine. She's heading back to Australia in the morning.
0: Oh, morning, girls. Oh, sorry. Tara said she always looked like, told she looked like Lady Gaga. I just know that's who you're going to say. I do love Gaga. I wish I had her voice. I can't play because I'm not around to get the tickets. You do look like Gaga, Tara. You do? Yeah, very like Lady Gaga.
1: Yeah,
0: very
1: like me dress and you'd be like perfect.
0: Tony. Wexford, welcome to Beat Breakfast of a Wednesday morning, darling. How are you?
5: Good morning, guys. How are you today?
0: We're good. How's all in Wexford this morning?
5: It's nice and sunny.
0: Sunny, good. Yeah,
5: absolutely gorgeous.
0: It's only starting to come out here. Lovely, lovely. Okay, Tony, how many times have you been told? Oh, that Dua Lipa girl said she has been told she looks like Dua Lipa. Yeah. Sorry, Tony, we were just talking about Dua Lipa there.
1: You don't look like Dua Lipa, Tony. I'll rule that one out.
5: All right, okay.
0: We have to try and guess this, so don't tell us. How many times have you been told you look like this celebrity?
5: Well, to be honest with you, I actually wouldn't be able to count it.
0: Really?
5: I've been told on numerous occasions. I can't see it, but my wife and other people constantly say it to me, but I don't see it.
0: Okay, so let's play a little game. So is this person an actor?
5: Yeah.
0: Okay, is he a funny man?
5: Yeah, he would be funny, yeah.
0: Oh no, that didn't sound too convincing.
1: Show had a theory from the start.
0: No, don't give it away yet.
1: I'm just saying Show had a theory. So just for the purposes of our listeners, you have dark hair, a little bit of a beard.
5: Yeah.
0: Brown eyes. Yeah.
1: Brown eyes, bit of a tan. Right.
0: So you have to ask another question.
1: And you're kind of funny.
0: Are you
1: from America?
5: No, I'm not. Well, the person I'm told I look like is from America, I presume.
0: Oh, yeah, that's what we mean.
1: We know Tony's from Wexford.
0: He's Wexford proud.
1: Okay, he's from America.
0: Okay, you're from America. And would you think you, not you, Tony, the actor, would you think you are, as the person, in your 50s, maybe? Would that be the right age?
5: Yeah.
0: Yeah?
5: Yeah.
0: And were you in like a series of films that you had your friend who's called Rob in those movies?
5: No.
0: Oh gosh.
1: Do you want to do the guess as to who you thought it was? Because somebody else has sent this in.
0: I thought Tony, and I like this guy and I've met him and I think he's very good looking.
1: Name dropper.
0: I thought you were Adam Sandler. I thought you were a lookalike of Adam Sandler.
5: Yeah, you're bang on.
0: Yeah.
5: Bang on.
1: He doesn't have a friend called Rob.
0: He does, Rob Schneider.
1: Oh, yeah.
0: Oh, you do have a friend called Rob, Tony. Rob Schneider is his best friend.
5: Oh, yeah. I do know him well.
0: Tony, just for putting up with us this morning and for having the crack, and because you are
1: going to be mobbed,
0: absolute spit of Adam Sandler, you're going to see Moncrief in Waterford on Saturday night. Two tickets are yours, darling.
5: Yay! Just a funny little story about this. Am I allowed to mention where I went to get fast food one time? I think I am, actually.
1: They're the sponsors of our show,
0: you went to get fast food, go on.
5: Yeah, I went to get food at McDonald's one time, and they must have a camera that faces you as you're ordering on the drive-thru.
1: Yeah.
5: And when I got to the window, they were all looking at me, and they were like, you're the spit out of this guy. Oh my God, you can't believe it. And I got to the last window, and this was in Wexford, and I got to the last window where I picked the food up, and the young guy was kind of just staring at me and wouldn't say anything. Adam Sandler driving a Daihatsu.
0: I can't believe Adam Sandler is going to be at the Moncrief gig on Saturday night.
1: Unbelievable.
0: Unbelievable.

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3: Okay, second last dilemma of the week is upon us. 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
0: 085. But it's best to WhatsApp us when we're on air.
3: It's fine though, they send it on to
0: you
3: us.
0: You don't want like Chris and Killian nosing at your dilemmas. Do you know what I mean?
3: I don't mind if Chris and Killian want to have a
0: private, like.
3: 085-102-9103. Send it in whenever it occurs. Okay, go on.
0: Hi, Niall, show. I'm going on holiday with a girl next week and I'm not sure if I'm out of my depth. We talked last night to sort the details and I realised we have very different ideas of how we travel. She asked me what I had booked. Now, I know her family have money, but she told me that she has never parked in the long-term car park and her dad always uses the drop-and-go concierge thing. She said that she'd never been in the regular airport areas where the bars or shops are. I've added this up and before we've left Dublin, this would cost about €300. She thinks I should do this. She just expects it, I think. I really like her, but I can't afford that. What should I do here?
3: Bless you. How have you never been through the airport? My people watching, like it's my favourite place to people watch and to see who's going where and like look at dynamics and relationships and make up stories. Yeah. I love that.
0: No, those main bars are for plebs, show. We don't hang out there. We go to the lounge.
3: Bless you. I feel really sorry for you in this situation because you met somebody, obviously, that you really like and you're going on holidays with her and you should be so excited and then she's kind of throwing this massive curveball your way, right? Mm. And there is something that... Like, I know a lot of people are going to say maybe that she's a snob and stuff, right? But let's just, like, play devil's advocate. Yeah. This is the only way she's ever travelled. This is what she's accustomed to.
0: And I would say, like, you must have some idea of this from, like, that she comes from money and is used to maybe a slightly different way. It can't be a huge shock to you.
3: No, that part can't be a huge shock. But also her kind of almost putting demands on you to say this is the way that she does it, I think is a little bit unfair. And is she expecting you to pay for all of this? Because no. Like, why would you be the one to fork the bill for a concierge and a thing? Like, the fact that she's never done long-term parking, well, you haven't lived until you've arrived back in Dublin Airport.
0: You had to wait in the cold for that green bus or the red bus.
3: You've had no jumper and you've come from Spain and you're freezing cold. You haven't lived.
0: Yeah. And then you have to remember where your car is when you get to that dark car park.
3: Like, I genuinely think that this is one of those examples of being in a relationship with somebody or, like, getting to a point getting to a point with somebody where you realize actually there's a fundamental difference in who we are as people. Yeah. And can I just say, right, it's taken me like a long time, and I don't know if you feel the same. I probably wasn't always as confident in saying, actually, I can't afford that. I don't have that in my budget. And it's okay to say that. And if this girl turns around and goes, well, I don't want to go with you, or well, then you've got your answer. I don't think she's going to do that.
0: No, I mean, like, obviously you like her for certain reasons, for, you know, whatever. But like, I would be concerned even if she did give in on this. What's the expectation when you get there of the restaurant level?
3: No, you can't give in on this. This is what I'm saying. Mm. This is not who you are. And this is not something that you can afford. And you've said that. So therefore, you kind of have to own where you're at. And that's not saying that, like, you don't want to treat her or you don't want to, like, you know, be somebody who's going to, like, at some point, you know, pay for stuff. But it doesn't mean that you put yourself in a position where you're starting off the holiday on the wrong foot because you're out of pocket. Mm. Even if half of that is too much, you have to say it. Like, you can't be with somebody who thinks that you're on the same page and you're not. Like, this is just a very... big difference in who you are as people.
0: Okay.
3: All right.
0: Well said.
3: And also, can I just say as well, like, you did the airport experience, like the excitement of going on holidays. There's nothing wrong with parking in the long term. Now, it's not great when you arrive back, I'll give you that. But when you're going there and the excitement of going on holidays and you're getting to the airport, you're getting like the nervousness of getting through security, and then you get through security, which bar will I go to? Well, I go to Burger King. She hasn't lived. You've got a whole world that you can show this
0: girl. A whole new world.
3: Honestly.
0: Give us your thoughts. 085-102-9103.
3: Actually, I'll I'll just start with Lawrence because it does make sense. I think he needs to be upfront and honest with her. She's been very lucky to have a family that has been able to use those services. It's a little unfair of her to think that he can just fork out all of this. If she wants to use those services, she needs to contribute. I'm very lucky to use the drop and go parking, but it's almost like my holiday treat. There's nothing wrong with slumming it in the normal bars.
0: Mm, with the plebs, don't forget the plebs.
3: Oh, sorry. Don't forget plebs. We are those.
0: Sandra says, hold tight, hold tight. Do not waste the price of another trip for the sake of wasteful extras. It's a valuable re-education for Miss Rockefeller. Just know.
3: What's that mean?
0: The Rockefeller Center in
3: New York. Yeah, but I've never heard of Miss Rockefeller. Oh, okay, okay. Jamie said, if she isn't happy you are not going concierge, then she isn't for you. If she is into you, it won't matter how she goes through the airport. That is a really good point. Like, if she likes you and you say, come, let me show you this world where you can donate, you can put in for the water. Probably never seen the free water. Probably never seen
0: water
3: the
0: free.
3: What's it called? No, it's not free. What's
0: water
3: called?
0: Free.
3: What? No, what's called? What's called the pay? What's that water called? What is it called? What's the sign say when you go up for the water? And it's like,
0: is it an honesty box?
3: It's not called free. I didn't mean free. I know it's not. I've never taken the water in the airport, lads. Okay, what is it called? 0851029103. What's it called where you donate? Not donate. Okay,
0: honesty
3: it's not
0: box.
3: Donate. No, it's not an honesty box, lads. Oh my god.
0: Okay.
3: What is it?
0: Let's hear from Zygenus, who was on to us this morning.
4: Morning, lads. Yeah, that's the situation. Look, the way I see it, might be many different people who see it differently. But, yeah, that lad need to be straight out with the saying that he cannot afford this.
3: Yeah.
4: So, yeah, it's no point of dragging this relationship anywhere else in, like, you know, because he'd be on pressure all the time, then all the time of her expectations, you know. So if he says, look, we can go this and that, and she agrees, yes, go ahead. But like, if she starts raising a plank higher and higher, so nah, say that lad will be broke down, and we at some stage that relationship will end.
3: Yeah, I actually think that's a really good point. Yep. What is it called?
0: Well, Shane said it's an honesty box.
3: I don't think there's honor. Honor box.
0: No, I don't think there's a name on it. It's just 1 euro of water. 92% of people pay.
3: I've always paid.
0: Yeah, but was it a full euro or was it just like a 20 cent you're putting in of a tendon? That's what I want to know. I'm not saying nothing.
3: It was 5 cents short.
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3: Welcome to Wednesday's Be Breakfast. It's good to be here. It's good to be here. How are we this morning?
5: We're good.
0: Yeah, we're good. Show? Is it good to be here?
3: It's good to be back. I went to the canteen.
0: She went to get tea.
3: Do you know what
0: back.
3: I will say to you? I've spoken about this in the show before, but we've made it to July and I still haven't jumped on board the LinkedIn train, right?
0: Yeah.
3: And still, like, they just keep hounding me with emails. Like, this person wants to
0: connect.
3: An update from this person. You're a valued member. I'm not a valued member, LinkedIn. I can't get on board.
0: You can subscribe from the mails.
3: So oh, can you?
0: Yeah, so you don't
3: it's
0: have to get
3: the
0: emails.
3: Just when I go back in to check my Yahoo mail every couple of days.
0: Yeah,
3: I'm inundated with LinkedIn.
0: I've been quite active on LinkedIn this week.
3: I think I liked your post.
0: Yeah.
3: But you have to be. You're a manager.
0: Yeah, we're talking about our live show and we've a job.
3: Did you tag me in any of it?
0: No, because you're never on it. What's the point?
3: But I'm still on it. Like, I just don't use it. But you should tag me. Give me, like, a little bit of kudos or credit where credit is due.
0: Let's have a quick look here. What was your last post on LinkedIn?
3: I don't think I've ever posted on LinkedIn. I don't think I've ever. Like, is LinkedIn not just, whoa, I'm doing this. I've, wait, yeah. I'll tell you about this. Do you not? Are you on it, Amy?
5: No.
3: Have I ever posted? I don't think I've ever posted.
0: Your highlights say celebrating 10 years at Beat.
3: Yeah. Okay, don't read out an embarrassing.
0: I won't do your experience. Will I do your skills? Your lighting skills.
3: I know.
0: Video production.
3: Yeah, I was getting
0: endorsed
3: producer.
0: For that. You've been endorsed by 3 people for that.
3: Oh. Television. But I didn't even know that.
0: Television, you've been endorsed by 2 people for that. What are the skills?
3: Not bad considering
0: have?
3: I never use it.
0: Producing, 3 endorsements.
3: Wow.
0: Presenter, endorsed by 2 RTE colleagues.
3: Oh. Who have I been endorsed?
0: I don't think I can see them. Only you can see them.
3: Come on.
0: Researcher endorsed by 2 colleagues at RTE. I suspect these are the same 2 colleagues. Broadcast endorsed by 2 colleagues at RTE. Yeah. Film endorsed by 2 colleagues. Although you have 15 endorsements in total for film, including, I won't mention the name. Documentaries.
3: Why, is it someone famous?
0: No, I don't know them. Documentaries, theatre, media production, commercials.
3: Have I been endorsed?
0: Yeah.
3: Jeez, a lot of endorsements.
0: Editing. Hang on, she's an endorser. Editing.
3: Oh.
0: 6 endorsements.
3: I sat in on the edit.
0: I've heard you with assets. Not cringe.
3: Jamie said, Niall, genuine question. Have you actually hired someone from LinkedIn before?
0: Do you know what? I haven't directly hired somebody from LinkedIn before, but our broader company, you can apply through LinkedIn, which goes through to the same job application panel. Does that make sense?
3: Yeah.
0: So,
3: yeah.
0: In theory, the people who come forward for our interviews and stuff have often come through LinkedIn.
3: Yeah. Interesting. God, it's great to know I've been endorsed. Maybe next year I'll jump on board.
0: Have you ever endorsed anyone else?
3: No.
0: You take and you don't give.
3: But sure, I didn't even know I was getting.

0: use it.
1: I will.
0: Well, you don't.
1: That's
0: have
1: why you're
0: more
1: not being endorsed. It's simple as that.
0: I'm out.
1: Leave it there.
0: I'm out. Wake up!
2: Come on, get on up. Start your day with Niall and Show on Beat.
1: You know what? You know what? You know what? You could be great at LinkedIn. You could have a lot going on there. You know what you're doing? Procrastination.
0: segue of the year. Welcome to Wednesday morning. I said this to the lads yesterday, and I think it's time to open up the corner that we like to call on this show. Never called it before, but you know, who knows? The procrastination corner, right? And the procrastination corner is for you to tell us what you've been putting off in your home, in your work, in your personal life.
1: Here's an example that I know affects a lot of people. There's something in the boot of your car and you've been meaning to take it out, do something with it, and it's been there for months.
0: My swimming togs from Tremor.
3: They're going to be moldy.
0: I forgot about them until Niall said it. I haven't opened my boot for 2 weeks. I put my swimming togs wet into the... That is ew. Mm. That is very unlike me. Sorry, Niall, I need to go, actually.
1: You're not bringing that in here. Bang out.
0: It's probably not great. Procrastination corner, item number one on the list. My swimming togs have been in the boot for 2 weeks now on Friday morning and I haven't taken them out. Procrastination number two, I have gone to tidy my wardrobe and really organise it for the last, I'd say, 4 to 5 weeks. And because of the fine weather, I've just kind of folded stuff and like not properly like... you know, gotten in there and gotten stuck in. It's not a wardrobe that I'm proud of.
3: I'm the same.
0: Do you know what I mean?
3: I want to get rid of stuff.
0: Yeah, I'm making do what I have, but it's not in order, Amy. Yeah. It's not a wardrobe that I would be proud to open and for anybody. Would you be proud of your wardrobe?
1: Oh God, no. Stuff piled up.
0: Yeah, no, it's not one of my finest moments. And procrastination number three, and it's not mine, but poor Tom had a bit of an injury and he injured his knee in the last couple of weeks. But about 6 weeks ago, he painted what I would say is 1/49th of the deck.
1: Little corner.
0: He just tried it and then he was seeing if the colour would work and it's still just 1/49th painted.
1: Okay. The summer's nearly over.
0: We've got an injury. Alright, so unfortunately that is staying in the procrastination corner. What's in your procrastination corner?
1: A couple of things in my procrastination corner. My microwave broke.
0: Oh yeah.
1: 18 months ago. Still just sitting there in the kitchen. Haven't done anything. I could get a new microwave. Microwaves are about 60 quid nowadays.
0: Probably cheaper to get a new one than it is to get a fixed.
1: Oh, yeah. You wouldn't get a microwave fixed.
0: You need to dispose of it.
1: That's the thing. I need to get it out. I don't have a car, and then I'd need to get a new one home. And I'm just like, do you know what? I'll just use the top oven. It's fine. I'll just throw everything in the top oven.
0: I think you can bring them back in. Some places take them.
1: White goods. Yeah, if you're buying from that place, you can take, they'll take
0: you
1: over.
0: Just bring it some morning and then after work, we'll bring it over there and then get a new one. That's really
1: I'd have to unpack the box. It's a lot of effort.
0: I can see him walking over to work with the microwave under his arm.
1: So okay. that's the main thing. The other thing is, and it's slightly sad, but I still have some cat stuff left to deal with. And I don't know if that's just a mental block that I'm not ready, but like I really do have to.
0: That probably has an emotional link, and I think that's very understandable.
1: Yeah, like I still have cat food and cat milk on the counter. I keep bringing it into Aoife for her kitty.
0: I think that's maybe just you're not ready. You're not quite ready. We had food belong to Lola in the press for far longer than we should. I think that's just something that is hard to get your head around. So you're not going to slate
1: me for that
0: 100%. No, I'm only going to give you love for that one. I won't hug you because I don't think we're there.
1: Okay, over to you, Amy. Procrastination corner.
3: Well, mine is similar to Show. I've clothes that I know that don't fit me and I want to give to either my friends or give away to a charity or something, and I just can't mentally get there to go through them. Like I need to go through them all again.
0: It takes a lot of headspace to be able to say to yourself, right, I'm going to do this now. And I always find with a job like that, I'll find something else that's lesser, if you know what I mean, that I'll convince myself I have to do this instead.
3: True, and I'll also decide to keep some things again. And then I'm back to square one. Oh, do you ever do that?
0: Oh, this, because I think things come around.
3: I'm like, I'll need that next year.
0: So I often think about like something that I gave away 10 or 15 years ago. I should have kept that. Like, do you know, for example, right? I know we're going off on a bit of a trip. Yeah. But you know the disc belts that are back in?
3: Yes.
0: I wanted to wear one for Shania Twain. I had about 3 disc belts in the noughties. And I gave away all of them. Big mistake.
1: Who's giving to?
0: Charity.
1: Oh, right, okay.
0: Probably gave
3: because you
0: away.
3: Were told they were gone.
0: They were gone. They were meant to be gone forever. They're back.
1: Back on track. We're talking procrastination corner. Not giving.

0: and stuff away.
1: What are you procrastinating over?
0: Is there a job in the house, in the garden? Is there something in the boot of your car that has needed to be dealt with for weeks and you just ignored it?
1: Is there somebody that you've meant to pick up the phone and message and you haven't done so for a very long time?
0: I did that. I actually did that. I did that yesterday.
1: With somebody that you hadn't been in touch
0: yes.
1: with? Yes. My friend, I just realised we hadn't talked in months and it made me really sad when I woke up this morning and I thought, why have I... And I think I've gone to message him a few times and just been like, oh, where do I even start? Because, you know, when you haven't spoken to somebody so long and then loads of things have happened and you're like, but I'm going to do that today. Today is the day where we overcome those things that we've been procrastinating. I will take the swimming togs out of the boot. What's okay. yours?
0: 0851029103. You can voice note us on this. We might do some big goodies, the best one this morning, and let us know what is in your procrastination corner that you've been ignoring and avoiding. We want to hear from you. Quick update, there is a collision on the N25 and traffic is absolutely blocked between the Rue Glen and Glenmore, so avoid if you can this morning. This is Amble and the Swell at Beat.

0: company is very good here, isn't it?
1: Absolutely. Yeah. We're members. We would like you to be members too. Let's get through some of them. In our house 5 years, says Shane. At our front door, we have two lights and I was meant to change the bulb in them 5 years ago and it's still not done.
0: Do you know what? There's meant to be a light at the back of our house at the garden.
1: Yeah.
0: And never worked. 20 years and never changed it.
1: Get a light bulb.
0: Very relatable from Emma in Wexford. Cleaning my fridge. Every time I open it, I think, I need to clean that. But it's a tomorrow job.
1: Yeah. It's a horrible job. I don't know why, but it's just icky. Adele said, I have a terror of shoeboxes of trainers that I bought over the last few months, and it's like the tower of